that night shift just to get it, cause you ain't really hot until your wrist cold. 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
2: Stories making headlines. A former principal hopes to be vindicated and severe weather conditions expected in the Free State. It's exactly 6 o'clock. Good morning. A former principal in the Eastern Cape, Jacopie Ters, says he hopes he will be vindicated after a case against the EFF leader Julius Malema is concluded. This after lobby group Free Forum succeeded in its representations to the National Prosecuting Agency about the statements Malema made, alleging that Peters had raped a minor. In correspondence, the SABC News has seen the Gauteng Deputy Director of Public Prosecutions has indicated that an instruction has been issued to institute prosecutions in the Johannesburg Magistrate Court. Peters had laid a criminal complaint against Malema in June last year, but a decision on prosecution was not forthcoming. Peters explains how the allegations has affected him.
3: The false allegations have not only harmed me, but have also caused immense pain to my family and friends. I trust that this process will vindicate me and ensure that there is accountability for those who falsely accuse others of committing vile crimes without any regard for the consequences. I hope the court sends a strong message that there are consequences for making such reckless, false and damaging allegations. I have become aware of many others who have experienced and still experience daily similar pain because of the thoughtless behavior of so-called leaders. My hope is that this case will help protect the ordinary citizen against politicians and people in power and to hold such leaders accountable.
2: Let's move now to Gauteng Province. President Cyril Ramaphosa says the government is working to remove obstacles that stand between a woman and her ambition. These include social bias and a lack of systematic support, which Ramaphosa says slow career growth and make high-level success difficult to achieve. Ramaphosa was speaking during National Women's Day celebrations at the Union Buildings in Pretoria yesterday.
4: We are opening public procurement to women-owned businesses so that government spends more money empowering women and empowering women entrepreneurs. Through the Women Economic Assembly, we have been drawing women-owned businesses into the value chains of our major industries. We are widening access to finance, to credit, and to markets. And we are ensuring that women hold title to the land that they work.
2: The authorities in the Free State have advised residents to brace themselves for severe weather conditions. The South African Weather Service has forecast very cold and windy conditions with snowfall and disruptive rainfall in parts of the province. The affected areas are expected to include Puda de Chaba, Vepena, Clarence, Alwal North and Smithfield. Forecaster Muniweni Singo.
5: Isolated to scattered showers and thundershowers across the province, which are expected to clear from the west on Thursday. This system will also result in very cold and windy conditions over much of the province, with snowfall expected over the western and eastern parts of the province, as well as along the Lesotho border, persisting until Wednesday. The following warnings have been issued. A yellow level 2 warning for damaging winds expected in places over the province tomorrow, as well as a yellow level 2 warning for disruptive rainfall over the southern and eastern parts.
2: Let's move now to North American soil. The representative for Gaza for U.S. President Donald Trump's Board of Peace has insisted that America's backed peace plan for their territory is the only way forward. Nikolai Mladenov comments come after Israel rejected the plan. The BBC Lucy Williamson has more details.
6: Mladenov, who appeared on Israeli television talking directly to Israeli voters and reassuring them, saying that this is not a plan that is based on trust. There is no trust. It's based on absolute verification, he said, step for step, withdrawal and disarmament. So it remains to be seen whether that pressure is going to be enough to get Benjamin Netanyahu to agree.
2: Exactly now, 5 minutes after 6 o'clock, we're back home in SA to recap our top story. A former principal in the Eastern Cape Jaco Peter Sosazi, he hopes will be vindicated after a case against the EFF leader Julius Malema is concluded. That's it for now. We'll be back again with the next update at 7. For SABC News here at True FM, I am Bapili Samandologam. Ladies and gentlemen, welcome to True Breakfast.
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0: It is 6 minutes after six on True FM, like no one else. And for sports, making headlines this hour, SA in netball CEO, who Adam Brooke, gives an update on the professional league plans, and Monapole Saleng, as well as Thapelo Maseko, has been we've been given an update by Mikael Cardoso regarding their strength. And lastly, how winning the Two Oceans Marathon changed Arthur Yanchis' life. 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
3: You know, with today, Masqale Beach, we're expecting a low of 3 to a high of 11. See, Butterworth 4 to 11, Ekumakala 2 to 9, Edigeni 3 to 10, Gokombo 9 to 14, Eflagstaff 6 to 11, Kabeja 10 to 15, Ekomani 1 to 10, Garriega 10 to 15, Kabeja 10 to 15, Lusigisigi 5 to 9, Emakanda 3 to 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Robert Sobuko 3 to 10, Naseyugi 2 to 7. Plus Puma outside of the Eastern Cape at Bloemfontein 2 to 10, Cape Town 11 to 15, Durban 13 to 16, Johannesburg 4 to 15, Ekokstad 2 to 7, Mbombela 9 to 19, Epolokwane 9 to 24.

0: It's Yanni, Nonny Mooji, and Maverick Mooji. It's called the Big Cog. 12 minutes after 6, good morning. Welcome to the only Rufus that matters.
1: Go on, come on, Shishina Sumpuma Kolori. 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
2: Boys, Snazzle, and Asina Baka on Q Breakfast. 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
0: It is exactly 30 minutes after 6. Good morning. Welcome to the only breakfast that matters. Welcome to True Breakfast. I'm Boyz Bunzi.
3: I'm Azulemaka.
4: My name is Sinazo Yola Vukani Vukani. So it's only be Women's Day.
0: Yeah.
4: Jembasi observer ke namhlanje ki Women's Day Pro Max. But it is also Lazy Day namhlanje. Which is perfect for those who are not working namhlanje. Happy Lazy Day, everybody.
3: But at least they're lazy in their country.
0: Wow. We just got up.
4: I see.
3: I missed you guys, that's why.
0: We just got up.
5: We didn't.
0: Yeah, no one missed you.
5: We didn't.
0: But
5: we
0: welcome.
5: Didn't.
0: Welcome to the show.
5: I feel like country from Kunsando.
0: Uman?
5: Country
3: of Bandan.
5: Yetu.
4: The tuna selapa, yeah. Some 17 or 6 what do you mean as
5: from Kunsando?
4: Why? I'm sugar like a lump.
5: Why at the office pays with Ben Gag? Sikhona thini?
0: Bakhe bakhona.
5: Exactly. As from Kunsando.
0: Wakho babona wena kula office.
5: I Women's Day izolo Sunday. Why if Christmas could just send you to high is over Monday?
0: It's over Monday. I am so long.
5: I am Zeg.
0: My nyans any whole day.
5: Hey, Christmas is Sunday. I be Monday. Monday, you buy box day, whatever. But you know, it's a great country. I'm trying to walk home to is here just like us.
0: Yes,
5: pretend to care to.
0: Yeah, man, if you look at the land, you're all over the place.
5: I'm not happy. Who have you ever seen in one place when he's unhappy? But hey, this person is so organized, unhappy. Unhappy, organized.
0: Okay, go to
5: person.
0: Okay, go to one place.
5: But what?
0: Go one place.
5: Yeah, but hey, why are those questions?
0: No.
5: I'm not here to answer questions. I'm here to make my statement. I come here every day.
0: We don't understand the statement, sir.
5: But some people are cuddling. My grave concern. People are cuddling out there.
0: This has gone sideways.
5: It's cold. We are here. Others are cuddling. It's unfair.
0: But
5: it's unreasonable. It's uncalled for. I was here. Tirelessly.
0: For the first time in life, you get to work all day. Go buy some of those cars.
5: That's a dang shame.
6: Jalo every

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4: It's EQ El Chapo. It's called it Cake. 20 minutes. But it might be a different called Cake. Have you guys realized how those guys are using Isixhosa in this piano of theirs?
5: Yeah.
4: My Benito, my different cook, and this one also did it. So did Isixhosa ka lokho. Hamba nofela phi thina. I'm like, I love how you guys are trying to incorporate all languages. They're really trying. They're doing so well. I'm like, it's so funny and so beautiful. I love it. Thank you for using it. That's the line I use with me and my friends. More drinks, please.
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8: And what people think my weaknesses are what they don't expect me to do. And they think, oh, she's rude or whatever. She's not expected to do this. No way. I'm not gonna start justifying my character. My character is my character, and the way I am is the way I am, so take me the way I am. You know, if I want to do anything, I want to do anytime, anywhere, with anybody, that's nobody's business. I mean, I do anything I want.
9: This August, Indaba Yetu is straight as we celebrate the voices of Sis Brenda Fassie, Miriam Makeba, Sibongile Khumalo, Yvonne Chaka Chaka, and Dr. Esther Mahlangu.
1: Women who carried South Africa to the world like no one else.
4: It's 22 minutes after 6 on True Breakfast Show. I'm like, no one else. Yo, guys, it's a weekend in Kulu.
10: Yo!
4: Even Kulu weekend. Let me tell you. So, Dumzo Maswana hosted us in Hamburg.
5: Yeah.
4: For the Ezigo Heritage Festival. Guys, as I know, when I'm traveling all over the country to come with this, and then I think about it, was an international event in Hamburg. The stage, the setup, the lights, the
10: fantastic.
4: The performances. I cried three times.
10: Oh, wow.
4: I cried when Dumzo. There's an artist Ufunyango was performing, and Dumzo had just arrived, and he couldn't hold himself on the stage. Oh, it was a beautiful performance. But that was the first time I cried. The first time I cried was when Dumzo was on stage himself.
10: The second time, no.
4: Eza Mukula, I got to call him and he just bawled out and started crying. We're not crying. Who were they? We were. Then I cried on the internet article on stage. Also, the Vungwen.
11: I think that's a flipping to Kalin.
4: Do you want to know? Because nah, yeah, I didn't cry enough.
11: Don't do that.
4: Chaga,
11: we're working here.
4: Okay, you know what? Let me tell you guys after 7, eh?
10: Let me
4: bring it down to you after 7.
10: Properly.
4: Because I'm not going to stop talking about that event. Also, I met my friend Pinky. This is Pinky. Rubbish and dust.
10: This is
4: Pinky. Details the stage, because we were called on, I was introducing True FM on stage. Details the stage, what? Yay! Turn up backstage, why not? Turn up backstage. Guys, who pick a gun board? I'm like, pick it's just stage.
0: Yes, sir.
4: Turn backstage, why not?
11: The PZ up.
4: Do you think I'll be making money now? I'm backstage.
10: Oh, they
4: tune. I love her.
10: That's why I am, but now I am.
4: Oh, I love her. But can you, she was assisting. I wanted to get in now, in Hamburg, and you know, just also hoping is that kind. You know, she wants everyone to be comfortable. You know what I mean? Even if I can get now into it, because I mean, oh man, I love her. So shout out to Pinky. This is Pinky, they call her. I'm like Pinky, and hey, so this is gonna order. They're like now, turn business on Pinky, and I didn't. Did you see? I can't go Sunday. I'm like, yeah, then man. First time I'm not that different.
10: Yes.
4: I could go on about that woman. I love her. Okay, let's get into what we're talking about today. Women will often not like each other or dislike each other for no logical reason. So for no reason, they're unlike men. It's just funny because the bone of the woman.
0: And that's
4: just one band. Okay, the bone of the business, them now, if you want. And that's just one band. But one band.
10: Do you believe that women really hate each other, or is that just a stereotype? Look, I have seen some stories that are, you know, cementing those allegations, but overall, honestly, I think women are—we've got each other's backs. We're all we've got. You cannot say to me women really hate each other when the number one cause of harm and death to women is not other women. I refuse to believe that. We're not our own worst enemies.
0: I fully believe the study. I've grown up around women.
10: Yeah.
0: I have sisters everywhere.
10: Uh-huh.
0: Umuntu vele athi andimpiwanga kubani. I'm like, why does it? No, andiyazi namhla ndimpiwanga. Why? I never get that. Us as men, we don't. We chat. I'm like, I don't like you. We talk it out. Because of A, B, C, and D.
4: Yeah.
0: Throughout my entire existence, whenever I hear my sister or anyone who's related to me saying, andimpiwanga kubani.
11: I don't think it's that they pick a call because you first learned to ask they fun get into Bazan just out of nowhere. But I don't think it deep that much. I think Jay God, because Tina guys were not like that. Like as later, Tina, the elephant in the room is getting addressed.
4: I agree. Let me give you an example. A friend of mine gets stopped by the traffic cops in the end of this because we are Malikis. I think this week was 6 or 7. We get stopped. The traffic officer, instead of talking to her because she's driving, she's talking to me.
10: Why?
4: So I'm thinking, like, but I'm not driving. Don't know, I didn't know, no driver. Actually, like, I had a time in the end of this.
10: Hey!
4: I'm interested. I'm like, come back 10. I talk about one. About my man's and
11: Yeah.
4: Now I had to talk on behalf of my friend. I'm just that's just like one example, but like there's many of them where it's like,
10: if, that's weird.
4: Even to a point that you'd find that my lady friends would say, but no, don't sit here. I'm going to make you win. But you know, if it's a guy that's there, and I never go. Oh, I can't go because the guy. Hey, my brother, help me out. I need A, B, C, and D. Anyway, yeah. So both of them are trying to get a phone number. I'm going to say, I'm going to say, I'm going to say, I'm going to say, I'm going to say, I'm going to say, I'm going to say, okay, I'm going to say, let's try. What do you think? 072-399-8092. That's our WhatsApp line. Call us on 086-0002-3075.

0: my girl, Marigold. All the way from the Nelson Mandela Bay, Kamehameha. Her name is Marigold. It's called Open Heart Surgery. She's off to the United States. She's doing so well. I hope when she comes back to tell us more about the music that she does. Absolutely amazing. We heard her when she was about to drop this single, and we've been loving it ever since. 28 minutes ago, before 7, let's find out what's happening on our sports, and then when we come back, we'll get into our conversation.
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There's 28 minutes before 7 on True FM, like no one else. Balege Siyoko Zamihlangalo, kicking it off on Netball News. The Netball South African CEO, Adam Brooke, has given SABC Sport a bit of a breakdown on what has been happening and an update on the Federation's plans to launch a semi-professional netball league.

0: Looking at committing to within the next 12 to 18 months. We have already started plans around a semi-professional league, which are going to be taking place toward the back end of next year. We've had commitment from one of our sponsors on that already.
1: And then moving on to football news, Mamelodi Sundowns head coach Miguel Cardoso says that he was willing to reintegrate Uthapelo Maseko into the squad, but the winger has made it clear that he wants a fresh start elsewhere. Now, SABC Sport previously revealed that the Bafana Bafana international was left out of Mamelodi Sundowns' preseason tour to Austria after returning from a loan spell in Cyprus. And now the Danish Giants FC Copenhagen are very much understood to be amongst the clubs interested in signing the 22-year-old. Now, Cardoso explains that the situation is no longer in his hands and insists that there is nothing personal behind Maseko's exclusion in the squad. And then closing it off on athletics news right here in the country, the Two Oceans Ultra Marathon champion Arthur Yanchis says that his life has changed dramatically since the memorable victory back in April of this year. The Northern Cape born runner was the surprise package in this year's 56-kilometer race, crossing the finish line in the time of 3 hours, 9 minutes and 25 seconds and taking home a 380,000 rand prize money. Yanchi says that this win opened many opportunities for him, including media interviews and sponsorship engagements, and he hopes that all of this will lead to even bigger opportunities in the future. But let's hear what Yanchi had to say.
2: Winning the Two Oceans Ultra have been a phenomenal. I mean, I get goosebumps every time thinking about it. And for my life, it has changed my life dramatically. The other day, the one day, I was still a normal runner. The other day, things got busy, and I embraced the change.
1: And that brings us to the end of the sports right now. Coming back again at 7:30. For these and more, go to our website, sabcsport.com. 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
2: Take us exactly 19 minutes ago before 8, Sabuza, and I'm trying to, we are beautiful, and Mama Nongos, and your women hate each other. For no reason. Okay, you can't just stereotype as I call on Doka in Yan, call my man. Our maternity to Gabonang, I call my eye, call the lady, I tell Nanga. 072-79-8092 on WhatsApp, call us on 086-0023-71. Here's one of my. It's 19 before 7. Okay, 19 minutes before 7. Apologies about that. Here's one of my favorite songs from Brotherly Rude. Together, I find it's called Bakwe.

0: zingumalo fanga ijula dlala thukuzini ngithathiwe seleka siya exactly 10 minutes ago before 7 sabuza ke namhlanje into yokuba do you agree with the studies that say women often don't like each other for no reason which I got no sad but I and impiwanga yena ubali took a shame do you agree do you agree that as well
1: we are in power the political emancipation is in the majority of the people but the economic power is not in the majority and what I see to date it's a holistic problem it's not just the problem about labor many mining houses were supposed to have adhered by to date 2014 as per the minerals and petroleum resources development act section 100 of the act that created the charter that charter says the following by 2014 not less than 26% of the historically disadvantaged South Africans should have at least owned 669 billion of value in the mining industry.
2: This August, we celebrate the entrepreneurial spirit of Wendy Applebaum, Bridget Khatebe, and Gloria Serobe, women building South Africa's future like no one else.
0: SABC Plus has reached an exciting milestone, surpassing 3 million registered users and cementing its position as one of South Africa's fastest growing streaming platforms. 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All right, let's get into our conversation. I'm trying to say, you know, my veteran, Yanni Nale, my number one of the Savavan, my tenant. Let's check what's happening on our socials.
3: Yeah, we got some people coming through on Facebook. Essay to Novogoza, Uti, yes, our Tandani, two amaninzi. Lusuko Tonzi, Uti, abatandani, two maninzi, amayelene, abenzelana, wona. So Siva Suduga Ute, I disagree with the sentiment. All I can say is women are not the same as everyone else. It depends on a person's character. Kaise Kongo Uti Tushe. Wendy Julie Uti, oh, they do hate each other. Shem Bon and Bona Kwezi socials. Yay! Kubi Kubi. Yeah. Hey.
0: We pay bills and come back and wrap it up.
4: Prayer is the primary way that we serve the enemy notice that we didn't come to mess around. Prayer is the primary way that we pull the veil back and hit the enemy where it hurts. Prayer is the key that an almighty God has given us to unlock the resources of heaven and have them unleashed onto the landscape of our earth. Manipulate God. Prayer just accesses everything that God intended to do for you anyway. Prayer is a privilege. It's an opportunity to know that we get to be in partnership with the one true God to make sure that his kingdom comes and that his will be done on earth as it is being done in heaven.
2: This August, we honor the faith and servant leadership of Bishop Purity Malinga, Reverend Marston Tla's trailblazing woman counterpart, and countless women who continue to lead with grace and purpose like no one else.
0: Besibuza ke namhlanje into ba yena le bana wasusa bathandana ngibeke khona sizathu standing elondo. Good morning.
5: Azile talk to break, what you? 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
0: All right, thank you so much, Glenn. Hey, boys and stars, status on friendship and support networks, because the constantly show women have stronger and more emotionally intimate same-sex friendships than men do on average. They live longer, report higher life satisfaction, and cope better with stress when they have close female friends. Same mood is real. My cause, of course, women do hurt each other sometimes, just like men hurt each other. And women hurt men and vice versa. We can be competitive, gossipy about it, especially around appearance and dressing up. But the fact remains, women get judged the harshest by the society. But that's not a good hatred, that's human comparison. It's safety and social pressure playing out. What is the most honest answer I can give to your breakfast callers? Women don't naturally hate each other, but many women have been taught to distrust each other.
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0: All right, we'll leave it at that. Thank you so much for coming through. Really appreciate it. Up until tomorrow.

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1: Stories making headlines. The deployment of SANDF members remains a temporary measure and former principal hopes to be vindicated. Boys and the team nicely done. Good morning. The acting police minister, Feroz Khachalia, says the deployment of members of the SANDF to five provinces to combat gangsterism and illegal mining remains a temporary measure. President Cyril Ramaphosa authorized the deployment of 2,200 SANDF members to assist the South African Police Service starting in March this year. However, critics and experts say using the military for civilian law enforcement only offers short-term stabilization. Khachalia was speaking yesterday in Rega Park, east of Johannesburg, where four people, including two officers, were shot dead on Friday night.
2: The government and the police service have been trying to respond. We allocated over R1 billion to support policing of areas affected by gang violence. And why? Because we know that our communities, if they don't have safety and security, there can be no, our communities cannot flourish, cannot make progress. So safety and security is not negotiable. We appointed General Mkwanazi to lead the fight against organized crime.
1: A former principal in the Eastern Cape, Jaco Pieterse, says he hopes he will be vindicated after a case against the AFL leader, Chilas Malema, is concluded. After Alubi Group of Reform succeeded in its representations to the National Prosecuting Agency about the statement Malema made alleging that Pieterse had raped a minor. In correspondence that SABC News has seen, the Gauteng Deputy Director of Public Prosecutions has indicated an instruction has been issued to institute prosecutions in the Johannesburg Magistrate Court. Pieterse had laid a criminal complaint against Malema in June last year, but a decision on prosecution was not forthcoming. Pieterse explains how the allegations has affected him.
3: The false allegations have not only harmed me, but have also caused immense pain to my family and friends. I trust that this process will vindicate me and ensure that there is accountability for those who falsely accuse others of committing vile crimes without any regard for the consequences. I hope the court sends a strong message that there are consequences for making such reckless, false and damaging allegations. I've become aware of many others who have experienced and still experience daily similar pain because of the thoughtless behavior of so-called leaders. My hope is that this case will help protect the ordinary citizen against politicians and people in power and to hold such leaders accountable.
1: Let's move now to Gauteng Province. President Cyril Ramaphosa says the government is working to remove obstacles that stand between a woman and her ambition. This includes a social bias and a lack of systematic support, which Ramaphosa says a slow career growth and make high-level success difficult to achieve. Ramaphosa was speaking during National Women's Day celebrations at the Union Buildings in Pretoria yesterday.
4: We're opening public procurement to women-owned businesses so that government spends more money empowering women and empowering women entrepreneurs. Through the Women Economic Assembly, we have been drawing women-owned businesses into the value chains of our major industries. We are widening access to finance, to credit, and to markets. And we are ensuring that women hold title to the land that they work.
1: Let's move now to Middle East. Iran has chosen a new leader for its National Security Council. Mohsen Rezaei is a former commander of the country's Revolutionary Guards. He will now have a key role in deciding how Iran pursues its conflict with the U.S. and Israel. The BBC Paul Morse has the details.
5: Mohsen Rezaei is 71 years old and has long held senior military and political roles. And that is significant because there'd been speculation that Iran's rulers would start promoting a new generation of younger figures. Instead, the old guard seems still very much in charge. Mr. Rezaei is also determined that Iran should continue to control the Strait of Hormuz. He's publicly stated it's far more important than acquiring nuclear weapons. Some observers suggest he's generally less willing to reach a peace deal with the U.S. but then there's been scant sign of that lately anyway.
1: Exactly now, 5 minutes after 7, we're back home in SA to recap our top story. The acting police minister, Feroz Khachalia, says that the deployment of members of the SNDF to 5 provinces to combat gangsterism and illegal mining remains a temporary measure. That's it for now. We'll be back again with the next update at 8. For SAPC News here at True FM, I am Bapili Simandoloka. Ladies and gentlemen, this is the second hour of True Breakfast, and I am Stanton Gisport.
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9: In our weather today, Masipale Beach, well, we're expecting a low of 3 to a high of 11. Sea Butterworth, 4 to 11. Ecumagala, 2 to 9. Edigeni, 3 to 10. Kugombo, 9 to 14. Flagstaff, 6 to 11. Babeja, 10 to 15. 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Egomani, 1 to 10. 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Maletswai, 2 to 7. Matatielo, 1 to 6. Mbizana, 6 to 11. Mtata, 5 to 12. Nangahu, 2 to 7. Engluba, 2 to 11. Epedi, 6 to 13. Port Alfred, 10 to 16. Port St. John's, 11 to 17. Ekobokobo, 4 to 11. Ekongwe, 3 to 11. Robert Sobukwe, 3 to 10. Naseyugi, 2 to 7. Kaspuma outside of the Eastern Cape at Bloemfontein, 2 to 10. Cape Town, 11 to 15. Durban, 13 to 16. Johannesburg, 4 to 15. Ekokstad, 2 to 7. Bombela, 9 to 19. Epolokwane, 9 to 24.
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1: Let's find out how are things on the road this morning. 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
3: 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We will get in touch with them to give them their flowers and celebrate them in the Imbokodo Rise Women's Celebration on the 29th of August, 2026. 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

Yo, it's your girl, TDK, my cassette. Sorry, my K. And you guys are tuned into True Breakfast with Boys Sinazo, only on True FM. What's that?

0: Happy, happy Women's Day. I'm booming, Professor, and DJ Active with Cole Dolly. Oh, take us exactly 90 minutes after 7. Welcome to the second hour. Welcome to the second hour of the show. It's too brief for sure, like no one else. Well, what I can tell you, as I promised, is that the weekend was amazing. It was fantastic.
1: True Breakfast with Boys, Snazzle, and Azita.
0: It was absolutely out of this world. So, it was Doomsday's event. Oh, guys. Oh! It was Doomsday's event, Ezigo Heritage Festival, Hamburg. Kukai promo ke yala, yala, yala, yala, yala, event. I make a coupon to Doomsday before. Okay, Kagan, I wanted to play for you guys, but I can't find it. Le. Actually, I'm a Kego. Ingubo. As I'm stopping as in Jan. Abuza, I'm a Kego. I'm a Kego. I'm a Kego. I'm a Kego. I'm a Kego. I'm a Kego. I'm a Kego. I'm a Kego. I'm a Kego. I'm a Kego. I'm a Kego. I'm a Kego. I'm a Kego. I'm a Kego. I'm a Kego. I'm a Kego. I'm a Kego. I'm a Kego. I'm a
2: Kego.
0: I'm a Kego. I'm a Kego. Heritage Festival. I want to play that for you. Let me. I found it. There it is. See, this is why you must have a good producer who can make this happen for you when you want this to happen. I'm a producer. Back by popular demand. Listen to this.

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2: You could tell from this. You could tell from this promo that Dumza means business. I think from this, for me, I was sold. I was like, okay, he is promising a good show, and that's exactly what he wants us to get. Yay, Safi Hamper, Kunge Mandi, Kunge Mandi. We were there on Saturday. We know the event started on Friday. So I saw the snippets from Friday, the talks that were being held. Mam K was also there. And many other guests were there on Friday. Kutetwa, it was a scene. Guys, coffee on Saturday. So it was a figure. Because I was like, I was like, Dibone pa indaba ndiyakubona ngohlamba isinto kuba lozovula kuvane bani kwanyazela ke indaba no makavule uzawad because she also had to rush for Joburg. Anyway, Zawadi got on stage and set the stage on fire. Ndaqonda landlayo ndakayimeke phaya moment ambeke because late ngoku late
3: khona zokwa late msinya
2: msinya awunovula kuzawad.
3: Oh goodness.
2: Ngayisisa jongeleyo kwangena umfinyongo kwangena noDumza kwangena ikama choir kwangena it was amazing ubukela amazinyi choirs khona ba yey kwaza kwaMandela. Okay, fine guys, came Mandela's changes.
3: Oh
2: came the soil. Oh, amazing. Can we talk about internet art?
4: Oh, yes.
3: What are you
2: doing? Can we talk about internet? Do you know what he did? Performed. I saw Kuba. Jump to the crowd. I started singing.
3: I love it.
2: Singing. Nabantu
3: song.
2: Oh, yes.
5: Ndiyabantu lento.
2: Wahamba phe bantu nobhekizansi ubulela abantu ngemike. 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Internet art was amongst the people the entire time. Xa gqiba uphefoma phe nobuyela stage, wabulela wabugqitha. Hayi ke wazi abantu bethu, we want more. We want more. He was absolutely amazing. I was like, internet art must come back next year. He needs to come back. Also, you can't be internet art and then perform four songs. Excuse me.
3: Please. Cataloging.
2: Hey,
3: we knew a part.
2: Hey.
3: The songs in there, in that album.
2: I guess 2 hours straight to do that.
3: Yes.
2: I was like, please. And then the soil came on stage. Yo, guys. Yeah. The soil lifted the roof.
3: Oh, I just made.
2: Yeah. The soil. I'm not expecting less. Dumza took over the stage.
3: Yeah.
2: Oh! That is Dumza. Because I'm like, guys, it was so nice. If you hasn't been there, I'm kind of forget about it. Because it's been there. It was so good. But also, shout out to Amanda Hamburg, who was just so, whether you are Lahleka or to some more, if you could, you know, so everyone was just so excited to help out and be in the spirit. And man, we had fun. You, I want to event the guys before so going to show in the lunch. Call the money at the coach.
5: Hey, I want to go to the house. Yes, we had.
2: You!
5: Tibone pa group in. WhatsApp group.
2: Oh, tango pa kwa pa.
5: Kukupalwa. Kutuwa izani kapa kwa sochi nede. Oh, tiku wamu.
2: Ani tika loka. Bape si mekutu kumkidi.
5: Into lesson zwayo.
2: After such a meals, as mekutu sa zi meals. Kwa tuwa kwa zi tebe.
5: Suposi. Ah, ima.
2: That is mkidi nyani kwa. 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Kwa zi tebe mkidi.
5: Yeah.
2: Mkidi kwa nyani. Not less. Mkidi kwa nyani.
3: Siya kutu sema. Please don't say that. Hey.
2: All to say this is to shout out to Dumza Baswana for hosting us. We can't wait to come back again next year. Gubemland. Shout out to Chome Mpingi. Do not backstage. Got the Pingi, this is stage, Mustam. Backstage, man, on Diva. Anyway, we were also asked to introduce True FM.
3: Oh,
2: we did a great job.
3: Amazing.
2: We did. It was amazing. Tell about it. Anyway. So, I think that was our version of what kids say, the dumbest things.
4: Boys says the dumbest things.
2: Because, I mean, what else can I tell you about? Really was an absolutely amazing, guys. That's all I'm going to say. It was absolutely out of this world. Also, it was nice to see Amanyawandu Bas SABC who are now doing other things, guys.
4: Uh-huh.
2: I saw Speech the Wind was there.
3: Nice.
2: Zikora Sadlaka was also there.
4: Yeah.
2: Who else was there? I mean, oh, it's just interesting to see. I haven't heard this in a long time. But a lot of people came down, man. They came through. All right, that was Boy Says the Dumbest Things, I guess. Shame, man.

0: playing the music from Mr. Tonight. It's gonna say, it's called Ye and Me. 29 minutes to go before 8. To a break from the surf, I'm like no one else. Oh, we get into sports this morning. When we come back, we get into true expressions. Well, true opinions right there. We chat about all the things that are making headlines this week, today, yesterday, over the weekend. We talk about all of those. One of them is the excitement that builds up as top billing announcers as top 40 presenter hopefuls. Get on the left, right, and center. Everyone is announcing a presenter search. Nobody talent galore in South Africa, I want.
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It is 28 minutes before 8 on True FM, like no one else. A lot happened in sports this weekend, especially in football. The MTN 8 kicked off with Limonville Golden Arrows sealing their hard-fought 1-0 victory over Kaizer Chiefs in their MTN 8 quarterfinals at the FNB Stadium. Mkhize's Dagumbile, as Okulekani shares his truck on the 53rd minute, surging forward, leaping into Brandon Peterson and Mbetha Olala Ngophotho in the near post, just against a lovely playoff run. Now, of course, he dominated possession and created several clear chances, but they were denied repeatedly by goalkeeper among the Golden Arrows, so Edward Mova, as Arrows held firm into this match. Now Arrows now will turn

0: the semi-finals. Now, a lot of Pirates, Gomnyo Mdlalo, Okubela, kept their dream alive on the fifth straight MTNN crown alive after a dramatic 2-1 extra time victory. Mdlalo Bukutwe with the Durban City Bukutwe at the Orlando Amstel Stadium. Gapetu Masonganye opened the scoring from the penalty spot after Brooklyn Bovenpool's dismissal left City with 10 men down. Now Eugene Luanda equalized early on in the second half, forcing the Buccaneers to battle very much deep into extra time, with the tie heading into penalties. Babani Lungu smashed one home, stunning a volley on the 120th minute, sealing his first goal in the return into the colours of Orlando Pirates. Now, these results send Abafana Best 10, Orlando Pirates, as well as Mamelodi Sundowns, Kopanyana Sekhukhune United, into the semi-finals of the MTN 8. And that brings us to the end of the sports right now. Coming back again at 8:30 for these and more, go to our website, that's sabcsport.com. 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
2: 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Ah, Pega Baba. 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

0: Boys, Snazzle and Asina Baka on Coop Breakfast.
1: It's Cosmo Puma with Gun Gun. Just slides on that song as well. Played you Mr. Taylor together with Zigo S.A. Yini is the name of the track. We find out how things are on our roads this morning. Mr. Mlombela, sir.
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0: as with Boys Snazzle and Azile Marka.
1: Prayer is the primary way that we serve the enemy. Notice that we didn't come to mess around. Prayer is the primary way that we pull the veil back and hit the enemy where it hurts. Prayer is the key that an almighty God has given us to unlock the resources of heaven and have them unleashed onto the landscape of our earth. Prayer does not manipulate God. Prayer just accesses everything that God intended to do for you anyway. Prayer is a privilege. It's an opportunity to know that we get to be in partnership with the one true God to make sure that his kingdom comes and that his will be done on earth as it is being done in heaven.
2: This August, we honor the faith and servant leadership of Bishop Purity Malinga, Reverend Marston Tla's trailblazing woman counterpart,
0: and countless women who continue to lead with grace and purpose like no one else. Boys, Snazzle and Azile Marka on Cube Breakfast.
3: Right, it is exactly 17 minutes, making 16 minutes. Papa, we get into what I always love talking about, which is true opinions, Azile. This is something I love talking about because you realize there's so many things happening in the country that one would want to talk about. Firstly, Lebobo Boy. Do you know his training?
4: No, I heard about this from our transport guy, but and he says the song is stored. What happened?
3: He's training because there's a sex tape of him and a lady that's been licked, but apparently the lady's a married woman.
4: Oh.
3: And, this is not what I'm telling. It's a story of, it's nudity, it's pornography, it's seeing his assets.
4: Oh.
3: And him playing with his assets, getting ready to, and do his thing.
4: For nocturnal gymnastics.
3: Yeah. And the lady totally naked as well, dancing behind her. It's a lot. It's a lot.
4: Where's the video? So that deep blog, I think I born.
3: I watched the video.
4: You did?
3: Yeah.
4: Okay.
3: Yeah. Baby, listen.
5: Yeah, let me see her perform. That's number one.
3: But my thing is, my thing.
5: Why do you keep evidence?
3: Guys, my thing with these things is, if only we've turned it on. Turn it on, if only. Because now, like, you know, you put the phone and record. The record,
5: how do you want to see something that you were doing?
3: Exactly.
5: And I don't get it.
4: No, guys. Let's not act surprised here. Performance reviews is something that is
3: my darling,
4: is
3: you were doing it.
4: Yes.
3: You can always review your performance.
4: How do you do that?
3: That's the evidence you need.
5: No.
3: You need you.
4: No, M7Z. M7Z, you collect portfolio of evidence and then you look back into your work.
3: You're submitting to someone else.
5: Yes, M7Z.
4: Now you're supporting to the person that you're working with.
3: No, you are not.
5: But,
3: yeah.
5: But look at what is the stake right now.
4: What?
5: The woman is married.
4: MCIP.
5: That one is Funabon. But the fact of the matter is that woman is married. And now Ugai is well known all over the world.
4: When's that known for?
5: Look at now, he explains it. They explain it, making it worse. If Mnabengaibunangala media statement, the minute I saw the media statement, I was curious. And then newsfeed, I end up seeing the video. Someone posted a photo, a screenshot. And then go to icono quick comments. I couldn't wait because I'm over 18.
3: He's now asked people to stop sharing the video. It's a leaked video. We don't know who posted it.
5: We don't know, but the guy recorded the video. Using his hands. Yes, the guy has his phone.
3: We are recording.
5: The guy is recording. He's using the second hand. Taking something off his...
4: imagine this.
5: Yes, exactly.
4: Okay.
5: Exactly.
3: All right, let's move on to the next thing that's trending.
6: But Una, you never think if a skibangu couldn't happen to me.
4: Oh
5: no.
6: Could never be me. Kuvesta kukute.
4: Na kukute kile gengu.
5: Yeah. A sauce.
6: Kukute.
5: Kum sauce. ingakhudeka ngomnye umuntu ayikhudekisa ayibekhudekiswe ndim
3: hayi
5: bakuthe basidlule kuleni
3: hayi masidlule guys. New Turan coin becomes legal tender in South Africa. What does this mean?
6: Uh-huh.
3: It means that the South African Reserve Bank has declared a new commemorative Turan coin as legal tender in South Africa, effective from Women's Day, 9 August. Now, this new coin commemorates the 70th anniversary of 1956 Women's March to the UN buildings, where more than 20,000 women of all races marched against apartheid past laws. Le Turan ninja ke le coin ninja. It's an animal who rose up against the system and features the prominent figures who stood up and led the charge.
5: How long have you been working on this very well?
3: Hey, yes. And two other things that have happened this week. excitement has built up as top billing announces its top 40 presenter hopefuls.
6: Oh, yes.
3: Now they are in a search for the next television presenter to join one of South Africa's most recognizable lifestyle brands that has reached another major milestone with top billing, revealing the top 40 contenders in its 2026 presenter search. I don't know what to say about this.
6: Ndikhumbula ngokuba kusenziwa auditions online.
3: Yeah.
6: And some of them... Okay.
4: Wouldn't my performances?
6: Abanye went all out. There were drone shots. Yeah. There were location changes. There were outfit changes. Ubonba, I don't know. They brought their A game. Abanye, but yes, Nimlo. Sure, top billing. Ola skim. Ubonba, yay!
5: Abantu baqala unplug ngezinto. Akho nomnyo akwani khuthaza manje ke ndiyothatha ichance.
3: They're doing a good job. They're doing a good job. Sungam. Keep it at that.
4: We have 30 seconds. Come at it.
5: No. They're doing a good
3: job.
5: People are like, ha, come get a fucking top billing. Akho nomnyo.
3: I'm for them. I love it. Guys, also, to some news, I'm going to have my knock over here. Eastern Cape traffic officers have arrested 68 suspected drunk drivers in the BCM and Nelson Mandela Bay Metro just last night.
5: Good. And Gamanina Lebesenza operation.
3: Just last night.
5: Good. And it's women.
3: 43 arrests, well, 25 motorists were arrested in Nelson Mandela Bay. Well, 43 arrests were recorded in Buffalo City, while 25 were arrested in Nelson Mandela Bay. A total of 68 suspected drunk drivers were arrested and removed from our roads in the Buffalo City and Nelson Mandela Bay Metro, quote unquote. This, of course, comes from the official site, right? I mean, 68.
6: Must request in
5: between.
6: Houses we are poor.
3: Guys, when they requested this morning, I woke up tired, showered, and requested to get work. I'm not going to drive it to you.
4: It's simple.
3: Imagine driving who's born, but I'm out.
4: I think Landio doesn't jam at him.
6: I think we need to just accept Uba Usela Guzagniga that false sense of bravado.
4: Uh-huh.
6: That I can do it. And once you've accepted Uba, when you drink, you will have that false sense of confidence. You then can manage yourself before ungene ebekileni. 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
6: izo traffic lights
5: ubonanjani
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3: please guys
6: and ndisuspecta abantu bayi 25
3: no to drink and to
5: asaqhwatywa umntu before abantu
3: please
6: uzawuyiva
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3: Guys, kula nto besiyibuza into makuthina abantu bethetha ii-videos xa besenza izinto nanku into ebuza why does SABC have journalists and the news department, why do you have CCTV footage as evidence? I-evidence ndiyifuna laa ntoni le isabitabi ngeyiphi le court ifuna le evidence ngeyiphi le court ifuna le evidence singenabi ngeyiphi le court ifuna le evidence hayi man
5: ungasifaki thini
3: That's for us to do it now.

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2: The firearms have been secured and submitted to the Forensic Science Laboratory for ballistic examination. The results will be assessed together with other evidence gathered during the investigation. At this stage, no arrests have been made. However, investigators continue to follow available leads and conduct further inquiries to establish the circumstances surrounding the incident.
1: State ngezenzo zolwaphulo mthetho masihambe seGautengo ubambe njengomphathiswa amapolisa uFiroz Khatalia uthi ukutyalwa kwamajoni omkhosi wokhuselo SANDF kumaphondo amahlanu ogqibisa namaqela onqevu nokwemboko emigodi ngongekho mthethweni kuselinyathelo lethutyana. 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
3: The government and the police service have been trying to respond. We allocated over a billion rand to support policing of areas affected by gang violence. And why? Because we know that our communities, if they don't have safety and security, there can be no, our communities cannot flourish, cannot make progress. So safety and security is not negotiable. We appointed General Mkwanazi to lead the fight against organized crime.
1: Sekiphondo Gauteng uMongameli Cyril Ramaphosa uthi imfuneko inkqubo yempilo esemgangathweni yamanina kwiimfuno zemo yentlalo nohlumo loqoqosho. 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Ramaphosa ebesenza intetho ephambili kusuku lokubhiyozela amanina i-Union Buildings ePitoliso.
4: Every woman must receive care regardless of her income or where she lives or whether she has a disability. It means safe pregnancy and childbirth, dignified reproductive health care, and access to family planning. It means that girls and young women have the knowledge and the services they need to prevent infection.
1: Skaphume phondweni inkokheli IFP uvele inkosi ihlabisa ithi ngabantu abawulungeleyo kuphela umsebenzi abazokhokela umasipala. 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

0: It is 5 minutes after 8 on True FM, like no one else. And for sports mega headlines this hour, women's cricket recognition is a sign of progress. Kucho Mqeqeshi Umandla Mashimbi. Now, Desiree Ellis backs Banyana Banyana's fighting spirit despite Women's Africa Cup of Nations exit. And lastly, FIFA defends its president, Gianni Infantino, on his allegations over a lover receiving severance payment from UEFA. Catch these and more at 8:30. For True FM Sport, I am Azlemaga.
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0: That's Your Royal Highness, the Queen, DJ Zinhle. Her name is DJ Zinhle. It's called Baba Yilwa. Take us exactly 10 minutes after 8. Welcome to the last and the final hour of the show. Welcome to the last lap of the show. What a great song to kickstart the last hour of True Breakfast.
1: 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Help us give flowers to our true sheroes and celebrate the unsung heroes of 1956 and beyond. 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Nominate a Kabeja-based unsung female hero, a woman that played a significant part in the struggle in your community, or a woman that continues to shape, lead, and make positive change in the Eastern Cape. Send a 30-second voice note to our WhatsApp line, 072-999-8092. 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We will get in touch with them to give them their flowers and celebrate them in the Imbokodo Rise Women's Celebration on the 29th of August, 2026. 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Batinda Bafazi, watinda Imbokodo like no one else.
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0: 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Fact. 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
1: Yeah. We sending this one out to all the ladies all over the world.
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1: All my sexy mamas. Come on.

0: Come on. I haven't had this one in a number of time. You know, well, I haven't had this number in a long time. Bum, bum, bum, Billy Kay and Pete Diddy on this one. Also, I'll play for you music coming through from one of my faves on the show. I think I always mentioned about how Uncle Waffles. It's called Yippee Yippee Ya Ya Ya Ya Ya Ya Ya Yippee Ya Ya.
1: We are in power. The political emancipation is in the majority of the people. But the economic power is not in the majority. And what I see to date, it's a holistic problem. It's not just the problem about labor. Many mining houses were supposed to have adhered by to date, 2014, as per the Minerals and Petroleum Resources Development Act, Section 100 of the Act, that created the charter. That charter says the following. By 2014, not less than 26% of the historically disadvantaged South Africans should have at least owned 669 billion of value in the mining industry.
2: This August, we celebrate the entrepreneurial spirit of Wendy Applebaum, Bridget Khatebe, and Gloria Serobe, women building South Africa's future like no one else. True Breakfast with Boys, Snazzle, and Azim Malaka.
3: Alrighty, alrighty. Halloweeny, everybody. Welcome to my corner from
0: wherever or today in corner.
3: Nintsi gqithi into ebisenzeka apha kule weekend, bathunga. One of the things that happened was social media users came online and said, Usher owes us a refund.
0: Yes, yes.
3: So what had happened was, Usher is on tour currently, ne? Umfana apparently got injured a little bit, but the show must go on.
0: Yeah.
3: Now people are saying, this is the same man who's usually half naked on the stage, beske sabona his booty in one of the performances there because he was titillating us. Now suddenly he comes out fully dressed, baggy, with a fitted cap on. This is not his voice. The fans are claiming he hired a lookalike to lip sync to the songs because yena indamo ibhlungu kuthiwa wonzakele entanyeni umfana kodwa contractually the show must go on, so he probably did not want to lose out on the revenue of making the show, making sure the show goes on.
0: Wow.
3: Without a hitch. Boys, can you imagine paying for Usher? And then uti so fika enanti again. Kau fika stage uti ana man. Aga hambi ganje u Usher. 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Ainguyanga lo.
0: Tough luck, man.
3: Speaking of tough luck at concerts, a little birdie told me. Uba kukwa umdebe sinokole nai. Apa on True Breakfast, wabuzwa uba uzakwenza ntoni xa ufike stage, wathi ndizawukwenza ndidume ngaso. 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
0: yho
3: angabi saperform
0: yho
3: nishiyeke nibambe ongezantsi nini uba nanku simbonile belapha. And I want us to support the artists that come here, because if you bring a huge artist but the turnout is not that great, as an organizer, I've already paid that artist. If I can't recoup it either with drink sales or with ticket sales at the door, it's going to be very difficult for me to motivate investors next time to say, hey, can you pay me money? So I want us to support. Na personally, if FOMO kadumza, I was busy crowning Miss Teen Universe South Africa Eastern Cape 2026.
0: Wow.
3: Last night.
0: Wow.
3: Oh, I am so, so proud of the youth these days. Ama 2K betuna, diayazi as 1K. Sinet beef historically, but I want to say congratulations. The future is in very, very good hands if these teenagers are anything to go by. Nangam sogebetuna, papayini.

0: Good morning studio. Good morning. Good morning. Good morning, guys. Come on, be. What's the Kayam Nandi? At the stage, Upagati inside.
1: Wake up,
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1: It is 29 minutes before 9 on True FM, like no one else. But as it was in Midala for the last time this morning, kicking it off on cricket news, Proteas women head coach Mandla Mashimbi says that he's very much grateful for the opportunity to make a difference and change lives through women's cricket after being named Coach of the Year for 2026 in the G-Sports Awards. Mashimbi beat fellow South African coaches Jennifer Dake of the SPAR Proteas, as well as Osoyes De Bruyne of the women's rugby team, so claim the accolades. And speaking to SABC Sports, Mashimbi says that he's very much pleased that the work being done on the ground to grow women's cricket is very much received with the recognition around the country. Let's hear what Osoyes, Mandla Mashimbi rather, who you are team.
2: As I said in the past interviews, you know, for me, I like the recognition, but it's not the main thing for me. The main thing is having the opportunity to change lives, and, you know, getting recognized is something that you pick up along the way. But, you know, most of the work is what you put in daily in making sure that people become better versions of themselves.
1: And then moving over to football news in the African continent and right here in South Africa, Banyana Banyana head coach, who coach Desiree Ellis, has praised her team's effort and fighting spirit despite their quarterfinal exit of the 2026 Women's Africa Cup of Nations. The 2022 champions were knocked out of their competition after suffering a 2-1 defeat to the host nation in Morocco at the Al Hassami Stadium in Rabat. Now, Ellis says that she was very much impressed by the periods in which Banyana Banyana managed to control the game and believes that they can take lessons from these defeats. And then closing off still in football news around the world, FIFA has strongly criticized what it calls a concerted and ongoing effort to undermine the organization and its president, Gianni Infantino. In a statement that follows reports claiming that Infantino's alleged lover received a severance payment from UEFA during his time and is the general secretary of the body, also alleges that he categorically denies all of these allegations. Now, FIFA condemned unsubstantiated assertions and demonstrably all of these false claims. They're denying all of them while also insist that Infantino remains democratically mandated by the 211 member associates. Now, oppositions largely in Europe, with the UEFA warning a boycott of FIFA events remains possible. But Infantino retains backing from Africa's 50

0: we serve the enemy notice that we didn't come to mess around. Prayer is the primary way that we pull the veil back and hit the enemy where it hurts. Prayer is the key that an almighty God has given us to unlock the resources of heaven and have them unleashed onto the landscape of our earth. Prayer does not manipulate God. Prayer just accesses everything that God intended to do for you anyway. Prayer is a privilege. It's an opportunity to know that we get to be in partnership with the one true God to make sure that his kingdom comes and that his will be done on earth as it is being done in heaven.
1: This August, we honor the faith and servant leadership of Bishop Purity Malinga, Reverend Marston Tla's trailblazing woman counterpart,
2: and countless women who continue to lead with grace and purpose like no one else. True Breakfast with Boyce, Snazzle, and Hazina.

0: It's 20 minutes to go before dawn. Before we get out of here and make way for Bubba G, this one is my end. It's called Sonini. The still bombs are coming your way. The likes of my favorite, which is Butsilo Ng, also Finesse from Tosso, is also coming up next on my playlist this morning. So great music to sing along to as we wrap up the last hour of the show and head over to Bubba Lago from 9 up until 11 on True Experience.
1: Prayer is the primary way.

0: starting to rain. Oh, yes. I get excited when I have to celebrate birthday. It's gonna be hooray!
1: Hooray!
0: All right, celebrating a birthday today, ladies and gentlemen, American radio media personality and socialite, Kylie Jenner is 29 years old. Mm-hmm. American actor and filmmaker, but now, Justin Trudeau is 55 years old. South African politician, Themba Gode, na 60. No, nyak. South African actor, Gordon Mamabolo, who plays Tibos, Maputa, on Skin Sam, is 36 years old.
1: Happy
0: you can
1: happy.
0: Even close to the mama. That's well, that's well. The mama would sleep because of the yam. The goose of Mamu, oh my god, Tibos, Pago, Slim, Samoga, Cock, which is, she's amazing. Also celebrating a birthday today, South African, ladies and gentlemen, South African actress Shoki Mola, who plays Celia Konutu on Skeem Saam, 49 years old. Celia, because as a child, Konutu them gonna was. All right, those are your birthday celebrations this morning.
1: Yeah, we got some people coming through on Facebook. Anetemba Fata, utuyazala umgana ke namhlanje. Happy birthday to Thulani Nondi from Ubonakele Njangase. Happy birthday to Khulumanqo Hiti from Akhona Aikho. Happy birthday to Mdaka Malume Usiwe Thotha from Usilindo Kuhle Ngqina. Happy birthday kuNozuko kuNkululeko Ntobeko from Unozuko Ashington. Happy birthday to my brother Uzethembe Kenneth from Emmanuel Ngwenya. Happy birthday to Mami Yamja from Pat Flayman. Happy birthday to Usiyasanga Jikana from Unati Mzegeli. Nomava Mshanzo from Usosiba Suduga. Happy, happy.
2: Happy birthday.
0: Happy, happy birthday. There's a request that's coming through here. Good morning.
3: Mulweni Betunan.
0: Hello.
3: Ngalentsasa ibandayo inemvula ndifuna ukuthi happy birthday basasazi bam endibathandayo kuncediwe okanye uyondela makhaphela phaya emdantsana alonwabele kwethu usuku lwakhe uyathandwa ke ndini ndingupetwa maflayman kwakhaya lethu edikeni.
0: Happy, happy birthday. Okay. All right. Anyone else celebrating a birthday today? No? No. To everyone and anyone else celebrating a birthday today, we say happy, happy birthday. We're dedicating two songs to you. Here's the first one. Stand up and sing along to some good music. Let's have a good time. Let's have a great time. Come on.

0: It's your song. So far, it's called Wale Wale. I played you 20 Sun with Mutsilo King. I love to saw on that song. Sophia comes through so beautifully. I remember we were talking about it, and Tosso at some point was saying that sometimes when you want to put out a song, it gets so difficult because as much as you're feeling the song, as Tosso and Sophia, and you guys are like jamming to good music, and in studio, you're there, you're feeling the song. Sometimes he says it's so difficult to put it out because you don't know if people are going to receive it the way you want them to receive it. Of course, if you're writing a love song, you want people to be in love, but you know what? Many people have written love songs. People play those songs when they break up from their people. And I'm like, listen, as long as you drop the music, just all that's all we want. The rest, I cannot see what I'm saying, man. Well, let's hear what some voice that's coming through here.
1: Hi, I'm Sasi.
0: Hello.
1: Happy birthday, man. We are wrong. I'm those Zalwayo, man. I'm catching a bad.
0: Okay.
1: I'm catching a bad. We are wrong. What's Zalwayo said before? The Palal said, him, Mr. Ngapai, up at Lower Crossroad, Cape Town. Puma up on a corner, you want to. Mdolomba location. That's a Mount Coke.
0: Yeah. Thank you so much, sir. Sabulela, we want to celebrate that. I'm glad I've been in the land because I couldn't miss the Napai. Well, sir, Shaganda, I'm going to have a window. What is that? Sabuya Gomso. Let's close the show with a voice note coming through this morning. Good morning.
2: Stack to prefresh. Good morning, Skip. Yo, I come in our tender number one. You pay when I'm going to turn and bring a son. My computer, computer, and a stranger. My stranger, but my computer, computer, and a mazio. 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
0: I'm
2: a tanda, I'm not being a mono government, and I'm not being a matanda. That's in the car, the tanga smoke skin. Some
0: thank you so much. I appreciate it. All right, we'll be back tomorrow, sometime, someplace. Same vibe. This is True Breakfast.
3: I'm Azulemaka.
4: My name is Senazo Yolwa.
0: I'm Boys Butte. I love you.
5: Get out of here.
0: I leave you in the capable hands of the one and only.
5: Me.
0: DJ Dira. You.
5: Hey. I have capable hands also.
0: Okay. Here's a song coming through from the one and only. Where's the song?
5: From, yeah.
0: Where is the song, guys? Okay, here we go. It's sometimes called Amagama. That one is my track.

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1: Stories making headlines. Several motorists stranded in the Eastern Cape and Hawks seize 12 firearms. Boys in the team nicely done. Good morning. We're starting here at Pondweni. Several motorists are stranded following the closure of three mountain passes in the Eastern Cape due to heavy snowfall. The passes include Barkley East between Gowa and Barkley East on the R58, Penwook between Goman and Jamestown on the N6, and Boesma's Walk between Sturkstroom and Molteno. Emergency personnel are on the ground working to assist. The Provincial Transport Department spokesperson, Unathi Bingqosi.

0: The Hawks in Limpopo have seized 12 arms from the two security companies in connection with the killings related to a mining dispute. 11 firearms were seized from a security company in Lanseria and one from VIP Protection Company in Freedom Park and Gauteng. Two men, including a Gauteng-based police officer, were killed at a mining operation in Gamahlokwane village outside Burgersfort last month. The Hawks spokesperson Avela Fumba.
1: The firearms have been secured and submitted to the Forensic Science Laboratory for ballistic examination. The results will be assessed together with other evidence gathered during the investigation. At this stage, no arrests have been made. However, investigators continue to follow available leads and conduct further inquiries to establish the circumstances surrounding the incident.
0: Let's move now to Gauteng Province. President Ramaphosa says quality health care for women is a fundamental necessity for social justice and economic growth. He says the health care includes maternal and reproductive care, gender-specific cancer screening, and victim support services. Ramaphosa was delivering the keynote address at the National Women's Day celebration at the Union Buildings in Pretoria yesterday.
2: Every woman must receive care regardless of her income or where she lives or whether she has a disability. It means safe pregnancy and childbirth, dignified reproductive health care, and access to family planning. It means that girls and young women have the knowledge and the services they need to prevent infection.
0: In fact, I felt the European Union's climate change monitoring program, Copa Senecas, says that the world's oceans outside the polar regions hit record high temperatures in July. Copa Senecas also says that Western Europe experienced its hottest June to July period on record. The BBC Danny Albert Hart has the details.
3: Oceans help regulate the climate, absorbing much of the extra heat produced by humans burning fossil fuels. Copernicus says in July, the average sea surface temperatures outside the poles hit nearly 21 degrees Celsius. That was partly driven by a powerful El Niño phenomenon developing in the tropical Pacific, plus marine heat waves in parts of Europe. Hotter oceans lead to stronger storms, shifting weather patterns and harm to marine ecosystems. Copernicus has also highlighted the hot, exceptionally dry weather seen in Western Europe.
0: In 3 minutes after 9 o'clock, we're back home in SA to recap our top story. Several motorists are stranded following the closure of the three passes in the Eastern Cape due to heavy snowfall. That's it for now. I'll be back again with the next update at 10. For SABC News here at True FM, I am Bapili Samandaluga. Ladies and gentlemen, this is True Experience.
4: Why do I have to be lighter than a paper bag in order to be sexualized? Why do I have to have a lighter voice? Why do I have to be younger? Why can't I be exactly who I am and be as complicated as I am? I'm all things, everything. Her Majesty! It's in the reach of my arms, the span of my hips,
5: the queen,
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5: Royal Highness, hard rock.
4: Because I'm a woman. Phenomenally.
6: We are here. 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

0: I don't know what you call it, but we definitely call it love for us to come in and work even on a public holiday. Lionel Richie entering us into a Monday. It is a holiday. And most importantly, we're back with you on your radio this Monday morning. A big shout out goes out to the True Breakfast team. These are the guys who have been holding you down, starting out from 6 a.m. this morning all the way up until 9. They are taking a little bit of a breather. They'll be back ready with you tomorrow morning with the only breakfast that matters. And at exactly just 8 minutes, let's make it 9 minutes after 9, we officially welcome you to your mid-morning show. We call it True Experience. And every day from Monday up until Friday, you and I get to spend a little bit of time together from 9 up until 11. I am Baba Lwachi. 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That's our frequency. And if you're listening to us up at Gqeberha and some of the surrounding areas, you can quickly hop onto 91.0 to 94.5. And we're sitting on channel 816 for our listeners catching us from outside of the Eastern Cape. And you can also check in with us on SABC Plus as well as our streaming platforms. Now, to be part of anything and everything that we're going to be bringing you on the show this Monday morning, hop onto our socials. We're sitting out at True FM. Always love to hear from you. You can simply do that by giving us a ring on 086-000-2375. Don't forget to link up with us via WhatsApp at 072-999-8092. That's your WhatsApp messages as well as your voice notes. As mentioned, we're sitting on a Monday morning. It's a long weekend. It's the 10th of August, and we're starting yet another brand new week. Hopefully, everybody's well rested, hey? It was a bit of a beautiful weekend on some parts of the Eastern Cape, but might I say, when I heard on the news this morning, it looked like somewhere there was a snow melting. I felt it. I mean, I was sitting at 12 degrees while driving into work this morning. It is a cold, guys. So make sure wherever you are warm, you are safe. I'm going to make sure that I keep you warm for the next 2 hours as well. We're going to start up your morning with the two uplifting songs as per usual. It's a Monday morning. We call it our Man Crush Monday Double Play on hashtag Gem Early. As soon as we come back from there, we still have somebody who's going to speak some life and positivity into your new week as you're getting started. And in the second hour, we'll check in with Ezabandwana, a segment brought to you by the SABC Education. And as soon as we come back there, we have your four feel-good songs back-to-back, ready to make sure that you are taken care of on nothing but uninterrupted music. And we're also going to check in with you because we're coming from a long weekend. I think it's very important that we find out the kind of weekend that you've had. Was it a good one for you? Maybe not so good. We encourage our listeners to come through and rate it on a scale of 1 to 10. Would love to hear from you. You can do that either by dropping us a comment or sending a voice note. Give us a call. Let's pay some bills and get into some good music.
1: We are in power. The political emancipation is in the majority of the people. But the economic power is not in the majority. And what I see to date, it's a holistic problem. It's not just the problem about labor. Many mining houses were supposed to have adhered by to date, 2014, as per the Minerals and Petroleum Resources Development Act, Section 100 of the Act, that created the charter. That charter says the following: by 2014, not less than 26% of the historically disadvantaged South Africans should have at least owned 669 billion of value in the mining industry.
2: This August, we celebrate the entrepreneurial spirit of Wendy Applebaum, Bridget Khatebe, and Gloria Sirobe, women building South Africa's future like no one else.
3: This Women's Month, something extraordinary is happening in Gqeberha. 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

Good morning, Shlobo Sam. Good morning, good morning. You're still my favorite. I saw Ziyekelo nto leyo. Tifuna ukuthi jonga, ndirelocatile Monti. 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Noba andithumeli WhatsApp, kodwa uyazi uba ulapha entliziyweni. You forever be in my heart, the true FM. Ngu-Unathi. Andisazi ukuthi ngoku inathi is London, but ke ngu-Unathi in one of the provinces. Thank you, Madikela Omhle. I love you, babes. Mabalwa G, serving you your mid-morning cup of tea.

0: noli sithi sana abathe qwa sivukile njengoba esitsho not like oh one of my fave presenters in the entire Eastern Cape Babalochi. So you know this and I'm doing in general. 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
1: kukhaliski sakhe sizwe niya.

0: Good vibes and good music. Taking care of your Monday morning on the 10th of August. We've got them to do's in the background. Teaming up with Big Zulu. This one is titled Isigingci. Play Juice Java with Umcebo. Snayman came through with Umvulo. Stating that quite obvious for the first day of your week. Taking us right to 25 minutes after 9. A very warm welcome to you on this laid back Monday for all of you. Hopefully you're getting in some rest, taking it nice and easy. I'm going to make sure that I give you all the great music and good conversation to take you through your mid-morning. And of course, for the month of August, I did mention last week, in fact, we've been saying since last week, if you know of any phenomenal woman that you feel they are or should be celebrated in the month of August, feel free to send us through your 30-second voice note. To be sure to introduce yourself in the voice note and nominate your Shiro. Tell us a little bit about what she does or did for her community and also where she is from here in Gqeberha. So this is for women that have really portrayed good qualities when it comes to shaping families, communities, as well as future generation, but their stories have never been heard before. We want to shine some spotlight on those kind of women. It's for our hashtag True Shiro campaign for the month of August. And 5 of those women will also be chosen to be profiled and also celebrated in the Imbokodo Rise Women Celebration event that will be taking place on the 29th of August. So be sure to send through those voice notes.
1: Onke amashishini aseMpuma Koloni eli lixesha lenu kwicandelo lezentengiso e-SABC ungathengisa ishishini lakho kwizikhululo zikanomathotholo ezinempembelelo ezili-18 kuquka nezi ngoku ungatsho ubeke uphawu lwakho phambi kwezigidigidi zabaphulaphuli yonke imihla. 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
2: I'm going to go to the house.
0: It's 28 minutes exactly after 9. It's a Monday, which means Monday, not only do we just give you good music, but we also get to shine some spotlight on some phenomenal men. And today I'm happy because we're bringing it all the way back to Gqeberha as we are shining the spotlight on Oladuma Ncokola. I'm not sure how many people are aware, but his brand has made history as actually the first ever South African fashion brand approved to present a full runway show on the official Paris Fashion Week Women's Wear calendar. And of course, this particular brand spent about 5 consecutive seasons doing showroom presentation in Paris before they actually earned this full runway spot. And of course, he will be debuting their spring and summer collection for the year 2027, featuring refined expression of African culture, luxury as we know him, focusing mainly on textiles, contemporary design and performance. We know him that he is a Gqeberha born in Kwadwesi, basically. And he honed his knitting skills from his mother, furthering his expertise by studying textile design and technology at the Nelson Mandela Metropolitan University. And his design also garnered and was acclaimed at a car brand fashion week that was based in Johannesburg, which really brought him an international recognition, including winning the South African Society of Dyers and Colorists Design Competition. And this was back in the year 2010. In 2015, he also won the Vogue Italia Scouting for Africa Prize to showcase his collection at the Palazzo Miranda show. And this was happening in Milan back in Italy. And in 2014, he was also awarded a scholarship for a chance for him to study master's degrees in material futures at the Central St. Martin's College of Art and Design in London, England. And he did that until 2016. Not only that, but one of the things that I think really put his name on the mark, back in 2016, Beyonce blogged about him and praised one of his garments after seeing it on display at an exhibition. And we are told that she bought actually quite a lot of stuff from his collection. And that's what really, really helped put his name up in the mark. He continues to make us proud. I think if you've been going to a few traditional ceremonies, you'll see that his brand has really been doing the work. People have welcomed it. People are loving the vibe. So that already tells you that he's one of the people that have gotten great recognition when it comes to his kind of work. Now, it is a Monday. Every Monday, we try by all means to uplift your spirit by bringing you two songs in our hashtag gem early. Yours, of course, is to come through and let us know between the two songs which one speaks to you as you are navigating into your new week. So it's two different songs, but it is by the same artist, hence it is our main Crush Monday double play. So you'll come through and let us know which one between the two songs speaks to you.
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Enkosi Madikela, enkosi Madikela kanoni. I love you, I love you, I love you. Unathi is London. Thank you for always making my morning.

0: You know, from time to time, we are bound to cry. But Lord, please lift us up where we belong. It's the music of BB, teaming up with his sister on this one, CC Winans. And of course, I played you in Harm's Way before that one, another classic by BB Winans. You come through and let me know between these two songs which one speaks to you. By the way, Harm's Way was released back in 1997, and it was a lead single from his self-titled solo debut album on Atlantic Records. It also marked his official launch as a solo artist outside of his famous duo with his sister. And this track also successfully crossed over from gospel to mainstream pop charts, peaking at number 83 on the US Billboard Hot 100. The track became also a standard in contemporary gospel and R&B, and later being featured on a prominent compilation albums like Wow Gospel 1999. BB and CC Winans recorded the Christian theme version of Up Where We Belong back in 1982 while performing on the PTL Club, and later it was released on the year 1984 on their debut album titled Lord Lift Us Up. Their inspirational remake earned them a prestigious GMA Dove Award for Contemporary Gospel Record Song of the Year in 1998, and that's how we have chosen to jumpstart your Monday morning. Two uplifting songs, as we promised. You come through and you let us know between the two songs which one speaks to you, particularly this Monday of the 10th of August. You can come through and give us a ring on 086-000-2375 to let us know. Don't forget to send through those voice notes along with your WhatsApp messages on 072-999-8092. You're more than welcome to also go drop us a comment by casting your vote on our socials. We're sitting at True FM. Shout out to Ngosi Khona Matega, Otibabala, Up Where We Belong. That song is absolute fire. Posi Amaza Gabama Diwana, coming through to a very good morning to Matigela. Otinimtandu BB Wine and Sky City, Up Where We Belong. Otinimtandu BB Wine and Sky City, Up Where We Belong. Today we go with song number two, Up Where We Belong, Babalwa. Siabonga Zizi Matilo, catching us on 89.9. It's again a hashtag true experience, gem early sessions with Babalwa Kloa. Ot happy Monday morning, Matigela. BB Winans, City Up Where We Belong, is definitely speaking to me on this Monday morning up at King Williamstown. And of course, Amelia Abo coming through. Is it a very good morning to Matigela? Song number two for me, Kalagamnadi Reta Sachonisi. Till the last hour, we're hanging out together. Samgelo semi finale. But again, I hashtag true experience, Gem Early Sessions, BB Winans, Harm's Way, particularly speaking to me this Monday. But I just want to say happy Monday, Kwatiga Tigela, as well as to your producer, Yakim Mavulag. And of course, shout out to MK Glacha. Hashtag Gem Early. Good morning, BG. Song number two definitely speaks to me, Gulen Sasa, to get my Kali wireless like no one else. But I'm listening to you, Eka Kala in Motwane. And of course, we've got Apindilem Joni Nozulela. Good morning, Babala G. Dihili Nawe Nkubeni this morning. Harm's Way by BB Winans. Definitely speaking to me, Apelo Siki Siki Kwakele. Undimpiwe Tolani. What is song number two, Matigi? Utigen descend a fufu location, Lusiki Siki, Wanagele Bang, Changase. What I'm going to team up with song number two, Kusha Hrutbom. What song number two has made my morning, Mfomoza Sibatatu. A very good morning to you, Babala Chi. Song number two, BB Winans, Up Where We Belong. Usengalin again, I get Ethuleka rather. So see Basuduku coming through, a city port, Gosazana rather, and Galin Kazana. Tending pull up with again, Jonas on 102.9. Lisa, Tagaza Pumele Lecho, Utigenaga Up Where We Belong, Does It Better For Me, Bawala, cutting you on 89.9. Shout out to Manesh Mbilase, Uti Up Where We Belong is my song choice. Bonisani Sunny Boy Mankongwana, what I'm going to go with Up Where We Belong, Bawala, and Kukumbu, by the way. Abuekwa, say Uti hashtag Gem Early, Utige Up Where We Belong is my song choice. Uyam Yam, Uti Up Where We Belong, please, Bawala. Ubuda Ace Ngumgara, Uti Where We Belong. Song is my song choice. I'm listening to you, Elif Dale, Luvongeyana, Hamsway, speaking to me as Luvetta Prylin in East London. Ulelo Bulima Kwecha, Otege Hamsway, Otege Mamele Nalin in Zimbin location. Shout out to Seda Pamla, as it's again a hashtag Gem Early Sessions. And a very good morning to you, Digela, Otegandi Bepa, Manku Song number 2. East London, Kunubi Santini is with you this morning. Nozinga Titibam Jobi, Ote up where we belong. Otege, I'm listening, Ekle Sibabala this morning. We cross over to Komokobo. Brakko is on the line. Brakko, good morning and a happy Monday to you.
1: Good morning, Matigela. Happy Monday to you also. How are you?
0: I'm feeling good. I'm feeling good, relaxed. My Monday is beautiful.
1: Okay. Yeah.
0: I can imagine. Good value will a Queenstown. Thank you so much, Brakko. Keep warm, keep safe, and thank you for coming through.
1: All right.
0: I don't know, Mavula, if you want us to start with the voice notes or should we take that call? All right, let's maybe start with the voice notes.
2: Hi, babe.
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3: Yo, good morning, Baba Lachi.
0: Good morning.
3: This song, well, last I hear this song. You, thanks for this music. Thanks for this song, especially this song, Baba Lachi. Then now, Baba Lachi. That's the end of the career, Baba Lachi.
0: Thank you so much, Zane. You.
1: Morning, what together?
0: What was again?
1: I'm going to park with Joe Cocker.
4: Thank you, Brakko.
0: Thank you, Brakko.
3: I made the therapy session now. To get therapy session, I work about watching Alonso. You about this Monday morning. What a holiday. What a women's month. What a women's day. Oh, Babarachi. What a music. What a music. Wow. You emotion, some you take. You, man, Babarachi. So emotional now, Babarachi. You're always making me happy.
0: Man.
3: With the song.
0: Oh, my daughter. Thank you so much. Hey, that's so heartwarming. All right, let's go to Ekwelega. Pumzile, good morning. Happy Monday, buddy.
5: Good morning. What's
0: up? How are you feeling this Monday?
5: I'm good.
0: Thank you so much, Buduamo. Okay, all right. Happiness.
5: Okay.
0: All right. Okay. All right. I think we've got one more voice note and we need to play Mavula. So that, or was that the last one? All right. Let me just. Okay.
4: Good morning. Good morning, Matijela. Thank God. It's Monday today. Oh, yeah. Fiki Monday. If you can't go to Lum Tulum Nan.
0: Oh, man.
4: Candy Pew Peep Violence and Tasaka and Tandela and Anam Sans for song number two. Usicelo Madodi apha eGqeberha eNyamazana enkosi njengumculo omnandi yayasemos gala plus plus yethu enkosi Madikela mani kakhulu iweza nje imbi eGqeberha kodwa sizazithi suphu siMadoli family simamele lo mculo wakhutsha kamnandi ecaleni siphole nje kamnandi enkosi Madikela usicelo Madodi.
0: All right, and of course, thank you to each and everyone who did come through for our hashtag Gem Early Selection for this Monday. By the way, this was my selection. Next Monday, I'm giving it to Mavula to see what he's going to bring for us as far as our uplifting music. Yeah, it's fair to say it like that. Taking us right to 9 minutes. Oh my God, we ran out of time. We're going to have Ulisa Nyalvani coming through to speak some life and positivity into your new week. She is an inspirational speaker. She is an entrepreneur. And she's going to help us get into the new week as soon as we come back from this.
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7: 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We celebrate the healing hands of Cecilia Makiwane, Dora Nginza, Dnonte Tankwengwe, woman whose compassion changed lives and healing hands like no one else. 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Help us give flowers to our true sheroes and celebrate the unsung heroes of 1956 and beyond. 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Nominated Abeja-based unsung female hero, a woman that played a significant part in the struggle in your community, or a woman that continues to shape, lead, and make positive change in the Eastern Cape. Send a 30-second voice note to our WhatsApp line, 072-999-8092. Introduce yourself, nominate your hero, state where they are from, and what they did or still do for the community. We will get in touch with them to give them their flowers and celebrate them in the Imboko Dorise Women's Celebration on the 29th of August, 2026. 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
9: Let's kick off your week with some true upliftment.
0: All right. right, indeed. It is a brand new week. And currently, we're sitting on day 222 of our 365 days, leaving us with just 143 more days until we wrap up the year of 2026. Now, just like any other week, to start off your new week, we bring somebody who's going to bring you an inspirational message. And hopefully, this is a message that will also sort of spiritually uplift you as you are starting your week. I did say that we're chatting to Ulisa. Indeed, I was wrong there. My producer just corrected me. We're chatting to Coach Kathy today. She's also a motivational speaker and an entrepreneur. And most importantly, she's going to be speaking some life and positivity into our new week. Coach Kathy, my apologies there. Thank you so much for joining us. And happy Women's Day. Happy Monday. And most importantly, how are you feeling this Monday morning?
10: Oh, good morning, Babala. I'm feeling great. It's amazing to be home, right?
0: Absolutely.
10: And not have to worry about anything. That's the beauty about it.
0: Well, speak for yourself. But I'm still happy that I can make other people happy while they are home. I'm just going to hand over.
10: We need you in our lives.
0: Indeed. I'm going to hand over to you and just give us a little bit of life into our week and Nompholapholi at True FM. And we've just got a couple of minutes, so I'll just let you do what you do best.
10: Okay, thank you so much. Good morning to our listeners. And like you said, my name is Coach Kathy. And I think, Babala, this morning, I just want to touch on a subject that we don't so often talk about, the power of a soft woman. Mm. You know, most of the time we talk about how we should have strength, we should be powerful, we should do all of that. But we never talk about that quiet and grounded strength that comes with being that soft woman. You know, where some will look at you as if it's a weakness, but there is something that is so, there's a deep confidence about it. And the reason why I speak about this, I saw a clip on TikTok where somebody says, for a living, she beats up men. And I was like, how did we get to that point where we come to a position where we, you know, we think that beating up men and doing certain things is something that is that defines us as a woman, you know? And I thought, since this being a women's month, so let's talk about the softness, you know, the strength that comes with us being soft, you know, the strength that disarm conflict. You know, when your soft response, it makes arguments to go smaller and they don't even exist. You know, where it commands that respect, you know, that true elegance and confidence and that annual, that mutual respect, where people look at you and say, you know what, she is so soft, she is so calm, but there is power that comes with that. And, you know, the one thing that helps you to protect your peace, because sometimes we just want to get involved in this and that. But being that soft woman, it comes with you refusing to match the energy of toxicity, where you say, you know what, I choose not to get involved in those things because that is not good for me. And if you are in a position of leadership, especially we find women in boardrooms, we find women that are entrepreneurs, you know, you lead with wisdom. Yeah. There is that empathy, the element of empathy and emotional intelligence that helps you to solve problems better than forcing things on other people. So that's what the soft woman is all about, that grace themselves with such respect and humility that when people look at it, they say, there is something about her. I cannot put myself to it. And somebody may say that, Coach Kathy, how do I do that? Slow down a bit. Whenever you're in a situation, slow down. Think and say, what is the end result that I want? Find yourself speaking less and doing more and listening more. You know, we speak, but we never really listen to what people are trying to say. And another thing is that be clear, have those lines of clearness to say that, you know what, I will be nurturing and I will be warm, but I will completely unavail myself to disrespect. And that is that woman that I'm talking to this morning. That woman can be so soft and still lead with such empathy and emotional intelligence. So any of our listeners that are listening this morning, you don't need to be forceful when you enter that boardroom. Enter it with elegance. Enter it with wisdom. Enter it with empathy and warmth, and you will see the reception that you will receive from other people.
0: Coach Kathy, absolutely love this one. And I think it was even more meaningful considering that we are still celebrating Amanina this month. Thank you so much for reminding us of our softness as women. And thank you so much for also coming through and just speaking life into our lives as women. We truly appreciate you. And please do enjoy the rest of your week.
10: You too. Have a good one. Thank you for having me.
11: All right. We wrap it up with our hashtag True Upliftment for this Monday. For the next lady who's going to come through and speak life into your week, be sure to check in on us this coming Monday. We are intentional about having ladies inspiring us for the month of August, because we want to punt as much as possible for you to also come through and share your true sheroes in your communities, women that are doing amazing things. 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Apekabeha 072-999-8092 is where you can send us those. 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
13: I can confirm that as the City of Johannesburg Emergency Management Services, we are closely monitoring the weather information and updates from the South African Weather Service. So we remain on high alert together with our specialized teams, which is your urban search and rescue team. We are prepared to respond to any emergency that might occur as a result of this cold weather and possible, I repeat, possible icy or snowy conditions.
12: Siyambe ngoku siye kumntla Melika. 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
14: The best interest of our residents are that they have everything ready at the door or in the car and at a moment's notice can go. I know we're still early August. I remember last year we had some fires even in September. So we're very vigilant. But residents need to know that we are prepared.
12: Sibili ekhaya ngoku eMzantsi Afrika seNtshona Koloni. 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
15: The officers in conjunction with SAPS and Metro officers followed up on information received from the arrested suspects regarding the whereabouts of the third suspect. This led to searches being conducted at two residences in Valhalla Park. During the search, SAPS arrested a female suspect at the first residence for possession of an illegal firearm, and at the second address, a male suspect was arrested for being in possession of 10 9mm rounds.
12: Kumisuzo mehlano emva kwayo insimbi yeshumi sibele ekhaya eMzantsi Afrika sizokuphetha iindaba zethu ngenqaku besithele tshotshentla singena. 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

0: Oh, what a jam. Dingabu yangozi xa unobona imizamo yam. Isn't that what we all pray for? Nathi Mankai, a reminder, imizamo yam. Entering us into the second and last hour of the show, an official welcome to those people who might have just joined in at this very moment. And of course, thank you so much for choosing us as your station of choice. I am Babalwa G, taking care of you between 9 and 11 on TRFM like no one else. The show is called True Experience. To find us, you can hop onto 89.9 to 107.8. That's our frequency. And for those people listening in Kabeja and some of the surrounding areas, we're also available for them on 91.0 to 94.5. Don't forget, Channel 816 is where we're at. 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Happy Monday to you, sitting on the 10th of August. And a lot of people are sitting at home, relaxing, keeping warm, I hope. I just saw somebody posting a picture of that game, and I'm thinking those are actually the kind of vibes today, with a little bit of steamed bread or mosho. You know, those warm kind of meals that make staying home actually worthwhile. I'm hoping that's what you're doing for yourself this Monday. And it is a Monday. On Monday, we shift the focus to Ezabantwana. It's a segment brought to you by the SABC Education. Today, we are looking at the importance of self-care for our mommies. And we've got Uthembela Mbio, a woman empowerment practitioner and motivational speaker, coming through to speak to all of our mummies, the moms, just everyone who's taking or is responsible for someone else or a little one. So that's what we're going to be checking in with as soon as we come back from paying some bills.
1: And what people think my weaknesses are what they don't expect me to do. And they think, oh, she's rude or whatever. She's not expected to do this. No way. I'm not going to start justifying my character. My character is my character. And the way I am is the way I am. So take me the way I am. You know, if I want to do anything, I want to do anytime, anywhere, with anybody, that's nobody's business. I mean, I do anything I want to.
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0: All right, at just 13 minutes after 10, we officially welcome you to Ezabantwana, a segment brought to you by the SABC Education. As I've mentioned a little bit earlier on, namhlanje ke sithatha ngokubaleka kuzikhathalela njengomama. And according to experts, self-care is quite an essential component of stress relief and wellness. It might feel a bit selfish at times for mums, but the reality is a mom who is able to take care of herself will be then able to take care of her children. Now, to engage us a little bit further on this, we are joined on the line by Mrs. Thembela Mbio, a mom, woman empowerment practitioner, and motivational speaker, who's going to talk to us about the importance of self-care for our mommies. And of course, we take this time to welcome her on the line. Thembela, a very warm welcome to you. Happy Women's Day. Hoping you're having a blissful Monday this morning. How are you feeling?
1: I'm good, Suspace. How are you?
0: Are you there, Thembela?
1: Yes, Suspace. I'm good. Thank you so much for welcoming me. How are you?
0: I'm feeling good. Happy to have you. We're talking about the importance of self-care for moms. As a mom yourself, what would you say are some of the usual stresses for moms when it comes to taking care of their little ones?
1: Okay, Sis Babes. First of all, Sis Babes, I would say stress doesn't check your bank balance, eh?
5: What do I mean? For some moms, the stress sometimes is caused by work deadlines, managing staff, and guilt of not being home. That guilt we refer to as a mommy guilt. And to other moms, stress is making ends meet, transport, school fees, and trying to do everything alone. So for now, I will only mention three things, three stresses we all share as moms. First of all, I will talk about the mental load. What do I mean when I talk of a mental load,
0: Sure.
5: A mental load is remembering everything for everyone. Another one is a guilt. What guilt? Feeling like you are not doing enough for people, you see. And you are trying to push and push and push. And then along the journey, you end up losing yourself. And the last one, I would say the exhaustion. When your body and your soul is tired. So those are the three stressors that I would mention for now that we all share as moms.
0: I'm so happy, T, that you touched on that, because Ndifuna ukubuza, my next question also sort of relates to what you've just mentioned. Maybe remind us, okanye our mommies today, ukuziphela xesha lokhe ulibale ngezinto, kubaleke ngantoni kumntu ongumama?
5: Xa ungumntu ongumama sisibabes, kubaleke kakhulu uziphe ixesha loba ulibale ngezi-stressors, ngoba kaloku akukho nto ibaluleke ukogqitha impilo yakho kuqala. 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Uphila. Yes.
0: All right.
5: So ngiyadingeka la nto yoba ukhuziphe ixesha. Noba yi-10 15 minutes, noba yi-30 minutes, an hour, uziphi ixesha nje, try to ubana ulibale about zonke ezi zinto zikustressayo.
0: Ndiyayithanda, intle. T, xa sithetha nge-self-care day, it could mean many different things for many different women. Maybe just give us, as mommies out there, some ideas esinothi sizenze, okanye izinto esinothi ke sizame to do in order to take care of ourselves as well, or something that we'll relate to as a self-care day. What does it look like?
5: Okay, wow. when you talk of a self-care day as a mom, some people would think that a self-care day is not going to be money. But a self-care day doesn't have to cost money. I will just mention a few options for any budget.
0: Sure.
5: One, I would say a budget-friendly. When it is about budget friendly, I would say umzekelo uhleli endlini kwakho okanye kokwenu or wherever you are as a mom, you can take a hot bath with salt. You can do it journaling, you can take 30 minutes walk with a favorite playlist, mhlawumbe uzilalela umculo wakho uthandayo, you worship or you play R&B music or whatever. And sometimes you can even take a nap when kids nap. And the last one, you can call a friend and laugh.
0: Okay.
5: Only to me, I call Bali saying, why lay, the challenge of facing an eye or me shake it.
0: All right. Now,
5: Okay. So lay on the tango budget friendly.
0: Okay.
5: And then there is a mid-range. You can buy your favorite snack, you can take an hour away from a phone, you can read a book. Doesn't mean you have to go and buy a book. You can take a novel from Mutana Kolo, take a book, go here, you read this novel, can you this short story? Who's food in jail just to relax your mind. And the last one is the investment. Lena getting imali kengokuyona ke kengoku. Investment, you can go for a massage, you can go for a solo coffee date, retreat with other moms, just enjoy.
0: All right. And you did mention, Indoba, it's also important to make sure that we keep it at a budget so that we don't feel like siyazikhwitshana kulento yoba sifuna uthatha a little bit of a day, maybe to just take care of ourselves. Maybe just outline for us why pampering yourself is also important as a mom. Some months tougher than other months, but also ibalekile that massage. In other words, as much as ukhona into ba ibudget yemali that I could have used for something else, but maybe why kubalekile into ba ukuyenze lanto from once in a while.
5: That massage, ne? Yes, that massage yonikuncedisa to relax your body, to relax your soul, to relax your mind. So that you keep on going and going and going.
0: And maybe kumduke ongayenziyo lanto yobakhe athathe ixesha just to take care of themselves. What could be some of the adverse effects of not taking time out as a mom? Khona lanto kuthiwa umuntu burnt out ngelinye ixesha, especially if they're not taking time to take care of themselves. What would be the adverse effects of not taking time to make sure that you as a woman now, where you get a little bit of a breather?
5: Okay. I would say burnout is real, first of all. If we don't pause, our bodies will force us to. So, nalapha, I'm just going to mention a few things, and I'll be quick. One, it affects your health. When you talk of your health, you refer to injuries in Jingubana. It was a headache, high blood pressure, anxiety, and your body will always be tired. And it also affects your relationships. You become irritated to your kids, to your partners, you will lash, you will shout, and along the journey, you end up losing yourself. And then I think the last one is the purpose. We lose joy and start to resent motherhood. So when you are rich or poor, if you don't take time out, you'll break out. And a broken mom can't hold a strong kid.
0: All right. Just before I let you go, T amazwa konjo kubela no share naboke omama ekhaya ukukhuthaza omama ngozikhathalela.
5: What I can say to all mama in Bokoto, I mean, I'm going to challenge you. Mothers, nobuna bantuana, abatla, no kanya babini, o kanya kabe siblings, bako kanya zi relatives zako, but you are taking the care of them. 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
0: I love it.
5: Yes.
0: All right.
5: So mothers who are listening, whether you are driving a Mercedes Benz or taking a taxi home, our call is the same. We need to love well, we need to rest well, because we are enough as mothers.
0: All right. Well, a little birdie told us that today is a special day. What's happening today?
5: Oh, no.
0: Tell us what's happening today. I want to put a smile on your face. I just want to make your day better because you came through and advised us about taking care of ourselves. Now, I want to take care of you on this special day.
5: Okay, it's my wedding anniversary.
0: Not only celebrating Women's Day, also celebrating your anniversary. How many years has it been?
5: It's been 6 years now.
0: Oh, money. Well, congratulations to you and your special somebody. He says, Vigili flowers, negeki. What are the plans for the day? How is it looking like?
5: No, I'm blushing.
0: As you should. It's your anniversary.
5: Yes, I did wake up with a breakfast in bed. Yes, there are plans in the evening.
0: Okay. Well, listen. Normally on this segment, we don't normally say goodbye to people by playing them a song, but because today. Because today is your special day, we decided to say goodbye with Uyingomaka Tony Tony. This one is for you and your husband. Happy anniversary to you, T. God bless your union. And please do enjoy this day.
6: Thank you so much.
0: Please don't cry. You're supposed to be happy. If you're crying, it must be tears of joy. Well, enjoy your day. Happy anniversary.
6: Thank you so much. Thank you.
0: All right. And thank you to you, Mpalapoli, for listening to Ezavandana. It's a segment brought to you by SABC Education. Let's meet again next week for more great content.

0: A special shout out goes to Uthembe Lambiyo. She's celebrating her anniversary today, and she was our guest on Ezabantwana. Wishing you nothing but pure bliss of happiness. That's what we do on hashtag True Experience. We try and make sure that any day can turn into a special day for you. We help you celebrate your birthdays. We help you celebrate your anniversaries as well. I'm hoping that this one put a smile on your face. A tea. And of course, we have to keep things moving at exactly 29 minutes just after 10. Yeah, it's the last hour of the show for this morning. However, we still got your four feel-good songs back-to-back coming up your way of uninterrupted music. And I think this is the part where a lot of people really, really just get into it, just dive into it. So I'm sure you've been waiting for this segment. As soon as we come back, I also want to check in with you to find out on the kind of weekend that you've had. Was it a good one? Maybe not so good. Come through and rate it for us on a scale of 1 to 10, how you would define yours. And we have to quickly pay some bills. As soon as we come back, we'll get straight into some good music.
1: You can shoot me with your words. You can cut me with your lies. You can kill me with your hatefulness, but just like life, I rise. Does my sexiness offend you? Oh. Does it come as a surprise that I dance as if I have diamonds at the meeting of my thighs? Out of the huts of history's shame, I rise.
2: 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Nominated Abeja-based unsung female hero, a woman that played a significant part in the struggle in your community, or a woman that continues to shape, lead, and make positive change in the Eastern Cape. 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

Wathuzani? Ndiqabala jim olungelisisi. Wow, kube ku-back to back oyenza le nkqubo ibe na that uniqueness and that special ndondon. I don't know how to explain it. Thanks a lot for the good music.

0: Good morning, Abalachi. We are new, Alumandi. No wound you got for me, in Zimbabwe, house of Namu, in Shangela, in Gomos Kalanga. You, I, Babalachi, I, Mam, but we are new of Alumandi. Namazon Gobund is Kabepa.
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0: Now, this over here is exactly how your holiday should sound like when you're at home. Great music, great company. Loiso with Give a Little Bit of Kindness. Played you the late Whitney Houston alongside Mariah Carey. When You Believe, Manana came through. A City Distance, I'm Yours. Langa Mavuso opened it up for us with Mvula. Four feel-good songs back to back, taking us right to 14 minutes before we wrap up the show for today. It is a Monday, and of course, every Monday we take in on the kind of weekend that you've had. I do trust and hope that you've enjoyed that music as much as we did here in studio. Now, yours has come through, of course, and rate your weekend on a scale of 1 to 10. Would you define yours as a good one? Maybe not so good. What happened? Tell us. We'd absolutely love to hear from you. I see we've got a couple of voice notes that did come through, so let me quickly just pay some bills, Mavula, and then we get into this.
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3: Morning, babes.
0: Morning, my love.
3: Yo, aye, weekend. A weekend, yo, na ibi mland kakhulu.
0: Sure.
3: Ngoba apha esitratweni sam besibhizi. 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
0: Okay.
3: 10 over 10, babes. Sure ke nono.
0: All right.
3: Bechwa mafeyman kwakhaya lethu edikeni.
0: Thank you so much, Patty LaBelle.
4: Oh, madikele ungandivaleli ngaphandle mntaseka ndihleli nawo kule ngxali mamele wena itrosatros. 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
0: ngumculo
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0: Thank you so much.
5: Wow. Yo. I made the therapy session now. Tiki therapy session awa kababalwa chinga lo mzuzu.
0: Oh, man.
5: Babalwa this Monday morning. What a holiday, what a women's month, what a women's day. Oh, Babalachi. What a music, what a music. Wow.
0: You. I love the
5: emotions,
0: wow.
5: And you take it. Oh, man, Babalachi. So emotional now, Babalachi.
0: Oh, man, you're making me emotional.
5: And you're always making me happy with the song.
0: I'm so happy.
5: Oh, Shana, Babalachi. It doesn't have a car.
0: Sure doesn't. What a wow.
3: Oh, got a peeps.
0: Hi, boy.
3: Hi. 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
0: Oh man.
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3: Ngolu hlobo.
0: Oh man.
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0: Oh man.
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0: My absolute pleasure. 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I'm going to quickly sneak in this one, and then I'm going to be getting onto your comments and say my goodbyes. Something Soweto.

0: something Soweto in the background. This one is titled Amma Gents. We're checking in on the kind of weekend that you've had. We asked you to come through and rate it for us on a scale of 1 to 10. How would you define yours? Unozinga Titi Bam Jobi coming through. 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Esiti, a very good morning to you. Hashtag true experience with Babalao Chi. Between 9 and 11. Hashtag rate your weekend. Utayam weekend. Kulu, Yenzwe, Timiam, Orlando Pirates, Otegekwa Mand, Utinik Mamelem, Tanzarigwa 9, Asandi Songabang on Morning Babes, Ching, Alum Mande, Ubanda, Uti, Yo, Kiabanda Kukombo, Otegami weekend, be right, and Angona, Bekubanda, Jenangona, Bekmanda, Je, Okoko, Bendi indoors, hashtag true experience of the place to be, Rist in a Kaili Chakukombo is where I'm at, Bonnie Sunny, Sunny Boy, Mangungwana, coming through, said a happy Monday to you, Matigela. So my weekend was a 7 out of 10 uthi oh izondimisela ngenhliziyo iKaizer Chiefs uhlobo bendiminqe ngalo okuqumbu ke yena ke undimise uMadikita also coming through said hashtag true experience true fam uthi Babalao G ingosazana ndikhona mane enkqubeni if you can just move it for me slightly Mavula so that I can see okay he didn't rate his weekend hey he didn't put a rating. Okay, 6 out of 10. I rated it 6 out of 10. Let's take a pat comma flame man. Uti mine was a 10 out of 10. Uti hi, me weekend in Kula Pistra doing some. This one, I got cool, babes. Teen love, hobby, I know, 10 out of 10 a.m. Babs, and now it waits. Lisa Tagaza Pumelele Chota, happy Monday, Matigela. My weekend will definitely be a 7 out of 10. Get my ala Kaizer Chiefs, CA2 Digayo. Uti Guzmambilon, 89.9. Uti Yanzaka Monday, Mani Rato Matigela. Last one from Mfoboza Sibathathu. A very good morning to you, Matigela. Weekend yambi mnandi. Moshakele nje phezulu iKaizer Chiefs ibethwa ke ku MTN 8 yathanda uphoxa abantu la team. So dinika 5 out of 10 as a result of that. Usengqaleni ehluleka. If there's one thing about football, people will come through and tell you that their emotions were messed up just because of a team, hey? Definitely have to be a soccer lover. Let me quickly pay some bills. Official goodbyes coming through as soon as I do this.
1: Prayer is the primary way that we serve the enemy notice that we didn't come to mess around. Prayer is the primary way that we pull the veil back and hit the enemy where it hurts. Prayer is the key that an almighty God has given us to unlock the resources of heaven and have them unleashed onto the landscape of our earth. Manipulate God. Prayer just accesses everything that God intended to do for you anyway. Prayer is a privilege. It's an opportunity to know that we get to be in partnership with the one true God to make sure that His kingdom comes and that His will be done on earth as it is being done in heaven.
2: This August, we honor the faith and servant leadership of Bishop Purity Malinga, Reverend Marston Tha's trailblazing woman counterpart, and conscious woman who continue to lead with grace and purpose like no one else.
0: All right, I'm about to go on and get out of here, but please don't forget, we are celebrating our phenomenal woman in the month of August, Abagwiskululo Itrafam, like no one else. And we are doing that by encouraging you to come through and nominate your true Shiro, somebody who's shaped lives, families, communities, even future generation, and you feel like a story needs to be heard, please send us a 30-second voice note. Make sure to introduce yourself in the voice note. Nominate who you believe should be your true Shiro and tell us a little bit about what she does or what she did for the community where she is from, Apa Ikabeha. We want to celebrate those women. Most importantly, 5 of those women will also be chosen to be profiled and celebrated in the Imbokodo Rise Women Celebration event taking place on the 29th of August. And of course, so many exciting things happening in the month of women. August. So be sure to do that so that we can celebrate those phenomenal women. And of course, speaking about phenomenal women, up next is another phenomenal woman who's going to be taking care of you from 11 up until 12. Zips and Popoma. Upatileke na ke ingoka. I do hope. Akomdu nomvulo olukhulu. We're back again on your radio tomorrow on a Tuesday morning with your radio between 9 and 11. And Ngubaba Lwaqo, I'm also known as Baba Lwachi. Ndando closing it off for us officially with Nkuli Khuni. Happy Monday. Blessed Women's Day to all the women that are celebrating. And may you be well rested.

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1: Stories making headlines. Approval of the Eskom restructuring task team is not in the interest of the public, and over a million people evacuated in China. Bavalwa, nicely done. Good morning. The National Union of Mine Workers, NUM, says President Cyril Ramaphosa's approval of their Eskom restructuring task team is not in the interest of the public. Phase 1 report recommends establishing an independent transmission system operator, TESO, separate from Eskom. The presidency asserts the aim of the move is to foster competition, attract investment, and enhance energy security. The new deputy president, Olehile Khware, says that the restructuring must not come at the cost of jobs.
2: The NUM is not happy about the change that President Ramaphosa is coming up with, because we hold a view that it's not in the interest of the public. Yes, we've written to President. He has not responded to our letter. We have forced then as the union to consult lawyers and make sure that we litigate the process. Workers are not the only affected party. It's not about NUM and its members. It's about the society in general, because the price of electricity already now is unbearable for our public. So this is not for the people. It's for few elite people who will benefit as private business in taking over Eskom.
1: Let's move now to Kwelakamakeba. A truck stuck in the snow on the R617 near Kirkscourt between Underberg and Kokstad along the southern Drakensberg in KwaZulu-Natal. The Provincial Transport Department says the route has been closed and traffic is being diverted to R56. Meanwhile, the N3 toll concession company says it has started spreading brine on the road at Van Rennen's Pass to prevent ice from forming. Light snowfall has been reported on the N3 between Bolgowen and Nottingham Road. Transport MEC Sboniso Duma has called on people to stay at home today to avoid getting trapped in the snow. The department spokesperson Ntabezi Nhlasibiya.
3: We are requesting motorists to delay their trips and members of the public to remain indoors, as prevention is better than cure. As we have stated in the past, our snowfall response plan involves removing snow before it could accumulate to more than 30 centimeters in depth. In this regard, our hard-working operators of graders have been activated.
1: Let's move now to East Asia. Chinese authorities have evacuated more than a million people from their homes in eastern China, including Shanghai, as Typhoon Dolphin makes landfall. The typhoon has brought heavy rain and halted transportation across the region. Nearly 1,000 flights have been cancelled in Shanghai alone. Chinese authorities earlier issued their highest level red alert for Typhoon Dolphin, which is the strongest storm to hit China this year. Authorities have warned of torrential rains, severe flooding, and the risk of landslide through to Wednesday as the storm moves north. Exactly 3 minutes after 11, we're back home in SA to recap our top story. The National Union of Mine Workers, NUM, says President Cyril Ramaphosa's approval of the Eskom restructuring task team is not in the interest of the public. That's it for now. I'll be back again with the next update at 12 for SABC News here at True FM. I am Baphilis Mandulukam. Zips is standing by.
4: 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Zizi Bozips and Bob Palmer on Incoko, Monday to Friday, 11 a.m. till 12 noon. Conversations that matter.
5: 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Like no one else is bullying a Kulu Baphilise Manduluka. We are with another update. 12, Ngoska Kulu Babala G. No, yeah, Kimba Buya Ngom. So between 9 and 11, Nikamalam, Kuzizi, Paul Zips, and Popoma. And the producer of the show, Ngusilk Damoyuzo, Kumbula Kubanga Bubi Mameli Show last week, Sichilo Sati, August, TVET month, Mzanza Africa. Yeah, launched again 2014 by the Department of Higher Education and Training. Now, as celebrator, TVET month, this is our shining spotlight on former students whose lives have been transformed through technical and vocational education and training. So, ngokola nabo ke mhlawumbi nawe uya bawela ukufunda konyakuzayo, and mhlawumbi ibali lakhe lo sawungqokola naye namhlanje liza kwenza na uqonde into bana man apply man nam ndizakwazi into bana ngenye imini ndizibone dikule ndawo kuyo naye. 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Let's kickstart the show with Una Rams teaming up with Thando Zide no Phila Dlozi amaZulu.
4: We are the authority in dialogue, the keepers of truth, the protectors of education. Umthombo wolwazi. 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

0: Corona Rams teaming up with Thando Zide, Pilar Dlozi, AmaZulu, taking us exactly to 10 minutes after 11 on hashtag Ngoko at True FM, 89.3 to 107.8, like no one else. Chiragendati, August, Nyanga, Apo C, Celebrator, Itivet Month, Chiragendati, Namflanja, Sabana, Kestia, Tueso, Ngokola, Nayo. So, for Nukunsegi, Sagindobana, we examine Glenyanga, Itivet Month, we examine the initiatives as in Zwa, Zitivet Colleges, Nabas implementing layer to improve retention year students and the success rate. And sizamukucacisa the support services ezikhoyo to students, including academic support, career guidance, and student wellness programs. 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Kwabanye abantwana that can be overwhelming, so they need la support, they need la guidance from school or from, you know, from the TVET colleges. Now so funa ukucacisa ke nokuqinisekisa that we explain indobana uba ngabe ungumntana ozawufunda ku TVET college zikhona ezi services available to students, academic support when you need academic support. Omnye mhlawumbi akazazi bufuna ufika funde lentoni xa ifikayo pha kodwa uyafuna ufunda, ikhona ii services ze career guidance apho uzawuncediswa khona in choosing i career yakho. 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Siyafuna ke now to join in the conversation on social media on Facebook True FM, and the hashtag is hashtag Ngoko.
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2: 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Help us give flowers to our true sheroes and celebrate the unsung heroes of 1956 and beyond. 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Nominated Abeja-based unsung female hero, a woman that played a significant part in the struggle in your community, or a woman that continues to shape, lead, and make positive change in the Eastern Cape. Send a 30-second voice note to our WhatsApp line 072-999-8092. Introduce yourself, nominate your hero, state where they are from and what they did or still do for the community. We will get in touch with them to give them their flowers and celebrate them in the Imbokodo Rise Women's Celebration on the 29th of August, 2026. 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
3: The click of my heels, the bend of my hair, the palm of my hands, the need for my care, because I'm a woman, phenomenally, phenomenal woman. 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
2: This is True FM. We celebrate the healing hands of Cecilia Makiwane, Dora Nginza, Dinonte Tankwengwe, woman whose compassion changed lives and healing hands like no one else. Stay in

0: Manana teaming up with Shekina, Embrace Me. Ahead of that one, we had Raf Nosjava, MT Saudi, Ibandla, taking us exactly to 21 minutes after 11 on hashtag Ngoko at True FM, 89.3 to 107.8. Like no one else, Bangabusano again, and the producer of the show was Silk Damoy, as we celebrate Itivet Month. As niggas is into that, we want to ensure that we explore the common challenges abafunda abaz experience during their studies, and how these can be addressed. When children that kaufika eskolweni abanye abantwana iba overwhelming la transition from a high school to a college, because ngoku uya realize that nguye or responsible for ubomi bakhe, nguye or responsible for his studies zakhe, akukho umuntu oza kumspoon feed okanye umuntu ozamlandelela uba uwenze lo msebenzi wesikolo njalo njalo. 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Naye ke ube ngomnye wabafundi abaye ba no bombabo ba transformwa through e technical and vocational education and training. So vakuye kibali lakhe namhlanje. Siyafuna get out to join in the conversation on social media, Facebook, True FM, and the hashtag is hashtag Ingoko.
1: This Women's Month, something extraordinary is happening in Gqeberha. 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

Rolene pulling through with Cat and Call on hashtag Ngoko at True FM, 89.3 to 107.8, like no one else, taking us exactly to 29 minutes after 11. Good morning.

0: August is TVET Month in South Africa, launched in 2014 by the Department of Higher Education and Training, UDHED. This annual campaign highlights the critical role of the country's 50 public TVET colleges in driving the skills revolution, reducing youth unemployment, and fostering economic growth. Now, as we celebrate TVET Month, we shine the spotlight on former students whose lives have been transformed through technical and vocational education and training, as graduates come from diverse backgrounds and have taken different paths. You know, some are employed, abanye are entrepreneurs, abanye baye baqhubekeka with izifundo zabo. Now, namhlanje, we hear powerful stories of resilience, support, and success. Igesti yethu nguAnganathi from Ezithulele Supply. 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So sijonge lo mcimbi lowo ke namhlanje as we celebrate i-TVET Month. Ndiyafuna ke now to join in the conversation on 072-999-8092. Kufacebook siyafumaneka singuTrueFM. And of course, the hashtag is hashtag Ingxoxo.
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3: It is time for threesome with who one I'm Sanje. For your listening pleasure, then you come through and let me know. And about out of these three songs, ingabe yiphi ekuchazayo this evening. Sizoyiqala with some Afro Traction, besithi mali yamalobolo. It's going to be followed by Internet Arty alongside Umthokozisi Ngcobo, basithi besithi bona undithembisile. And then we are closing it with the late Tami Shobede, esithi sithandwa.
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0: Moyake pulling through with Vibrations. Ahead of that one, we had Muneyi teaming up with Umzulu Paka Nwananga on hashtag Ngoko at True FM 89.3 107.8. Like no one else, Chilo Gesati to celebrate a TVET month up to August, and we want to shine the spotlight on former students whose lives have been transformed through a technical and vocational education and training. To join in the conversation on social media, mhlawumbi nawe sokhe was a student, you know, kwi TVET college wa nazi challenges onazo, mhlawumbi what advice would you give to somebody ofuna uku apply afunde kwi TVET college kulonyakuzayo, in terms of going about, you know, into choose a career, but we still understand intobana kukho abantwana base high school nangoku abase confused intobana 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
1: The click of my heels, the bend of my hair, the palm of my hands, the need for my care, because I'm a woman. 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
3: 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August is TVET month in South Africa. Yalonjwa ngo-2014 by the Department of Higher Education and Training. Le annual campaign highlighta the critical role edlalwa ze-TVET or public TVET colleges esinazo eMzantsi Afrika ezi-50 and in driving the skills revolution, reducing unemployment and fostering economic growth. Now ndifuna ubuza kuwe ke ngoku into bana, do you have an understanding into bana yintoni TVET or what TVETs, you know, have to offer, or are there things you would like to into bana zibeka ndiziyaklerishwa out, because I still believe into bana bakhona abantu abanga understanding into bana yintoni TVET college, it different njani from, you know, universities, technicons njalo njalo. Now if ubuke mhlambe wafunda nawe kwi TVET college apha eMzantsi Afrika kwezi ziyi-50 une experience yofunda kwi TVET college, what advice would you give to students coming into school now? 072-999-8092 on Facebook True FM and the hashtag is hashtag Incoko. 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
3: Are we doing enough as a country, as Mzansi Africa, to protect Amanda Matha from your violence?
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4: Lizzie Bozips and Bob Palmer on In Local Monday to Friday, 11 a.m. till 12 noon. Conversations that matter. Saziya ukholo lwakho ukholose ngaye right here on True FM like no one else.
7: Ati endumiso 26 besikeli apho isithi lithethe ityala lam Yehova ngokuba mna ndihambe engqibeleleni yam ndakholosa ngoYehova andahexa. 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
8: Prayer is the primary way that we serve the enemy. Notice that we didn't come to mess around. Prayer is the primary way that we pull the veil back and hit the enemy where it hurts. Prayer is the key that an almighty God has given us to unlock the resources of heaven and have them unleashed onto the landscape of our earth. Prayer does not manipulate God. Prayer just accesses everything that God intended to do for you anyway. It's an opportunity to know that we get to be in partnership with the one true God to make sure that his kingdom comes and that his will be done on earth as it is being done in heaven.
4: This August, we honor the faith and servant leadership of Bishop Purity Malinga, Reverend Marston Tha's trailblazing woman counterpart,
2: and countless women who continue to lead with grace and purpose like no one else.
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3: It is 10 minutes before 12 on hashtag Ngoko at True FM 89.3 to 107.8 like no one else. Ntilo Ndathi Nanjengoko gets to celebrate a TVET month. We shine the spotlight on former students whose lives have been transformed through technical and vocational education and training. Ntilo Ndathi Namhlanje besiza ungcokola neguest yethu Anganathi from Ezithulele Supply asikwazi ukumfumana kodwa besifuna ukuqinisekisa ngale program yanamhlanje that we examine the initiatives ezenziwa okanye ezithathwa zi-TVET colleges zethu zasemzantsi Afrika. Sitshilo sathi we have 50 public TVET colleges in South Africa. 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Now say understand that abanye abayazi into bana their support systems or support services ezikhoyo kwezi institutions of higher learning kwi-TVET colleges zethu. 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You know, in terms of is that zakho zonke ke zo challenges ezo ziyakwazi ukuaddresseka esikolweni xa uyazi into bana zeziphi proper channels amawambe ngazo. 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Hi, good morning.
9: Hi Zips, njani?
3: Good, but njani? Yeah,
9: tell us what mandla lapho kulakusasa. 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But nje, I'm just talking. TVET colleges, ngoku, sibonakala ngathi zivule izandla for wonke umntu. 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
3: 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Otherwise, that's all we have for you today. Masiphinde sidibane kwakhona Gomso between 11 and 12 with myself, Sizipho Zibsimbopoma, and the producer of the show, Usilk Damoyi. 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
2: We are requesting motorists to delay their trips and members of the public to remain indoors as prevention is better than cure.
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3: The NUM is not happy about the change that President Ramaphosa is coming up with because we hold a view that it's not in the interest of the public. Yes, we've written to President. He has not responded to our letter. We forced then as the union to consult lawyers and make sure that we litigate the process. Workers are not the only affected party. It's not about NUM and its members. It's about the society in general because the price of electricity already now is unbearable for our public. So this is not for the people. It's for few elite people who will benefit as private business in taking over Eskom.
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0: happy weekend. 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Happy Mbokodo Day. Oh, Maka Girl. What up, Balooms and Tags? What up, Section 5? Ika malanga mitu Maka Girl. Ladies and gentlemen, it's Bulisa Kubonke. 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Zongi Mbokodo is mamele namtanje. I know abanyaba pangelanga because Niki will suku kwatua. Sanu pangela ke namtanje because ke iso libi ilo nti inkulu ke nanseka. Wungumde sedi Happy Women's Day in Dawyonke. So namtanje sati, you know what? Maka Kelly so bandu panse man and see Shandi sa kwanza show into wa umaka kelo mamele yunga lomzuzu. Mbokodo. Why it generation ekho inga sayithanda liba mbokodo mbokodo because but it's soft slulami sifuna ba soft girls ngoku le ndibu mbokodo ayisathethi nathi ngoku yayingoma muwini mbokodo nabanye nabanye but ngoku thina sizi soft girls. Hello to the soft girls. Hello.
1: This Women's Month, something extraordinary is happening in Gqeberha. 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
0: It's about to go table. 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I'm going to Sluja, abanye bathi Budma Billboard, abanye bathi amatalente abafani, abanye bathi Budma talente, Budma talente, Budma talente. 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
0: Before ndiqale South andifuna uyenzande mandithi humbug, humbug, humbug, humbug. 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You are the GOAT. We ja!
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Wenzani one Monday mfethu? Yeah, go back and talk about the radio. I'll call it come now from now up until 3. By the way, in case you're going to use the performer, go 11 till 12. Baba Naching, 9 till 11. The breakfast team, because in the middle of Ziga 12. Jepasi chana ke chena si last time. Shandi, sab kunjani kocha, sab kunjani coffee pay, andulim tata, sab kunjani mnandi daso. 89.3, kana kam nandi radio go loksana. 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It was the 70th anniversary of Women's March. In 9th August 1956, apho sabona more than 20,000 women be marcha besiyanga apho Union Building to protest the extension of the past laws. 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Yeah? That's why I gave this man this city zolo. Happy Women's Day. 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Yeah. 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Children of Blood and Bone. Savda, come on, man. That's too some beauty for you. Mzantsi Afrika. Wandi, are we focusing more on Mzantsi Afrika or internationally?
internationally, my love, beautiful. We are born again, constantly internationally, full of come now, my friend, because they think I'm going to mama, Michelle Obama. The first black, first lady of the United States, Ngosikazi Barack Obama, Southern Dibizer, Basem Zazin, Dabiza Banga Pante. Look at Snogol. Look at Snogol, Souda. Who's that one? Sifuna one, and Banga Babin, it's up to you. You can give us one or more. Who's that woman in the spotlight that you admire so much and would be happy, would love to meet? Maklashaman is gay, because the corner sold like a mara. Send him boneka nins, send him bambi, send like a nins, send him kazalinji, send him tana, ayoka nins. 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Now band him boni, them again, beast the one gekaba bees. Kinakaba boni, Souda. 0723498092, let's celebrate the women, those prominent women about the spotlight. 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Ikaba na gomita mapike zono. Welcome to Lansiam Shandes. Happy Monday.

0: Shout out to Black Kid, Mordechai, Kemalengo Metubushabetu. Before that one, Prince KB and the Forever Beautiful. That's what I'm to come and collect it. That's what I'm to unesizot. Isizot. Yazaz isizot. Azana. Kemalengo Metubushabetu zone. CBC Last Jam Shandy Central FM like no one else. 25 minutes before one. Happy Monday. Zendlini, Zendlini, SM7 Zini, Shagamkela. Dr. Gyaneta, Gyaku Kombo City, Namjanji. Otherwise, Nita, Gyaku Kombo City, Nisakeli Kakshabetu, Nisakala Kamnandi Radio, Godo Kala, Wenzani Gomvulo. Oh, Pangelanga today, what are you doing? What are you up to? Kanye Kubake Guneta, Una Indutis of Shalangenji, and Afunin, and these are Kuba Pandle, because Gera Lop, Lopin to Bellem 7 Zini, Gomsupin, Debe, Iko, Kiko. But I'm a Pilipili, yes, I'm Nigel Rater, my brother. Until the last hour, man, the Konam Kulova, because Pose Tumbu, Telo and Seng Neleni, Ek Ok Ama. Shout out to you, my brother. 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What up, Guazulu, what up? 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

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You understand? 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She has been in practice since 2003. Oh wow. Shout out to Mama Mahlaphe. Kele kakhulu kangabantu na ku X which is Twitter ngendima idlalayo ki commission the Madlanga commission inquiry of inquiry banye bathi Advocate Silo Mahlaphe, thank you for your depth, your clarity, and your courage today at Madlanga. Abanye besithi, a toast to excellent, the Advocate Committee. On the other hand, Abanye besithi, there was a moment when she asked a gotcha question and smirked before witness, even attempted to answer. 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That's why I suppose I'm going to say, Kubani la mama, kubani la sisi. 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One day Silu, one day I would like to meet MEC Usibulile Sibulele Ngongo. She is one. She's the one who helped me with a prosthetic leg donation sponsorship. Shout out to you, man. Shout out to you, Bonakele Pango, Nchangase, Uchenufunubona, Kanyabulele, we MEC Sibulele Ngongo, Ungapa, a Cray Dog. 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Kandukana ukona, ni goma eti yumin, hapa feature nishe kona our very own beautiful Shoma Jozi. Second number is got one. It's Ntako. Sean 101, Uncle MC. Come on, let go meet you, Hank.

0: In the top stories at one, police have recovered firearms that were used in the murder of four people in the east of Johannesburg on Friday. And Gauteng's 2027 online school admissions have already reached 500,000 applications. Good afternoon. Welcome to the news at one. SABC News has reliably told that police have recovered firearms that were used in the murder of four people, including two officers, in Rega Park, east of Johannesburg, on Friday. However, authorities are yet to confirm the recovery. The Hawks are currently at the scene of the crime as investigations continue. The acting National Police Commissioner, Puleng Dimpane, said they'd allocated additional resources to the manhunt for the suspects. Our reporter, Calvin Dludla, is in Rega Park.
1: No arrests that have been made so far, and police are still searching for the suspects. But now our sources on the ground are telling us that police have found firearms. Those firearms that were taken by the suspects on Friday night. Those are unconfirmed reports from our sources. We will wait for Colonel Katlego Mogale to engage with us. Actually, we spoke to him off the record, but she told us that they are waiting for the acting minister, Firoz Kachalia. He is on his way to address the media.
0: The number of mountain passes closed due to snow in the Eastern Cape have increased to five. Earlier, the heaviest snowfall in the province led to the closure of the Buckley Pass between Kowa and Buckley East on the R58, Penuk Pass on the N6 between Komani and Jamestown, and Bushmanhoek Pass between Sterkstrom and Multino. Provincial Transport spokesperson Onati Bingose says traffic has also been disrupted at the Kasha's Neck Pass between the Matatiele and the Lesotho and Lotzenberg Pass on the N9 between Robert Sobukwe Town and Middelburg. Meanwhile, heavy snowfall in the Impendle area of KwaZulu-Natal Midlands has left the Gomani Clinic without power and telephone lines. Nearby areas like Boston and Underberg have also been affected. Meanwhile, the N3TC has called on motorists returning from the province at the end of the long weekend to reduce speed and avoid overtaking where possible due to severe weather conditions. The N3TC has also advised motorists to carry emergency supplies, including water, food and medication. Tania Dokra is the chief operating officer.
2: Inclement weather combined with increased traffic volumes and ongoing construction activities will impact traffic on the N3 toll route today, likely resulting in slow-moving traffic and delays. Please plan ahead, allow additional travel time, pack emergency provisions and blankets, and stay calm, courteous, and vigilant at all times.
0: In other news, Gauteng's 2027 online school admissions have already reached 500,000 applications. This puts renewed focus on the pressure for available classroom space across the province. Education MEC Lebogang Mayile says their admission management plan is being strengthened to ensure that learners are placed according to available spaces at schools. He addressed the media in Johannesburg this morning.
3: Learners awaiting specialized placements must also receive interim support rather than simply remain on a waiting list. This output-driven approach changes the question from how many applications have been received to how many learners have been successfully placed, how many remain outstanding, why they remain outstanding, and what intervention is being applied to each unresolved category.
0: And lastly, members of the South African Church Defenders, or the SACD, are marching to the offices of the Limpopo Premier in Polokwane. The march is against the CRL's Commission's proposed regulations of churches. The SACD members say they are against the proposal of the Commission for the Promotion and Protection for the Rights of Cultural, Religious and Linguistic Communities to make it compulsory for pastors and churches to get licenses. And on that note, we've come to the end of this bulletin recapping the top story. SABC News has reliably told that police have have recovered firearms that were used in the murder of four people, including two officers, in Rega Park, east of Johannesburg, on Friday. For SABC News on True FM, I am Bongi Baliti Mantakana. The next update at 2.
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2: Shout out to Pule and Noma Temba. Ikamalengumiti Iba Nam. Gilan Cham Chan is 10 minutes after 1. The second hour of the show. We're going to see you in the Bongi Paliti Mantakana. Zialanda Lagazinye Ngo 2. Gilan Cham Chan is Happy Women's Day. Bongi. I know Kangan Dishes all of my F. Happy Women's Day. I love you. Giurata Rati. Giurata Rati. Mufan, Happy Women's Day. Oh, all right. Okay. Happy Women's Day to you too, ma'am. To you, my friend. Okay. Happy Women's Day to you, my F. Yeah. And to the ladies, man, I wonder Benny for men and I into I am being a Mali give a fit. Oh, I am being a Mali into a happy Women's Day. I am being a wallet. Oh, I was into a happy Malika Women's Day. I am being a man. Oh, man, shame our ladies. Banyana. Shame, man. A bit titty logo to sign in the land. What he lamentia when Morocco is about Sokoli Sakakul. Chile, what is Lucia? I don't think I stand a chance. According to your performance about previous matches, Zabo. What is Lucia? And Boon Babazao lens it, question? Oh, man. Banyana, I've been knocked out in the quarterfinals, the WAFCON. Shame, Bebeto in Morocco 2-1. Excuse me. Excuse Banyana. We love you, girls. We love you. Buyani, Nipinde, Nilwe. Otherwise, you guys are the best, man. You know? Hey, go back when you're coasting up. Yo. Ah, yeah. Yo. You know, man, you better call the Narrows, man. You know, man, you know. Yo. Ah, yeah. Yo. Yo. Ah, yeah. You know, ni matita. You know, ni mafet. Ufun, taba, sadana, go 2026. It costs a visa builder. Ah, it's a builder. Because it is a build and Angoku Nangoku.
3: Aye. And here's the Sensiland. Aye, here's the Sensiland. 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Okay, it's a builder. 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

0: the legendary Oskido, Salima, Argento Dark, Van Sharper. Come along and meet you. Tiki Tiki 2.0. Kunasi Amshiani Central FM, like Timon House. Before that one, Ghana. Come along and meet you. Yamin. Kimangu. Umang. 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Dumela mo. Abaleka. All right, but guess what? I'm going to say, I think the Chukumisi is going to be. Shout out to the Springboks. Yeah, now we will tell this past weekend. The 8th of August, South Africa beat Argentina. Good test match. Shout out to Springboks, man. Shout out to the coach, Urasi. Even though introduce a new generation of amapoko poko mara isatibene ipoise zadlala kahle sibona impuso ezintsha ngoku you understand yes yababona okolisi bayakwazi ungabikho ngamanye amaxesha but kanye bakhutshwe msinyane even the young boys ezikhoye ngoku ebaleni South Africa shout out to them man shout out to the coach mambogo poko wena khosi uzizwa kanjani
1: Sluja.
0: My brother.
1: Tell no coast of paper and obatan. 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And the West Kenya match is on the Bugan naked friend, they are my girlfriend, they are my Paris friend. Yo! 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The man is Lucha Manier. I shop it by a church was a little full of day. Yeah, sure, of course, never pull up for the mini man. Stay safe.
2: From bed to west is Lululu, Elo Cosi Elo. 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Oh, hi, hi. Yo, Lulu, I will. Build and don't. 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I'm seeing an Indian. 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
0: Yeah. In don't let the chiefs but I go coach about Tolik Yellow Change, now go to Liki. In don't let those go change. Oh, I don't let you know coach about Tolik Tolik, Loko, Toliki. In don't my funding, you. I know that's our cousin Channel, Allen, Dana Fundin. Oh, I. Okay, so I'm a service captain and Nego Messi Bines Agnica Zona. Happy Monday, South Africa. Is that I'm charging Gomez Agnica Zona and what Lagaza, Zombies and Gomezo, Zizen Zele, Gamaka Kulam, South Africa. Who's captain?
3: Kala, you're captain on Lunchtime
0: Sundays. Gavinaz Agnica Zona, Busiswa, Oskido, as well as Uhuru, Gamalanga meeting Goku. Now, Kasichelegisa with the three step king. I believe he's the king, a three step man. Lera Tuxen. I don't care about Zingandoni Marakum. Tugzen is the king at three step. Okay? Jala Tugzen, Zima Keba, MK Productions. Come on, meet you social as a song. Still, I guess it's the Mazimbi in Amtange, Ketting of May 1. It's a Paranga show here to Amtange. Quiz Captain.
3: Kala, you're Captain on Lunchtime Sundays.
0: Oh! 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

0: is the best. 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
1: Ukhala yostamini on lunchtime
0: shows. What do you mean? What do you mean? Na baba brother. Aya demanda. Acinga pasba. Oh. Hey, cause the never is not 0723980 92. Cause the game has been one as I punk 5 minutes before 3. Ngoku Oganye. So tell us a song. 086-000-2375. Call us live. Uvana. I'm kind of comments on Facebook. Zalapa no Mashua Menoza. Sluja, Goku. 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He said that Al Ego Twane. 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
0: Dias Galogama 1K in Gongo, Gumdagaba, Bula, and Gongo. 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
0: you have got some Latin and thank you, Mariam.
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0: my man. 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I'm not even in South Isa K, even in Tato Hearts in Nkosi and Atuota, with the mouth of Puma Nepenga. 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
0: Dance and I love dance. Finger. as we're celebrating, I'm trying to get, this is a special show because we're celebrating women's, you know, as basic women's month, it's only be women's day. And on Spotify, we are watching like Tetayo. More than 780 South African female artists are currently available on the platform, with nearly 700 of them streamed by audiences outside the country over the past year. Hey, Adrian, hi. Morning.
3: Uti.
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0: Who's told?
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0: Hayi bo. 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
3: Serious.
0: Wah! And again, I wasn't like city again, they're related to stow to get in, but I'm on my appeal. Come on the bachelor corner comfortably so. And I'll bet on a good one and dirtying gas kebab. Okay, no, no, no, no, so, Spotify South Africa, a list is South African female artists as it is Abagandi, Umtulo Wabo, Umanyelwa, Sabati Longe. There's a top 10. Now, in terms of ends, I'm going to get top 5. And then when, okay, my reason is like, the bottom 5. When again, go goes on Kaza Lavanjabanda or Konda into Ba, in no Baba corner, the list is Luja. South African female artists, as Tes Abakandum Tulo Wabo, Umanyelwa Sabati Longe. But Nika top 10, Zakniki 5 clear top 10. Uzan Kaza Lago into Ba, Kubana Konda into Ba, in Nobu corner, glad top 5, Gwenyuka. Okay. Number 10, South Africa, 2 weeks ago. Ami Fagu, yeah, I'm corner. kuhlele ku number 10 of i females zomzansi Africa ezithandwa kakhulu kanye female artists ezimanyelwa internationally. Number 9 is Babes Soduma. Number 8, Uncle Waffles. Kambia's move, Babes Soduma. Yeah. Babes Soduma is the queen of Gqom, guys. Babes Soduma is queen of Gqom. Number 8 is Uncle Waffles. That kicks his aki internationally. Number 7 is Yagen Blackron. Blackrock. Who's she? Yamazwan. I don't even know Mkulu Wag. Yagen Blackrock. Get naked, you can get. On number 6, Mamu Miriam Makeba. Mamu Miriam Makeba is on number 6. Difuna ke wena unike uqala ku number 5. Yipi female artist yomzansi Africa oqona into ba soza ngabikho kule top 10. 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Can you get the artist or gonna end up a good top 5? Female artist, yomzansi Africa, Emmanuel Wayo, Kulisa Batilonge. Who do you think is on the top 5? Enye yazo, ikona ingoma yakhe besike sayidlala namhlanje ngishandise. Omnye wabo ikona ingoma yakhe besike sayidlala ngishandise. Yeah? The billionaires. Spundo. Nyamaza. Second up has got you.

0: SABC News, independent and impartial, with Bongi Baliti Mandakana.
1: Police have recovered firearms that were used in the murder of four people, including two officers in Johannesburg. An ANC provincial spokesperson dies. Good afternoon. Welcome to the news at 2. SABC News has been reliably told that police have recovered firearms that were used in the murder of four people, including two officers in Rega Park, east of Johannesburg, on Friday. However, authorities are yet to confirm the recovery. The Hawks are currently at the scene of the crime as investigations continue. An acting police national commissioner, Puleng Dimbane, said they have allocated additional resources to the manhunt for the suspects. Our reporter is Calvin Dludla.
2: No arrests that have been made so far, and police are still searching for the suspects. But now our sources on the ground are telling us that police have found firearms. Those firearms that were taken by the suspects on Friday night. Those are unconfirmed reports from our sources. We will wait for Colonel Katlego Mogale to engage with us. Actually, we spoke to him off the record, but she told us that they are waiting for the acting minister, Firoz Kachalia. He is on his way to address the media.
1: ANC Gauteng provincial spokesperson Mzikaifane Mzi Mkumalo has died at the age of 54. The ANC says Kumalo died in hospital this morning, surrounded by family and friends. He had a long political and public service career, serving in local government, the Gauteng Provincial Legislature, and the Provincial Executive. Following the 2024 elections, he remained a member of the Provincial Legislature, later chaired the Portfolio Committee on Cooperative Governance and Traditional Affairs. He also served as ANC's Gauteng Provincial Spokesperson. The party has described his death as a painful loss to the organization and the people of Gauteng, and has conveyed its condolences to the Kumalo family. The number of mountain passes closed due to snowfall in the Eastern Cape has increased to 5. Earlier, heavy snowfall in the province led to the closure of passes, including Buckley, between the Kowa and the Buckley East on the R58, Penuk on the N6 between Komani and Jamestown, and Bosman Hook between Stekstrom and Multino. The Provincial Transport Department says traffic has also been disrupted in the Kasha Snake Pass between Matatiele and Lesotho, and the Lutzberg Pass on the N9 between Robert Sobukwe and Middelburg. Meanwhile, the cold and wet snap that Cape Town has experienced in the past few days is making life on the streets even more difficult for the homeless. Damp blankets and clothing are offering little protection against the cold. Mlamli Maneli has more.
3: For those living on the streets in Cape Town, staying warm during winter can be a daily struggle, and many are finding whatever ways they can cope with the harsh conditions. Some huddle beneath bridges, shop fronts, and sheltered corners, using blankets, cardboards, and plastic sheets to keep out of wind and rain. Others say they rely on kindness of strangers, charities, and outreach workers who provide hot meals, blankets, and warm clothing. I'm Lamli Maneli for SABC News in Cape Town.
1: And finally, South African musician Danny Kaye, real name Daniel Koppel's wife, Lisa, has reportedly died. His family has confirmed to the media on Monday. She was an advocate and former model. Danny Kaye and Lisa shared two sons known as Jaden and Kyle. It has been reported that the family will not release a statement on the passing, and the cause of her death has not been made public. And that brings us to the end of this bulletin recapping the top story. SABC News has been reliably told that the police have recovered firearms that were used in the murder of four people, including two officers in Rega Park, east of Johannesburg, on Friday. For SABC News on True FM, I am Bongi Baliti Mandakana. Next update in isiXhosa at 3.
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0: It's a beautiful Mahoo. Alongside DJ Vic, Cremora BKZ, Child the DJ. 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Shout out to Ayanda. I'm trying to see if I can still get benefits of a mentorship. Yeah. What are the benefits of a mentorship? When a mentor? As a young professional, how are you pangeli? Look at your pangeli, but it's in the way of a mentor. Do you believe in mentors? Do you believe in the way? To mentor you ngobomi, aku guide, aku bonis indlela, aku bonis makwenza njani kakutheni. 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Nam di pamba ba anye kwa mikal. 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Because you kwazum fumana sauda sa kupenda simkangele because you kwazum fumana famba sinukura na ingalom zuzu about mentorship. Kuna kwa namu sana join na beske sabuza kwa intaba. Now that took me ke a top 5. Kanye the bottom 5, which is out of 10. Spotify ukupe a list ye artists of South Africa, female artists with largest international audiences. Mhm. Ami Faku uku number 10. Dato Babes Otumo uku number 9. Dato Uncle Waffles uku number 8. Uyagen Block Rock is at number 7. Kandu Miriam Makeba ugu number 6. Kanti melele abantu ukona into bakanye la mntu ukona into ba ukhona ku top 5. Bakanye mhlambi bangaba bini artists ukona into bazikhona ku top 5 yini. 0723.980922. But for now make some sick plug. I believe my sister is on the line. Ayanda Lande.
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2: Hello, DJ Sluja.
0: How are you doing, my friend?
2: I am super and excellent in this beautiful day.
0: Oh, man. I'm okay, man. I'm okay. Is it safe to say Happy Women's Day? I'm trying to say Happy Women's Day.
2: It is continuation.
0: Even
2: Women's Day, celebrate almost every day.
0: Oh, just
2: you somehow get to celebrate a woman, somehow,
0: someone. Hey, I don't celebrate because I'm not going to be like, wallet, pack out, I had a flower, I don't really have women's day. It's my name. I call it my name, you're women's day. You are, mentorship. I believe in mentorship, Ayanda. I'm one of a band that, abakholelwa into ethi. You know, in order for you, because we are being there, in case we are abantu abaza guide aglon there leyo. 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
2: Yeah.
0: You understand?
2: Yeah.
0: Makhe sinqobele ngalo mcimbi mentorship ayanda.
2: Yeah.
0: Kasele nge mentors, sicela ngabantu abatheni and how do you spot a mentor?
2: Okay. So, thanks for having me on the Lenders on the show and so ubeke kahle engokuyichaza eqaleni mina DJ Soja regarding how into yeme uba nemento ingakunceda to ukuprogressa i-career yakho speedily and also ube ukwazi how to learn to ukusebenzisa i-skills zakho the right way in terms of ukugrow within your career. And I want us to look onto into mentorship is what for the people who understand about what is the mentorship. Just to make it simple, a mentor is someone on a knowledge or a unique experience or a perspective that can help wena ukwazi ukudevelopa. And it doesn't necessarily have to be uboss wakho. It could be umuntu that maybe umdala kuwe ombonayo indlela ayiyo nawe uyanqwenela ukubona ubangulamuntu mhlambi uyambona that they are doing well in terms of their career indlela abaziphatha ngayo and into emnandi nge-mentor i-mentor is in different aspects. You can have mentor from emsebenzini ngaba for family related ngaba for spiritually as I've said umuntu on a knowledge experience or a perspective engakunceda uthini ukwazi udevelopa it also into endiyithandayo about into ye-mentorship let's say i-interest yakho mhlawumbi within HR profession so you could have a mentor mhlawumbe ukhangele kule ndawo uba umuntu ophangelayo in HR. 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Now these are the soft skills that are required within workspace ezikuncedayo uba ukwazi uku-edisha i-value as a person to be also recognized in terms of this person. There is an asset. This person goes over and beyond the call of duty. They banceda nakwindlela yo networker in personal branding, in career planning, nakwi workplace behavior. So important question you should always ask yourself is, what do I need to learn? And who can help me learn from that particular thing? Let's start before I go for umthola umphulaphulo osebenzayo. Let's look for umuntu. Let's talk about umphulaphulo mhlambi akasebenzi. If awusebenzi ufuna ukhangela i-mentor, there are people that you can be able to assist you. So it's not like you need to work for you to get a mentor. Again, number one, ask yourself into about who can help me become a better person and better prepared for the umsebenzi lo ukhangelayo. Into ye-mentor incedisa nayo laa nto yokuba ayi umane uhamba uthumela i-CV umane uba discourage because awufumane response. 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Again, remember I said you don't just look for anyone. Umuntu ozoba ne-experience, a skill, or something that's going to add value to help you to develop. So that's how you would look for a mentor. It could be, mhlambi, you can ask from Linda, if a professional, I'll use the HR. If a professional is HR, you can go. You can ask even from Linda, let's say we recruitment agencies, ask them to give you an advice. I've been dropping off your CV. Cela ubuza into yokuba yinto yeyiphi indlela endingayistructuresha ngayo le CV so that izawukwazi uba ivule izithuba zokuba ndi-end up ndiqashwe. Ndiyaqonda. That is the best way to ask. Let's say ke sithetha ngumntu oseyiqeshiwe. You can be endaweni ufumaniseke uba you've been working there for quite a number of time but ufumaniseke uba u-stagnant awude u-end uphe ubekho any progress or a growth. So you can speak to either Umdu, it could be your supervisor, again, Umdu that you are looking up to, that you desire for them to equip you with the skills, the experience, the knowledge to take you to the next level. It could be, maybe you are requiring e-technical skills and you don't understand yet how to go about to getting those technical skills, you understand. You can communicate with that senior particular manager, law department, technical department. Okay, the reason why an opportunity for a promotion, you don't contribute to meetings. Understand? So the skills you are getting from them. We as Lungisa, it prepares you for what? For a better a better future. So in their mentorship, another thing in Nandi Ngayo, yeah, builder in networking. So in also to understand, mentorship and networking, they do go together. A good mentor doesn't only just tell you this is what you need to do. They can also help you to understand, you know, if let's say, you don't like to be you're not confident and comfortable to be in a space where you can network. That person can hold you by hand and being able to create as opportunities, open opportunities. Now you're going to a professional network or events. You are able to speak and mingle with the right people. You are hearing the language. It is now starting to cultivate your confidence. You are becoming more confident. You are hearing the language that you need to hear. So sometimes, but I didn't get that particular job I was looking for. But the person who mentors you, they gave you a key by maybe taking you to those networking events. Now, I'm talking and talking and talking from people, you understand, who end up here, who take out eventually with the right person who will tell you, you know what, bring your CV on Monday. So that's a nice thing about Indoor when you're getting a mentor who's always having to push you, drive you, challenge you to get out of your comfort zone and become a better person.
0: Ayanda, my friend Kaloku Sikhulele ezilokishini nasezilalini fondini. 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
2: So here's the thing, the approach of getting a mentor, number one, you know, this is where a lot of people are struggling. Another one is they think you need to go to someone who's very successful in order for you to understand, and then they're intimidated, you don't know what to say. So for me, again, it starts from why you need a mentor. So if I need a mentor, let's make it a typical example, speaking within the professional lenders, you need professionalism, you need to get confidence. So if it's within that, look and identify a person that you see as umduba. Okay, let's take with HR, the indlela ayo, how they are progressing in life. That's what I want to see. In the labas patangayo. And all those things, the things will add value. So that will be number one, understand why. Number two, make it simple. Make it professional. Be very respectful. Remember, most of you mentors, they don't get paid for having to spend, to give themselves or invest time on having to help you to develop. So in the la approach, it also very solely depends on when are you clear what is it that you are looking for? You're clear what you want. If I'm going to a person and the mentorship is specific on what? You understand? So that because those questions are about the buzzers on our edge. So those things are the things that are in about, okay, that is your accountability person. okay, you said you wanted to do this. How far are you? You said you're the license. How far are you? You said by then. Let me see this CV. Have you added this? Have you opted that? Have you put your CV on LinkedIn? Have you take that CV in down there? So that's an island. A mentor would be that person who will always have you to make you to account. Did I get you? Did they send me at that particular time? When you approach a mentor, it doesn't matter who I'm going to win. Is this person who is the developer? They are going to add the growth, they are going to add the progress. So, you know that all you are approaching, is it respectful? Is it very clear why you are requesting or requiring them to be a mentor? That's what will be able to assist you to get the most out of your mentorship. And now, submit yourself. I am going to be consistent and I'm going to be the challenge to what I started, I finish it. So you can't ask for a mentor to go and goals and excuses.
0: Hey, a mentor, I'm here. I'm going to tell you my cows. I want you to climb alone. I'm going to tell you my cows. I'm going to tell you my cows. I'm going to tell you my cows.
2: If you want to understand this relationship, you have a relationship with your mentor. Because at the end of the day, the experience that they are quitting you with, you understand, net direction, but if you mentor, I will see that we are not adding any value, then you ask yourself, how is this person mentoring
0: you?
2: Back in the day, especially you talked about Ezlalini. You had certain omalume or certain uncles, lendo aunts that you would look up to. So in the lamshamb, umdu amane, city, hambi ondenze ndo etile. When I ujonga lendo, yo uyatandu tum, ujonga lendo. Sometimes it's a testing, So if you are able to pass this challenge, then when you can be able to respectfully submit yourself, now le level we are going, because this news window, unafuma sega I character yako le uzo bani challenge go the most.
0: Damn,
2: my God. I understand the attitude on I. So lambda mhlambi they are grooming you, you understand, in different experiences. But the attitude yako is really, really ready for later in funikal. So kau kalsu sokoli samna as your mentor, how much more le journey le uzo ikal.
0: I love you, Ayanda. Thank you so much for your time, Chana. Thank you for having me. Thank you so much, Ayanda.
2: Thanks for having me.
0: Oh, man. Ayanda Lande, place her app, and I'm kind of like social media platforms everywhere. We are from Manega. Ayanda Lande, she's beautiful, she's smart.
3: 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Does my sexiness offend you? Oh. Does it come as a surprise that I dance? As if I have diamonds at the meeting of my thighs. Out of the huts of history's shame, I rise.
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0: shout out to my brother, Pastor the DJ. Come on, ngoma ithi If the World Should Ever Stop Remix, JP Cooper. Before that one, DJ Storky, Ben the Prince. Come on, ngoma ithi How fun am I? Shout out to my sister, Ayanda Lante, Glantam Shandy, Central FM, like someone else. What's his name, JB23? If we make a new tune, I say, Valian, I'm trying to show you too. Hey, Parango 3 again at the number one afternoon drive show. Tembela say 2 and Sunny Lenonga Uza. Between 3 and 6. Yeah, bro. Thank you so much for joining us. We'll be sent to Lenny Sachembu Samaga. Kenza Kpache no Kwenze Gayo. Javaka and Dobago Nyezenda Uze Eastern Cape. Kuvale Ving Cape. 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Inga Gumbi when I'll be sent to Lenny. 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Lula Guzo. Izezi Bunga Jule Gia Guzo. But again, I know the afternoon drive show. Banoba Uta Akos. The Manes Pache no Kwenze Gayo. Zinche Lenny. I'll cause a post between 3 and 6. Shout out to my brother. And Sanele, as well as King Boy, no set boy. The boys are killing it. The boys, let me take a Denzel favor. So, Nika, the top 10, correct? My top 10, Nika, the first 5. Yes, on the artists, Zabagandi Zimanyelwa, Kakulu, the female artist, as Zimanyelwa, I am South Africa internationally. 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

0: Snoja usinethemba nobusiswa soze bangabikho apha. 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Makhati was Spotify's most streamed South African female artist for 2023 ahead of Amifago Nkosazana Dotha and Lwandle Nkulu. Number 4 Snoja nguThato Hatsi. Nangoma ethi Thandaza no Same Deep yamenzela igama kakhulu. Number 3 Snoja nguZinqumalo. In 2025 she was South Africa's most streamed female artist of overall after 100 million streams. Number 2 Snoja is Babalwa M. Officially number 1 most streamed female artist on Spotify SA for January 2026 with one track doing nearly 1 million streams a day. Also dominated in December 2025. Number 1 Snoja zanika the global star uTyler. 42.4 million monthly listeners globally, topping African artists. Ngoma yake ethi Water made her the most streamed SA female artist worldwide. Do you agree? We are agreeisha. Technica, your top 5. Then we are coming to my voice note 0723-98092.
1: Prayer is the primary way that we serve the enemy notice that we didn't come to mess around. Prayer is the primary way that we pull the veil back and hit the enemy where it hurts. Prayer is the key that an almighty God has given us to unlock the resources of heaven and have them unleashed onto the landscape of our earth. Manipulate God. Prayer just accesses everything that God intended to do for you anyway. Prayer is a privilege. It's an opportunity to know that we get to be in partnership with the one true God to make sure that His kingdom comes and that His will be done on earth as it is being done in heaven.
2: 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Nominate a Kabeja-based unsung female hero, a woman that played a significant part in the struggle in your community, or a woman that continues to shape, lead, and make positive change in the Eastern Cape. Send a 30-second voice note to our WhatsApp line, 072-999-8092. 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We will get in touch with them to give them their flowers and celebrate them in the Imbokodo Rise Women's Celebration on the 29th of August, 2026. 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
0: Thank you, Moiza. 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Is it number 5? 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

is at number 4. Alice Lou is at number 3. 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As well as the beautiful, the one and only Tyler with number 1. What up, Nomcebo? What up, Sikonde? Kidding number 2. Female artists with the largest international audiences.

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1: It's about to go down.
2: It's about to go down. Shout out to Namkabo Zigode, Torch, as well as Maboy Mtunzi. Come on, I'm going to meet Itemba. Slu, Namkabo Nabusi, so I saw the Bangabiko Kwezo artist. Indeed, Ubu Namkabo, okay, number two, Kandubusi, so okay, number five. 12 minutes before three. Tell again, Fulan Jala Namkabo. 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Authorities guess that a kurabandu not to travel on closed roads. It's snow, heavy rain, icy conditions, and poor visibility. 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
2: Ay, Sluja. 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I couldn't remember the pizza and I bet the chap.
0: Tango Pizana, hello.
3: Oh, hi, Eladlis Lulu.
0: Hey, Bafit.
3: Hi, Eladlis, my creepy. 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
0: Tango, my brother. Still, I feel another. I was a random. I'm going to go to the house. Oh, wow, nice. How are you doing, Machi?
4: I'm not going to go to the house. The most embarrassing things that gents do to women. They wanna know, eh? The cringiest thing. Yes, Lado Gute. Sluja, we are Mhlaza. Okay, Mhlaza, I know you've Mhlazaed a couple of people before. Mhlaza, never wins into winning. What did you do? Where were you at? It's been a lot of conversation. All the ladies. It was Women's Day, is all. So, we
0: want
4: to talk
0: okay
4: to the ladies, yeah.
0: And you know, just cringy sides. I'm going to go to the boy.
4: Was
0: it in Piman, Dada? Boy, Piman, Dana, boy, eh? Was it not a big engine never belong upon the poison gang? They took Clipanyana, boy, 5 Clipanyana.
4: Oh, yeah, Tura.
0: Ah, good Tura.
4: Ah, Clipper.
0: Ah, I saw the scene. Ah, Sima, come on.
4: You're Puma, that's right.

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3: That have been made so far, and police are still searching for the suspects. But now our sources on the ground are telling us that police have found firearms. Those firearms that were taken by the suspects on Friday night. Those are unconfirmed reports from our sources. We will wait for Colonel Katlego Mogale to engage with us. Actually, we spoke to him off the record, but she told us that they are waiting for the acting minister, Firoz Kachalia. He is on his way to address the media.
2: Umphathiso wesebe lorhulumente ngentsebenziswano kwiphondo eKwaZulu-Natal uThulasizwe Buthelezi ucele abaqhubi ukuba baqhube ngononophelo xa besebenzisa indlela R56 kufuphi nohola wendlela N2 kumazantsi entaba iDrakensberg ngenxa yokuwa kwekhephu nemvula. 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
4: According to the operational report from our disaster management teams, several key roads have been affected and some have been closed, while others are being closely monitored by the RTI teams. The R617 between the Underberg and Kokstad remains closed, while the R56 is being monitored and the N2 very closely by the RTI teams. Unfortunately, as a province, we have recorded 2 fatalities this morning after a vehicle allegedly lost control due to wet weather in Howick area around Pietermaritzburg.
2: Ukanti kusenjalo abahlali kwiinginqi ezichatshazelwe kukuwa kwekhephu kwiphondo eMpuma Koloni badele inqele besonwabela ukuwa kwengubo emhlophe. 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
5: It's a real child reality. There are so many people, big people, that never have experienced any snow. I just called my family and like, where are you? Are you overseas? No. So this is something memorable for her to take with her once she's older. And fun, of course, fun.
6: Yeah, well, we normally move. Previous years we went down to Barclay side, doing the same thing. So yeah, whenever it's snowing, we move around and see if we can get enough of it so that you can have time to play with it.
2: Okokugqibela, siswelekile isithethi se-ANC kwiphondo eGauteng umzika ifani Mzi Khumalo. 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
0: I'm the only one at this table who's the best in the world.
7: Later on, we'll be getting into the sports that happened over the past weekend. And we'll also be touching on some football in that regard, confirming the MTN 8 semifinals. We'll also be touching on some netball as the Proteas women's head coach, Jenny van Dijk, would like a little bit of assistance in terms of beefing up her technical staff ahead of next year's World Cup. All this later at 3:30.

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We're not just any show. We're an award-winning powerhouse bringing you the best in music, talk, and vibes every day. So buckle up, because we've got an electrifying lineup for you. Stay tuned, stay engaged. This is True Drive with King Bowie, Sethu Bowie, and Sida.

0: Opening up the show, some music from Uncle Waffles featuring Shoes, My Star. We had him on the show, actually. And Wade, it's called Too Cool. We are too cool for school. Welcome to it. It is the True Drive. We've got the entire team in the building. Well, except to King Boy, for obvious reasons. Because you can hear my voice, right? I'm in for a King Boy. I've got a Sanele. I've got to... I almost say Satan or Sanele. I've got a Sanele. Okay. Super Setu is in the building as well. How are you doing?
1: You can also say Dasej.
0: Dasej.
1: I'm fine. Osetu. Vast majority of Osetu who are males are actually called Otasej.
0: Really?
1: Yeah. They never call them Otasai for Kanyusipo.
0: Dasipo.
1: No, it's only Dasej.
0: Sej.
1: Yeah, Osej.
0: Hey.
1: I'm not saying give me that name. Johani, say to Sej.
2: No, I'm saying Utasetu doesn't make sense.
0: There we go.
2: So, okay. No, I agree with that.
1: Yeah. Okay. The right of Sej. Yeah,
0: it's a Sej. Oh, it's a Sej. At our Sej Vinjani weekend, I know for a fact.
1: It was amazing.
0: For the first time in your entire life, Upumil.
1: Yes, I did.
0: Yeah, where were you at?
1: We went to Eziko in Hamburg.
0: Mm-hmm.
1: And yeah, that
0: Hamburg.
1: In Hamburg. Of course, Hamburg. We went there at the Dumza Maswana. Oh, guys, what a beautiful experience.
0: Yeah.
1: Shout out to the. I'm so impressed with the SCP. Set, check in. Seda, how are you?
0: Dim and sends across in the
1: camera.
0: Is it? Dim?
1: Oh, my.
0: I'm the one that made it even better on air. So, Dim is APC. Dim? Otherwise, Seda.
2: I like how you were not time I've been a bromance here in Wabe Kubayo.
0: Otherwise, that was the weekend. That was the weekend, Seda. What were you busy with, my
2: I know. For me, it was simply just working on the MTN 8 that was happening.
0: Mm.
2: So I was working the MTN 8 game, and I also decided to do some spring cleaning. There's a window in my room that has not been washed in a very long time.
0: Yeah.
2: So much so that I decided, you know what, my divas le feste, dai vas ke nyanya no feste le. And the very next morning,
1: it started raining.
2: When I opened the curtain the next morning, do took for like a split second because I thought I had no window. That's how much I was so used.
1: Oh, I'm judging you.
0: Of the dirt. The dirt at the window.
2: It was like I had no window, but I was like, oh, man, it's skinny.
1: Because what the heck?
0: Actually.
1: What the heck?
0: On that note, welcome to True Drive.
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6: We are in power. The political emancipation is in the majority of the people. But the economic power is not in the majority. And what I see to date, it's a holistic problem. It's not just the problem about labor. Many mining houses were supposed to have adhered by to date, 2014, as per the Minerals and Petroleum Resources Development Act, Section 100 of the Act, that created the charter. That charter says the following. By 2014, not less than 26% of the historically disadvantaged South Africans should have at least owned 669 billion of value in the mining industry.
4: This August, we celebrate the entrepreneurial spirit of Wendy Applebaum, Bridget Khatebe, and Gloria Sirobe, women building South Africa's future like no one else.
7: True Drive with King Boy. Setu and Sanele
0: Nongawuza. We need you to check in. Hit us up 072-999-8092. It's that simple. 072-999-8092. We're trying to find out what has been happening on your weekend. We already see what was happening with Oseida, what happened with Sipho Sethu as well. Why am I saying your full name? But yeah, with that being said, they had a solid weekend. What happened with your weekend? I know Pirates was playing as well as Durban City. I know that Kaizer Chiefs was playing against Golden Arrows.
1: And they lost.
2: Yo, Sethu. You?
1: I needed to put it out yes, there.
2: Yes, that's something else. It is when some moyen wako, brah.
1: I'm your partner. I'm going to skip from my stadium. Yes, I'm going to go to my house. No, Benza Sniba. Funukala.
0: Put Alan Masba in Davini, London Mona. Your Monaco video call. I support Alfred to see you breakfast. That's a funny night. I'm going to leave you, Sansa London. That's a Davini. We're going to leave you.

0: sure it is a thumper, Francis Mercier, as well as Malina Ora. It's too dangerous, man. Mm. Oh, my word. What a jam. What a jam. What a jam. Oh, no, yes. Let's say to Ayoko Spell. Ayoko Spell, oh, no, yes.
1: It's a new release to my ears.
0: It's called Ngizwile.
1: Okay.
0: Ngizwile, Francis Mercier. He's a jam blaster, that one.
1: Okay.
0: He makes sure on every single jam. Check in. We're trying to check in on what happened on your weekend. What you say to Yena? She enjoyed her time Pakutumza Maswana in Hamburg.
1: Mm-hmm.
0: And I also saw that Useita was at work, just like me.
2: We were
0: working, dog. What else did you do other than work?
2: I actually have a couple of check-ins.
0: Oh.
2: A1, definitely Sibu Zokaka, live by Tinin.
0: Okay.
2: I want to know, what does the law say in regards to Fawse Motuina? Because we know most, when you're in your car with Kubawena, a lot of onus is on you as the driver.
0: Yes.
2: What does the law say about when you're reversing from a parking spot as a driver and then someone just miraculously or magically appears behind your car, Kumkil? When you were looking, there was no one there, but this person just appeared out of nowhere, Kumkil. What does the law say about that? Because there's a lot of people who will see a car is reversing, mm-hmm. but still try their luck, by Zabu cross across, and then by some chance.
0: Yeah.
2: So I want to know what the law says about
0: it. So, okay, let's say Moto this weekend, basically.
2: No, not me.
0: Oh, okay.
2: Someone literally popped up in my rearview mirror out of nowhere. Because of that. And I'm but you can see I'm reversing. You're not supposed to walk across.
0: Yeah.
2: The other beautiful thing that
0: this
2: I saw.
0: This is a human being, not a car.
2: No, a human being.
0: Oh, okay. Wow. All right.
2: The beautiful thing that I saw this weekend also, I was watching this one interview on Instagram. These people have this account where they're interviewing Gamant.
0: Mm.
2: They meet this woman who's wearing a mask and who's just wearing just normal clothes. But about this woman is an Otina. She's a performer. She does stage performances. She's been doing it for years now, and she actually has a show later on. And they blurred out her face. So the more I tatted, the more you're like, hey, you like this woman, man. This is very nice. As the video goes to an ending, or is about to end, the woman interviewing Leonard Olono Tetai, she's come to a realization as to who she is.
1: This is a big deal.
2: Yeah, she's speaking to.
1: Mm.
2: Obviously, the name is already in the caption, so you watching, you know.
0: You know who it is, yes.
2: But in the moment, the one interviewing does not know who she's speaking to up until towards the end.
0: Who is she speaking to?
2: Jill Scott!
0: No way!
1: I saw the video.
2: And what the...
0: Jill Scott is in the country.
2: No, not yet.
0: Oh, okay.
2: So what Jill Scott does is that she has a private identity. She'll wear a mask from time to time where you won't know who she is, and she'll use a different name so that she'll just go on and do her business. And then they kept her identity a secret. They kept that private name a secret. They didn't even show her, Ebswain, what she looks like with that mask on, so that but she can maintain her privacy when she's doing it. She invited them to a show. It was so nice.
0: Hectic. Mm. Jill Scott is actually number one on that one. I'm going to tell you what happened with my weekend. Very small stuff. Yeah. Nothing too hectic. What's your way? No, really. I was actually grown. I had a very grown weekend.
1: I'm so proud of you.
0: I'll tell you all about it straight after this.
3: Reina does the honors. And South Africa makes history.
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5: 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We will get in touch with them to give them their flowers and celebrate them in the Imbokodo Rise Women's Celebration on the 29th of August, 2026. 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Watinda bafazi, watinda imbokodo like no one else.
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0: Hashtag chicken. We're trying to see what happened on your weekend. We're trying to see what went down. So with me, I said I'm going to keep it short. Mm-hmm. And actually, I've got a song dedicated to my little brother. Shout out to Mtasekhaya. Mm-hmm. Happy birthday to Soli. It was his birthday yesterday.
1: Oh, Women's and my Day. Cousin Mate.
0: Yes, happy birthday. He's got 5 kids, 5 different baby mamas. So happy Women's Day. Happy Women's Day to all the baby mamas.
2: You didn't have to put that on.

0: Zosula Inyembezi Temas featuring Vid Music. It is 31 minutes past 3 o'clock. It's time for the sports.
1: I'm the only one at this table who's the best in the world.
2: Now, we need to start with the netball. And the Netball South Africa president, Umame Diale, says that the federation is determined to give the Proteas head coach, Eugenie van Dijk, all the support that she needs as preparations begin for the 2027 Netball World Cup in Australia. The Proteas finished fifth at the recently concluded Commonwealth Games in Glasgow, Scotland, falling short of their semi-final target. Van Dijk has since told SABC Sport that strengthening her technical team is one of her priorities going forward. Diale says Netball South Africa is ready to help the coach add more expertise to her support staff, but she also expects the team to show improvement and deliver stronger results on the international stage.
3: To Netball South Africa, priority is the national team. Whatever they need, we will give it to them. But what we are saying is, as much as we give you the support, you need to perform. That's what it's all about. We will give the coach whatever that they need. We will not stand in the way, but all we need is performance of players, and they need to perform. Even the coach needs to produce the results.
2: Netball South Africa had set a clear target for the Proteas to reach the semi-finals in Glasgow, but the team could not break into that top four. Despite that disappointment, Diale believes the experience should serve as a valuable lesson as South Africa shifts its focus to next year's World Cup in Australia, where the federation wants the Proteas to challenge for a top four finish.
3: I say that we were looking forward, to being one of the top four. It was a wish. 100%, it did not go well as expected. But what we have done is, if you look at the performance of the team, it was a world-class performance. They performed against number one, Australia, and the performance was of higher grade. We shaped the world, and we showed them what we can offer, and that's what matters to us. We learned, and we have to reset and relook at what went wrong. And we need to correct it, take it to the World Cup and make sure that we come out top four.
2: Now on the football side, the South African Football Association this past weekend approved the appointment. Drum roll. It's no longer a secret anymore. Of Pitso Mosimane as the new Bafana Bafana coach, replacing Hugo Bruce. The SAFA president, Danny Yordan, confirmed that the National Executive Committee backed Mosimane's return with a formal announcement expected next week, which is, of course, Kuleveki Lena Sekoyo. Bafana are riding high after their historic run at the 2026 FIFA World Cup, where they reached the knockout stage for the first time. Meanwhile, the South African Football Association is preparing for its elective congress on the 12th of September. So it's pretty much done and dusted at this stage that Pitso Mosimane will be the new Bafana Bafana coach after the NEC confirmed, or backed rather, his return. And the fact that they announced it, that they've backed his return, should tell you all that you need to know. Welcome back to Pitso Mosimane. When it comes to football, this past weekend, we saw the MTN 8 take center stage. And we now know who are going to be in the semifinals. First and foremost, Orlando Pirates beat Durban City by 2-1 in extra time, as did Mamelodi Sundowns to beat Polokwane City by 3-2. AmaZulu FC unfortunately went down at Chatsworth Stadium when Sekhukhune United won that game by 4-3. And in what has to be considered as the shock of the weekend, Golden Arrows edging Kaizer Chiefs at the FNB Stadium by 2-0. The semi-final draw was conducted afterwards, and it pipped Sekhukhune United against the defending champions Orlando Pirates, and then Mamelodi Sundowns will go against the Golden Arrows. The times as well as the dates and the venues for the fixtures have yet to be confirmed. Those will be confirmed, of course, in a due course. Also this past weekend, we watched the Women's Africa Cup of Nations quarterfinals, which was doubling up, all those quarterfinal matches doubled up as World Cup qualifiers for the 2027 FIFA Women's World Cup in Brazil. And then, of course, with those quarterfinals, we saw Algeria beating Ivory Coast by 2-1. Morocco, unfortunately, beating South Africa by 2-1 as well. Cameroon shocking Nigeria by beating them by 2-0 last night. And then Malawi making history, not only becoming a debutante in this year's Women's Africa Cup of Nations, but also they will now be playing in the FIFA Women's World Cup for the first time ever after Malawi beat Ghana by 2-1. Izolebusuku. That means the semifinals will see Morocco go up against Cameroon and Algeria will face Malawi. Morocco and Cameroon will face each other on the 12th on Wednesday at 7 p.m. South African time before Algeria kick off against Malawi at 10 p.m. Not all hope is lost for Banyana Banyana because there are play-in matches that have to go through in order to get to the Inter-Confederation playoffs. How this works is the players or the teams that lost the quarterfinals in the WAFCON have to play these play-in matches, and the winners of those teams advance to the Inter-Confederation playoffs. Those matches will take place on Thursday when Ivory Coast take on Ghana at 7 p.m. South Africa will take on Nigeria at 10 p.m. Both winners head into the Intercontinental playoffs to still try and qualify for the FIFA Women's World Cup for next year. More sports coming up later at 4:30.
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0: All right, what you do is 072-999-8092. Drop us a voice note or give us a call on 086000-2375. Tell us how your weekend went. It's actually a weekend for a lot of people currently. It's full weekend for you. So you can tell us what's currently happening right now. My significant other wanted to buy me a jersey and said Springboks versus Kaizer Chiefs.
5: Oh, okay.
0: And I was like, Springboks, Springboks, please. Kaizer Chiefs doesn't deserve it as yet.
5: Oh, why?
0: And Kazu waste a maliam kuchezia Kaizer Chiefs, Mike, is prove Kaizer Chiefs
5: before
0: imali akwami opumela bona. Please.

0: It is amongst the best songs to come out this year. Ruff, Java, MT, Saudi. It's called Ibandla. Welcome to it. If you just joined us, this is True Drive. I'm out here. I'm in for a King Boy until 6 o'clock. The team is out here as well. We're having a good time. Son Eliseido Nongauza, as well as Sipho Setu Boy, my worst enemy. And she loves me very much, I know for a fact. Coming up on the show, we've got Money Moves. We're going to be talking everything emergency funds. So don't you go anywhere. And straight after this, what I'm going to be doing is that I'm going to be taking your voice notes. So bring them in. You've got a couple of seconds. It is. Check in. What happened with your weekend?
1: And what people think my weaknesses are what they don't expect me to do. And they think, oh, she's rude or whatever. She's not expected to do this. No way. I'm not going to start justifying my character. My character is my character. And the way I am is the way I am. So take me the way I am. You know, if I want to do anything, I want to do anytime, anywhere with anybody, that's nobody's business. I mean, I do anything I want to do.
2: This August, Indaba Yetu is straight as we celebrate the voices of Sis Brenda Fassie, Miriam Makeba, Sibongile Khumalo, Yvonne Chaka Chaka, and Dr. Esther Mahlangu.
3: Women who carried South Africa to the world like no one else. True Drive is on another level like no one else.
0: It is time for us to see what happened with your weekend. Hashtag check in. I know, Seth, you have something to say. Do you want to start with it before we get into the voice notes?
4: Yes, man, a big shout out to the SABC. I am very, very, very, very happy. I watched a documentary just yesterday, and they featured Umama, who is, oh man, guys, I still couldn't believe that she was one of the three leading women, out of the four, rather, during the 1956.
0: Sophie Debray.
4: Yes. And they covered a beautiful documentary that played yesterday. And I think there's going to be a second part of it that will be playing sometime in October. I think the 8th of October. And there are a lot of women who were mentioned there that I didn't even know about when it comes to South African history. So shout out to the SABC. That was a beautiful concept. They put it together so well. I saw Tatu Mac Maharaj as well. He was part of the people who were interviewed there. And they spoke in length about the days leading up to the actual march back in 1956. So you, Ibo SAPC, Ibo. I see why you are the blueprint. You
0: know, shout out to me. Because I put this in a question for question on a challenge.
4: Yes.
0: And I said, who's the only surviving lady out of the four ladies who were leading the march on 1956? You didn't know?
4: I didn't know.
0: It was Sophie Williams Debray.
4: Yeah, shout out to the SAPC.
0: Yeah, she was Williams then, Moss.
5: Is it?
0: Yeah, and then she got married, and
4: you should see how beautiful she still looks.
0: She looks
4: still the same.
0: She was 18 at the time.
4: Yeah,
0: she was 18 at the time. All right, check in. What happened with your weekend? We already heard her say to be happy. Now we're gonna grab a mic.
6: Hola, Captain Z.
0: Goals.
6: Weekend. Yeah, maybe right. Yeah, I'm right, Wona. Yeah, Moswa. It's almost like a good Chiefs. Moswa Chiefs. I'll bet you go by Golden Arrow. Yeah, but you know, because I'll pay more.
0: Aye.

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4: Izitshe. 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
1: Yes! 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
4: Winile ke. 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
1: I love you
3: and it's Chiefs versus Sundowns this Saturday
1: I need to pay that t-shirt sifika sasikhipha lo sinuma ngomvulo
3: sine size 2 versus Sundowns on Saturday
1: I love you
3: GD what's happening
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3: Ngoka.
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3: Sethi what's happening
1: on Facebook? 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
3: Robin ndingazichisa
1: I love it ay man guys we can't not speak about this inkosi yamaxokama
3: oh no
1: yo
3: if king was around yo bamzokhala dwindwe
1: mamela
3: izolala
1: serious
3: okay sorry
1: I actually read about it just last night I didn't check any of his status so and he has but you know yo and my heart sank daqoma yo you know bukhale imini yonke and I went through X and people was just speaking about how sad they were you know and hey me hey guys I
3: RIP Dlamini RIP Smarbu RIP RIP But ke ngoso phela sithini guys because hey, King Boy yabona yebo King Boy has been saying this by ex abantu bombhaqanga bras bangena ngoku baba ne careers ezisothu sokugqiba baphume bahamba kanti bazosweleka abanye
1: ayi so

0: World Cup 2026 jam, Shakira Burna Boy. It's called Die Die, only on True Drive. It is 9 minutes before 4 o'clock right now. Let's quickly see what's happening over here. Straight after that, we see what's happening with your wallets and your money.
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3: The click of my heels, the bend of my hair, the palm of my hands, the need for my care, because I'm a woman. 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That's my mother and all your mothers. 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
0: All right, let's see what's happening with our money. And today we have yet another guest. Today we have Sis Nosipho Ngezana. How are you doing, Sis? All right?
7: Hi, Sumo. Good afternoon. I'm good, Budwam.
0: I am rocking. I'm rocking. Today we are talking about emergency funds, ne? And what exactly is an emergency fund and how does it differ from ordinary savings?
7: Okay. Emergency fund is the money that you put aside for unexpected expenses, for anything in Gavela. And it's totally different from any other investment, okanye ordinary savings, abanye abantu bayibuza ngolo hlobo. Emergency le ozayisebenzisa for those things, as I've said, that you're not expecting them to happen.
0: Okay.
7: They can happen to you, they can happen to your family, kanti they can happen to your friends. And ordinary savings.
0: But what are
7: savings.
0: What are these issues that might happen to us? Give us an example. Is it like funerals? Is it maybe something breaking in the house or a geyser popping? What exactly are these things that need an emergency fund?
7: Okay. As you know, Simo, we all have sick leave, annual leave. So if it happens that you get sick and your sick leave days, you will go to your annual leave days. But if it's a kibile, you will always go to unpaid.
0: Okay.
7: And you can use the emergency funds for those, for things like that.
0: Okay. All right.
7: And you put, okay?
0: No, carry on.
7: Okay, some put it on your motor, Simo. And sudden loss of income, you are suspended with no income. You can use those funds for this investment.
0: Oh, okay. All right. So where do we put money away for emergency funds? Should we put it in a way where we could just put it underneath the bed and wait for it to just chill underneath the bed because obviously there's no interest in that? Or should we put it in interest gaining accounts even though they might be low risk but sometimes it might take money away from your emergency fund? Where exactly should we keep this money?
7: Okay. We can put this money in things like unit trust.
0: Okay.
7: Unit trust are open-ended funds where you can, if then that happens, you can do the withdrawal from them.
0: Okay. All right.
7: Yes.
0: All right. So at what age do you think you should have emergency funds? Is it a thing for like older people or even youthful people should be having emergency funds?
7: That's the problem with us, Simo. We always think these things are for the elderly only. And believe me, we do face these things. And those are the things that is challenge are you mostly. Where is Fumani Sungana Mali? And who's Fumani say, Useng Magini Ngoku? And you ended up, Simo, going to loans, which is high risk. And that is something that I will never advise to anyone because those things, money, interest, and So they are for everyone, as long as you can afford.
0: Okay, so before I let you go, why do you think emergency funds are very important, especially in the economic Cyril?
7: Emergency funds are so important. And everyone, I think everyone must have one or two, even more, if you can afford. Because if they have money, it's too, as you can see more, and when you have, you know that you've got that unit trust, that investment which you invested for those things, you know what I'm telling you.
0: All right, Sis Nosipho, thank you very much. Thank you for joining us on True Drive. Hopefully we have you back at it again. Before we let you go, are there any places where people can reach you? Because people like you are very important and vital in this country that we live in.
7: For people who are looking for this type of investment or savings, they can call me from 063-831-4924.
0: Again, please.
7: 063-831-4924.
0: Thank you very much, Siswam. Enjoy the rest of your day. Happy Women's Day, okay?
7: Thank you so much, Sibo. It's right. A pleasure. You enjoy yourself too. Thank
0: All
7: you.
0: All right, cheers. Yes, I'm Cairo, PCL, and Dabin.

0: It is 4 o'clock on the dot. Let's see what's happening with the news. With Ubongi Paliti Mantakane, let's go.
1: SABC News, independent and impartial, with Bongi Paliti Mantakane.
2: One person who is known gang leader has been taken in for questioning in the tragic shooting of two members of the gang unit. And the Eastern Cape Provincial Government believes the newly expanded hospital in Gqeberha will bridge gaps in access to specialized care. Good afternoon. Welcome to the news at 4. One person of interest who is a known gang leader has been taken in for questioning in the tragic shooting of the two members of the specialized anti-gang unit, Constable Thapelo Dlometsane and Constable Siphiwe Sibeko. The two officers will be laid to rest this weekend. Light snowfall and icy conditions are continuing along sections of the N3 in the KwaZulu-Natal Midlands and along the Van Rienen's Pass in Harrismith. This while the N3 toll concession company says traffic volumes are increasing as people are returning home at the end of the long weekend. The N3TC operations manager, Tania Dokura, says by 1 o'clock this afternoon, 1,200 vehicles per hour were passing through the Moi Toll Plaza heading towards Gauteng. Snow is falling on the N3 between Bolgowan and the Nottingham Road, as well as between the Van Rienen and Harrismith. Miss near Van Rienen town is slowing down traffic, while rain is falling along the route between Escort and Tugela Plaza, as well as sections of the Van Rienen's Pass. The Eastern Cape Provincial Government believes the newly expanded Edge Hospital in Gqeberha will bridge gaps in access to specialized care and reduce backlog. The private hospital, which was built in 2021, consists of 4 theaters and 23 beds, was officially opened today. The hospital is a result of a partnership between the public and the private sector, Eastern Cape Premier Oscar Mabuyane.
3: That's why we have said let's relax and probably bring reforms around the issue of licensing, which has been actually a sort of a stumbling block or a hindrance, if I may put it. So opening it up, it also opens up opportunities for intrapreneurs that are coming into this space. If you go to the east, you go to Mthatha, there are recent good hospitals. The other one that was done by Dr. Mashi, the 75 beds. It's a beautiful hospital, private, state of the art. I went there, I opened that hospital myself. You can see the private, the public-private partnership that is coming right.
2: Police in the central Karoo region of the Western Cape have arrested a passenger on a bus after a consignment of drugs estimated at over 300,000 rand was found at Prince Albert. The 50-year-old woman was arrested after members conducted a vehicle checkpoint along the Prince Albert Road. Police spokesperson Chris Spies says the search led to the discovery of a suitcase stashed with almost 39 kilograms of dagga. She was subsequently arrested on a charge of dealing in drugs and will appear in the Prince Albert Magistrates Court tomorrow. And lastly, the family of one of the men who died in a mass shooting in Langa in Cape Town at the weekend say they are still struggling to come to terms with their loss. Family and friends of Ayabonga Gaga gathered in Gwalanga to hold a prayer service in his honor. He was one of the 5 people who were shot and killed in a mass shooting in the area. 11 people were killed in 3 separate mass shootings on the Cape Flats this weekend. His uncle, Bongile Gaga, says the family is reeling in pain following the loss of their loved one. And that brings us to the end of this bulletin, recapping the top story. One person of interest who is a known gang leader has been taken in for questioning in a tragic shooting of the two members of the specialized anti-gang unit, the 29-year-old Constable Thapelo Dlometsane and the 28-year-old Constable Siphiwe Sibeko. For SABC News on True FM, I am Bongi Paliti Mantakane. A next update at 5.
4: I'm the only one at this table who's the best in the world.
5: Later on, we'll get a chance to hear some sound from the Banyana Banyana camp after the sad loss against Morocco by 2-1. We'll hear what the head coach, Desiree Ellis, had to say. We'll also be looking into some rugby. There's an announcement that was made today by SA Rugby that you might have missed. And if you are watching the Springboks' match this past weekend, and if you are watching Rugby's Greatest Rivalry on Friday, you probably would have guessed about where I'm going with this. But in case you don't know, I'm going to tell you all about it. This special announcement that was made by SA Rugby in concerns the Springbok man. All this and more, help us fall.
0: Hey, pelile yezalaka Desiree. Pelile yezalaka Desiree, tetijan.
5: You know what's sad?
0: Pelile.
5: You know what's sad? What's sad is that I don't think, unless they can actually win against Nigeria and get to the Inter-Confederation playoffs, I don't think she's going to survive.
0: They're not doing that.
5: I don't think she's going to
0: survive. She's not going to survive this one.
5: I don't think so.
0: Nah.
5: Yeah, I don't think so.
0: Nah. Okako se pizi sopine simbone ngoku, because you know what it is. He's a man of security. He's doing some security stuff. We're going to check in on him at 5 o'clock because the weather is bad and we really need to know what's happening on the roads.

0: Dan from Kamompela, Tyler ICU, Khalil Harrison, as well as Baby S-O-N. It's called Dali, only on True Drive. 9 minutes past 4 o'clock. Yeah, you're not rushing anywhere. It is a holiday. Relax. It's just for the people like us, Tina Singafundanga, that have to be at work. We are looking at the time. Otherwise, you are not looking at the time. Relax. Relax. You're going to be fine. And if you're traveling, you have to be even more relaxed because the roads are terrible. Snow, rain, wind. Is there anything else that's against you today?
1: We are in power. The political emancipation is in the majority of the people. But the economic power is not in the majority. And what I see to date, it's a holistic problem. It's not just a problem about labor. Many mining houses were supposed to have adhered by to date, 2014, as per the Minerals and Petroleum Resources Development Act, Section 100 of the Act, that created the charter. That charter says the following. By 2014, not less than 26% of the historically disadvantaged South Africans should have at least owned 669 billion of value in the mining industry.
2: This August, we celebrate the entrepreneurial spirit of Wendy Applebaum, Bridget Khatebe, and Gloria Sirobe, women building South Africa's future like no one else.
3: Ku onke amashishini asempuma koloni eli lixesha lenu kwicandelo lezentengiso e-SABC ungathengisa ishishini lakho kwizikhululo zikanomathotholo ezinempembelelo ezili-18 kuquka nezi ngoku ungatsho 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
4: There are things that have been done to us that we can never forgive because of different reasons. Let's get to hear that. Hello.
5: Koni tepa ipeleka kakhulu pa ithando bet bet bona bethe namile ke lelwana thunga mpapu swabe vole mpapu yabo.
6: So kwenzeka ke abazali bam they had to leave the house. 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
7: Yoskim indima le topic niza nayo mna umntu endingasoze ndimxelele i-girlfriend yam inkulu into awayenzayo.
4: I think one of the takeaways of this is that let's be careful about what we do to other people. Because to hear someone say, you ruined my life, that's deep.
2: True Drive with King Boy. Say to Sanele
0: Nongawoza. So today, we were meant to talk about things that embarrass you or cringy things that other people, maybe a partner, a friend, a cousin, but umuntu ohleli nawe avelakuhlaze ngayo. You know what I mean? Like the cringiest thing a person can do next to you. But because yesterday was Women's Day, I thought, no, let us gents be in the firing line.
8: Yeah,
0: well, and talk about the most embarrassing things a guy can do in the presence of a woman. Whether it may be your friend, partner, uncle, grandfather, anyone, any male that is next to you. What is the most cringiest or the most embarrassing thing that they can do in your presence? Into one lento, and have a look shazi. Upamba nuturu. Ngai ndote yako, ngai gumalume, ngai kazini yako. Kota stata no mama namshanji. It was Women's Day yesterday. What is the most cringiest and the most embarrassing thing a man can do? Mnan kulin siti. So uke mizini because we are in the shaza. 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There was a time, I'll be honest, I've had a couple of drinks, you know. I went out with my lady, her friends were there. And then I was overly drunk. Yes, I don't feel guilty. I feel about you. Sorry. Yo, sorry. Can't
8: very cringe.
0: Sorry, but did I sorry?
9: Yes, you're that guy.
0: Yeah, but like once, dog. Come on, that guy. Well,
9: I said you were.
0: Done with that guy.
8: Well. Who you were?
0: Yeah, I was that day. That one time. That one specific night. I was that guy. Overly excited, drank a bit too much, and was falling over the place.
8: Sure.
0: What do you think you have done as a gentleman? What do you think you have done? Because I've said my story. What do you think you have done to make the fairer sex or your female partner or friend or accomplice or whatever? What have you done to make them feel embarrassed or to make them cringe in whatever situation? 072-999-8092-086-2375. Tell us what is happening. What have they done? I know Seda has a story. Hey. Setu has a couple. Setu had a joke. Yeah, very funny now. The cringiest thing a man can do in the presence of a lady or a female. 086-2375 at True FM across all our social media. Here's some Caesar. It's called Abantu.

0: Caesar featuring Zinqu Malwa as well as Mtunes. It's called Abantu, 19 minutes past 4 o'clock only on True Drive. It is the 10th of August, the day after Women's Day. So it's a public holiday. Public holiday, ne?
1: Yeah.
0: So if it was Saturday, it wasn't going to be a public holiday today.
1: I wonder how they actually came about saying that's the public
0: apparently,
1: holiday.
0: Apparently, though. It's apparently.
1: It falls on a Sunday.
2: Was it does. It? Yes, yes.
1: No, no, no. I'm asking.
0: Is that the rule?
1: Maybe.
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6: 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We will get in touch with them to give them their flowers and celebrate them in the Imboko Dorise Women's Celebration on the 29th of August, 2026. 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Watinda Bafazi, Watinda Imboko, don't like no one else. 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
0: We are talking about the embarrassing things that gentlemen do in the presence of women. Maybe you're a guy and you have been told that you're embarrassing. Mm. We need that story. Hit us up 072-999-8092 or give me a call on 086000-2375. I already mentioned my story. Got a little bit too lit around my lady's friends and yeah, did I not hear the end of it?
2: Yeah.
0: And then there's the other story of Madlamin, which is my mom, telling me that I shouldn't eat out at friends' house because and that made my mom cringe. But I cringe, so this is but otherwise. What do you mean? Don't do that. My mom can cook. My mom can cook.
1: Then why were you eating like that when
0: it's because they go all out. And when
1: wow.
0: You look, when people are coming
1: doesn't.
0: To no, mamela, mamela. You wanna go visit one. And you know that you've got visitors.
1: Mm.
0: You cook. Younger la way yako as a speciality zako zipkali.
1: Sure.
0: You know what I mean? Because
1: go
0: zabantu.
1: Yeah.
0: Whereas endlini in nje on a normal day, also velu peke uyebo ukhupha zonke stops.
1: And go kushona za plate zikho all you need.
0: Exactly.
1: You start cooking wena.
0: Exactly. So can you blame
1: I
0: me? Can faka la six khani amanyanyani ngalamini. You can blame me, Sethu. Talk to us.
1: Hey man, it's true. One similar to what you did, but this person used to tell everybody who I was.
0: Oh, so this was a hatred.
1: Yes.
0: And at the time,
1: I was still working at the community radio station in Kubel. So everybody knew.
0: Literally.
1: Like, why would you do that? Yeah, man, imagine. And the other one, ish, guys. Yeah, they were rude to a waitress.
0: Oh.
1: Wow, Velawati. I called the manager. What is this?
0: Yo,
1: and you know what's crazy? He was a lawyer.
0: So yeah, fine
1: nah,
0: lawyer.
1: You know what? It's not going to work if you're going to embarrass me like that. So for me, it's those two. talking, telling everyone who I am while you guys are busy drinking with friends. I nando yokwenza nento yoba kwenza kanto nando. Like, I'm just there trying to fit in. Here you are now. Ngoku ngumuntu must stop what they're doing because we're now funu sisela. Two, they were rude to a waitress. I don't do that.
0: Yima, say to ungatethi. Ungasethethi say. Usethu i radio DJ. So was a radio.
2: Yeah.
0: Bye joba ke dawe. Yima. Ungatethi wena. Bamela umuntu wami. Nge nomuntu oyazinto. So was a radio.
1: Bebaxalele. Oh, bebaxalele.
0: Say now what's happening with you? What was your story?
7: So in relation to Asako story, Moss, when you got a little bit too lit amongst the women's friends, you didn't stop drinking, Moss, after that.
0: I carried on drinking, right. That's for sure.
7: So I heard of a story of this one guy, Eva City, mind you, of all places, where he got so lit, Yen, that during an after party, he threw up on himself.
0: Oh, no.
1: I would dump.
7: And not only did he throw up on himself, he legitimately passed out right after that.
0: Yo!
7: And Joe passed out in Gelokoboke. He out to
0: Kabani.
7: And Ukabani Yen was also at this party, but she was on the other side.
0: Akayiboni wonke le nto yenzeka ngomjita.
7: Bambiza kukabani yena but
0: Jonga.
7: Kauzuzu, I think we need your help, boyfriend wakho what? Wazi nge wayibona I site jobu ne passed out over there.
0: Wamshiya pa.
7: Guy. Wamthatha girl.
0: Wahamba naye
7: wabuyisa le rezi, wamncedisa ba wamclean up, wasiphatha zakhe, wamfaka ebedini. As far as I remember mna, girl was about to break up with guy after that. If not, they'd actually broke up. But they got back together again, and he has been sober ever since.
0: Yeah!
1: This sounds like someone.
0: This sounds like Satan's story. This sounds like
7: it's
0: you.
7: There's
0: no way. You don't. You don't.
1: It's like you.
0: You don't drink anymore, Seda. Seda, you don't drink anymore. And it started in varsity. This is the story we were looking for.
7: No. Okay.
1: Now we know.
0: Now we know.
7: I stopped drinking before varsity. It's not me. Trust me. It's not me.
0: Ladies, tell us the story. Oh, of a male or your boyfriend, your uncle, your grandfather, your father, any male in your life embarrassing you or giving you a cringy moment. Here's Sleaze featuring MTE Poop.

0: The jam is from Bongani Fast. It's called Scom Line, only on True Drive, on True FM. Ahead of that one, gave you another jam, Upupo, Sleaze, as well as MT. Yes, it is half past on the dot. We're trying to find out from you, what is the cringiest thing a guy or a man, whether it may be a partner, family member, or a friend, has ever done to embarrass you, and why? Hit us up, 072-999-8092.
1: I'm the only one at this table who's the best in the world.
2: So we need to start with the football right now, as the Banyana Banyana head coach Desiree Ellis has praised her team's effort and fighting spirit despite their quarterfinal exit from the 2026 Women's Africa Cup of Nations. The 2022 champions were knocked out after suffering a 2-1 defeat to the host Morocco at the Moulay Al Hassan Stadium in Rabat. Ellis says that she was impressed by the periods in which Banyana managed to control the game and believes that they can take lessons from their defeat.
3: I think we were really up for it today. I thought up until they scored, we controlled a lot of the game, controlled a lot of the game and didn't really create as much as we wanted to. And then they scored, and then I think coming out the second half, not the start we wanted, giving a penalty away and at such a crucial time. It took us a little while to get going after that. And, you know, we threw everything at them, got the goal. You know, I had a few shots that was blocked, and I think that save at the end from Robin probably says it all, you know, that we threw everything at them and we couldn't get the result, and we really, that last 15 minutes, it was all us. And unfortunately, we didn't get that result, but I think if you look at the performance, if you look at the effort, you cannot fault that. I think we gave everything, that we had. We threw everything at them.
2: Now, Ellis adds that the greater composure in front of goal could have changed the outcome of the game, with Banyana Banyana creating opportunities late in the match. All right.
3: We created a couple of chances. I think they had two, the penalty and the one chance. We created a couple of chances. I think if we made also better decisions in the final third, then probably we speak a different story. I also think that even though, the game was very tight, I don't think we really got behind us. I think we defended really, really well. It was just those two moments, and, you know, that sometimes happens when teams get those two moments. We had a few half chances, sometimes not enough numbers in the box. Sometimes instead of pulling it back, we pull it across with these numbers. The one ball just, from Robin, top corner, great save by the goalkeeper. So those moments are probably what should have been better.
2: Banyana's quarterfinal exit also means that they miss out on an opportunity to automatically qualify for the 2027 FIFA Women's World Cup, like I said earlier on. Now, they'll now have to go through the playoff route, with Ellis insisting that her side will give everything in their bid to secure a place on the global showpiece.
3: Look, it's going to be tough. There was a lot of disappointment, a lot of sad faces, because they know what they put in, the effort that they put in, how close we were, unfortunately, we have to lift ourselves up through that disappointment to make sure that we get ready for this next game. We're obviously not sure who the opponent is, but we know which two teams we'll be facing. So, we've just got to take time to recover, because that's going to be important. Recovery is going to be really important. I think we put a lot into the match. So recovery is going to be important. We also have to travel back. I think that also takes a lot out of players, but we've got to be up for it. You know, this is another opportunity. It's a long route, but it gives us another opportunity if we really want to make that effort to go to the World Cup.
2: And I remind you again that South Africa's play-in for the Inter-Confederation Playoffs, it begins on the 13th, on Thursday, when they take on Nigeria at 10 p.m. If South Africa wins this match, then they will move to the Inter-Confederation Playoffs for a chance to contest other nations. in order to try and get into the 2027 FIFA Women's World Cup. Basically, it's what happened with Nigeria on the men's FIFA World Cup side. With what happened, not Nigeria, it's what happened to the Democratic Republic of Congo on the men's FIFA World Cup side when they went to the Intercontinental Playoffs. And then when they won there, that's when they got into the main tournament this year. So Banyana have a chance to do exactly that same thing. We'll wrap up the sports later on at 5:30. We'll be chatting about the Springboks, and I'll tell you about this special announcement only then.
0: Ladies, what is the cringiest thing a guy or a man, whether it may be a partner, family member, or friend, has ever done to embarrass you? Hit us up, 086000-2375, or alternatively, WhatsApp, 072-999-8092. Sazenja, nindota.

0: It is a jam from Noble. It's called F3MII or Femi. I'd like to say it's Femi. I know it's Femi. Mm. It's definitely Femi, right?
1: Sounds like a Femi.
0: Yeah, it's definitely Femi. Ahead of that one, gave you another jam. Who did I give you, man? I gave you DJ Zinke as well as a couple of other people. Bunnings Azotan is the name of the jam. I don't waste my time anymore. Have you noticed?
2: Mm-hmm.
0: No,
2: mm-hmm.
0: no. No, because if I look to Ali, you can record and then Tina Funes best friend
2: and
0: Banban
2: ban, yeah.
0: and Banban and Banban ban, and
2: there's nothing wrong with that.
0: For example, it's DJ Zinhle, Ucebo, Umata Magic, featuring us PSA, Msindo Listo, Tobani White, no Navy. U Navy wakonuko N-A-Y-V-E-E. Navy. Come on, guys. I don't get paid enough for this stuff. But...
1: And many more.
0: Ne- What we're trying to find out from you is, what has a male done in your space, in your area, amongst your friends, maybe at work, or maybe emcimbini? What has a male done to you, ladies, to make you cringe or even to embarrass you? And so we libalele min nayo amqelele. You can remain anonymous because maybe I'll find a divorce. Because when you're touching the bazetu moyin, or maybe uzolala because your boyfriend is listening to the show. Don't worry, remain anonymous. We got you. Alternatively, hit us up 072-999-8092. Tell us, man, what have we done to embarrass you? I've already said I got a little bit too lit at a party. My girlfriend's friends were there. They were saying, "Tommy, look at your man." When come my yo, and when I took off, I took Tana to board with your papa.
1: Wow.
0: Tana to board with your papa. Wall of Fakum to Amis and the snacks, ma'am.
1: Hey!
0: Yeah. Said, when I was telling him to sit here, you know, every chance he gets.
2: They were just bragging about me too much.
0: I was sitting here and I said, Rachel. No, I'm so
2: Rachel! Yeah, yeah. I'm Suzana. And then they were also rude to a waitress. Like. No, man, I couldn't eat.
0: What's this rude to a waitress thing that all the ladies say? Why is it a rule for the ladies that gents must be nice to a waitress?
2: Don't be rude.
0: What if the waitress was snacks and deserves me being rude?
2: Allow me to handle it. I'm also there.
0: When do we handle it? It's for a week when we don't handle it.
1: Exactly.
0: It's not rude when they handle it.
2: Notice how you're never strong when it's a male counterpart, but you want to be strong when it's a female being rude.
0: Nomchi, waiter, no waiter, no. Now, my thing.

0: cold. Yeah, my steak is cold.
1: No.
0: Why is it cold?
1: The drama.
2: Prayer is the primary way that we serve the enemy. Notice that we didn't come to mess around. Prayer is the primary way that we pull the veil back and hit the enemy where it hurts. Prayer is the key that an almighty God has given us to unlock the resources of heaven and have them unleashed onto the landscape of our earth. Prayer does not manipulate God. Prayer just accesses everything that God intended to do for you anyway. Prayer is a privilege. It's an opportunity to know that we get to be in partnership with the one true God to make sure that his kingdom comes and that his will be done on earth as it is being done in heaven.
3: This August, we honor the faith and servant leadership of Bishop Purity Malinda, Reverend Marston Tla's trailblazing woman counterpart, and countless women who continue to lead with grace and purpose like no one else. Hashtag True Drive.
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6: Abantu abavuthulwe lutywaba utywala kumele bavele phaa kweza adverts. Umntu athathe idecision based on le nto ayibonayo that nanku umsebenzi wale nto.
7: Ban every advertisement ngotywala and if it be heavy fines if umntu violates leyo rule.
8: We need to stop buying utywala for basifune kuphunywe nathi bayu asusele kwabantu.
9: The narrative around utywala in Southern number one, it has to change. And that can start actually with the media in terms of how utywala is portrayed.
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0: You're listening to True Drive. We're trying to find out from you, what has a male done around your area? Or maybe part of your family, maybe it's part of your relationship that has made you cringe or at least feel embarrassed. I've got GD on the line. GD's keep on sissy. Dangerous. Happy Women's Day. Bye-bye. All right. Let me quickly see what's happening over here on the WhatsApp lines. What a guan.
10: Stress and only fame drive.
0: Yeah,
10: yo, I want stress and only of months, but we have support people's cushion names. Tambo, you and your pangela, but to pangela like msevins only or peace again. Then, yeah, I'm embarrassed. Part Quabant. Let's say one about Tengele phone or I'm Tengele London, like into Amangayo. Anonymous.
0: Hey, Anonymous, we chijile le way stetha ngayo but ke yalakhisa because
1: and there are people like that.
0: Bakhona abantu abanjalo.
1: Kufa tagqini ngale phone
0: ngale imali. Ah, ngiyekele yona.
1: Oh, siyaqhabisa ngoku esisigipa semali yami.
11: Yeah, there are people who do that and then yeah, no, that's not that's
0: yeah, that's as male or female, that is not that's
11: don't off, be that man. Person, man.
0: Don't be that don't guy, be man, that actually. Guy. Yeah.
12: What's the line of 10 game?
0: Hey, Patsetu, uba ubundengele imoto mna nahamba ndiyopick up amachair epatini. The first thing you're gonna tell me is that imali yam ikholakhola mangari batsha kwacima.
1: That's different.
0: Hayi. different. How quite it different. Do you want to call and take elbows?
12: No.
0: Okay, baby, I love you. Here's
12: different.
0: Your car.
12: That's different. Oh, the Nikki license go. Yes, Manu, calf. In fact,
0: the calf.
12: I'm not

0: a jam from Kosi Ishu as well as Mikasa Kasper. Your vest on the jam is called Sondela, only on True Drive. You got us, the entire team. Simo, in for King Boy. You've got Setu as well as Sanele until 6 o'clock. Straight after 5 o'clock, we've got DJ No. And then also Etobe City. The weather looks good outside. Mm. And then I said something about adults doing adult things during this time.
1: As they should.
0: And for people that are here, people that don't have children, myself included, Sanel as well as Usetu, please be responsible because asizunilasele ngabantwana benabazovela.
2: Did you
3: know?
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1: Ingaba zintoni izinto esinokuzenza to reduce le ngxaki esinayo yotywala eMzantsi Afrika?
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3: 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Umntu athathe idecision based on le nto ayibonayo that nanku umsebenzi wale nto.
4: Ban every advertisement ngotywala and there should be heavy fines if umntu violates leyo rule.
5: We need to stop buying utywala for basifune kuphunywe nathi bayu asisele kwabantu.
6: The narrative around utywala in Southern, number one, it has to change. And that can start actually with the media in terms of how utywala is portrayed.
0: True Drive with King Boy, Sethu and Sanele Nongawuza.
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8: In the top stories at 5, ARTO will now issue fines electronically to motorists who contravene road laws, and a person of interest has been taken in for questioning regarding the deadly shooting incident in Johannesburg. Good afternoon. Welcome to the news at 5. The Administrative Adjudication and Road Traffic Offences, or the ARTO, will now issue fines electronically to motorists who contravened road laws. This will mean that motorists can no longer claim to not have received a notice because it was not physically delivered. Meanwhile, ARTO says old fines remain applicable and must be paid, while failure to act can result to demerit points, suspension, or even cancellation of one's driver's license. Once a motorist accumulates 15 points, the only way to recover is to avoid further infringements. Fines for you owner Cornelia van Kerk urges motorists to familiarize themselves with the new ARTO law.
9: Knowledge about the new ARTO Act is very important. And it's all over. And the Gazette you can download and you can know what is outstanding. A lot of people now run and they want to go and pay all the fines outstanding. You must make sure what is really outstanding.
8: A person of interest and a known gang member has been taken in for questioning regarding the deadly shooting incident that claimed the lives of four people, including those of two police officers, on Friday night at Riga Park, east of Johannesburg. This was announced by Acting Police Minister Feroz Khatshaliya during a media briefing earlier today. Anti-gang unit Constable Tapelo Hlomatsane, 29 years old, and Constable Sipiwe Sibeko, 28 years old, and two civilians were killed. Police have recovered firearms belonging to the two police officers. Khatshaliya says the funerals of the police officials will take place over the weekend.
10: So I can confirm that a person of interest has been taken in for questioning, and that two rifles belonging to the South African Police Service were recovered in one of the informal settlements. The person of interest is a known gang member, leader of one of the gangs in the area, who faces six other charges and is currently out on bail.
8: The family of the men who died in a mass shooting in Langa in Cape Town at the weekend say they are still struggling to come to terms with their loss. Family and friends of Ayabonga Gaga gathered in Kwalanga to hold a prayer service in his honor. He was one of the five people who were shot and killed in a mass shooting in the area. 11 people were killed in three separate mass shootings on the Cape Flats this weekend. His uncle, Bongile Gaga, says the family is reeling in pain following the loss of their loved one. Gauteng Education MEC Lebogang Maile has issued a stern warning to municipalities disconnecting water and electricity at public schools, saying the department will explore legal action to protect schools from what he calls reckless behavior. He has warned municipalities to reconnect any school whose water or electricity has been cut off. He says the department provides schools with funding for utilities, but is considering centralizing the process to prevent schools from being caught between municipalities and government. He was addressing the media this morning in Johannesburg. And lastly, residents in snow-affected parts of the Eastern Cape are braving the freezing temperatures to enjoy the winter wonderland. Several mountain passes in the province have been closed to traffic due to a heavy snowfall. Despite the traffic disruptions, families have been making the most of the weather, taking to the roads to enjoy the snow and create memorable moments with their loved ones. Those who ventured out had this to say.
11: It's a real child reality. There are so many people, big people, that never have experienced any snow. I just called my family and like, where are you? Are you overseas? No. So this is something memorable for her to take with her once she's older. And fun, of course, fun.
12: Yeah, well, we normally move. Previous years we went down to Barclays side, doing the same thing. So yeah, whenever it's snowing, we move around and see if we can get enough of it so that you can have time to play with it.
8: And that brings us to the end of this bulletin, recapping the top story. And my administrative adjudication of road traffic offences will now issue fines electronically to motorists who contravene road laws. For SABC News on True FM, I am Bonke Paliti Mantakana. Last update in Isixhosa at 6.
13: I'm the only one at this table who's the best in the world.
14: Well, this past weekend, the Springbok men were engaged in what is or what can be considered as an epic, messy, rough, and absolutely physical clash with Argentina. They ended up winning, but at what cost? But also, is that the match that the Springboks needed ahead of their match against or their matches against New Zealand in rugby's greatest rivalry? We'll get into that by talking about the match against Argentina with our resident rugby analyst, Tsomi Lakiva. We'll break it down to see what happened from his vantage point. And if time does allow, I want to get his thoughts on this special announcement that was made by SA Rugby. All this later at 5:30.
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0: I'd actually forgotten Master KG had a jam with David Guetta, dog.
1: What? Me too.
0: David Guetta and Akon on a Master KG jam. Imagine, dog.
1: I love the song.
0: Hey, ahead of that one, Mthunzi, as well as Usfunda, Oscar Mboz, also on the jam.
1: Leo.
0: That's called Umuhle, or MBO.
1: Yeah.
0: Oh,
1: Oscar
0: MBO. I suffer. I'm Mbombo,
1: and he is Mbombo because he's Mbongeni.
0: I'm
1: saying to say that off air that yo, we are known, you know, Akon, but yo, he spinner, he's still room. And I'm like, what are you guys talking about? Go to our Akon, Utbana. He was once invited to East Africa by a very wealthy family there to go perform there a song. Guess the song. Lonely. And it was just the family and Akon performing. So the child who had a birthday party kept repeating,
0: I am nobody.
1: And he was the only person there.
0: Really?
1: At the family.
0: But Akon, guys. Like, first of all, the East Africans have money. They could actually buy Akon to come through and perform.
1: But just for the four of them or just six people.
2: Why not?
0: But Akon umlowathi yena ozokwakha I city iphi?
2: Isaza.
1: Still coming.
0: Did you know?
3: And what people think my weaknesses are what they don't expect me to do. And they think, oh, she's rude or whatever. She's not expected to do this. No way. I'm not going to start justifying my character. My character is my character. And the way I am is the way I am. So take me the way I am. You know, if I want to do anything, I want to do anytime, anyway, with anybody, that's nobody's business. I mean, I do anything I want to do.
4: 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Women who carried South Africa to the world like no one else. #TrueDrive.
5: There's a lot of things that I've noticed when it comes to funerals, and it's somehow becoming a norm. 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
2: emngcwabeni.
5: Yeah. 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Ayixesha uthini 24 minutes past. But on a serious.
2: Sizothatha umsimba ke ngoku siyaphuma.
5: Siyaphuma.
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5: Yamaswale.
4: Drive with King Boy. Sethu and Sanele Nongawuza. #DidYouKnow on True Drive.
0: #DidYouKnow on True Drive. Oh, yes. Oh, yes. It's going to be simple, guys. Don't worry. Don't worry. Don't you worry. Don't you worry, child.
2: Yeah. Okay, Osimo's
0: going to plan for you.
2: Okay, Swedish House. Yeah.
0: So, we spoke.
2: It's a great song.
0: Sadele is stupid. Oh, it was Sophie the Brain. Oh, Mom Sophie the Brain.
2: Mm-hmm.
0: Spoke about her. We said she's the last surviving leader of the 1956 Women's Day March.
1: Mm-hmm.
0: How old is she meant to be this year? Or is she this year?
1: Mm-hmm.
0: Because she's still alive.
2: Mm-hmm.
0: I already told you in the beginning of the show how old she was during that march. So that should give you an idea. How old is Mom Sophie the Brain this year? And who organized the 1956 march?
1: Huh?
0: Yes.
1: Come in a bit.
0: How old is Mom Sophie the Brain?
1: Okay.
0: Who was hello. Part of the march?
1: Okay.
0: And who organized the march on 1956, 9th August, Women's Day March?
1: Sure.
0: 072-999-8092 or give us a call 086000-2375. For nangapho Mom Sophie the Brain Glonyak. And he organized one go bani. Lato ito iyabo. Yango 1956. 072-999-8092. 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Nanza nyungo, minabanta by million. Robot Boy, Melo and Sleazy. Soul Revolver, Sean Music, Nosanele Nongawoza.

0: I just got this thing, but still I want some more. Salary, Salary, Robot Boy, Mellow and Sleazy, Soul Revolver, as well as Sean Music. Only on True Drive, it is 5:30 on the dot. You know what time it is.
1: I'm the only one at this table who's the best in the world.
2: So this past weekend, the Springbok men played against Argentina in what is their only friendly game before they head into battle against the New Zealand All Blacks. And it was a scrappy affair, but the Boks, they managed to win that match by 17 points to 10. It wasn't pretty, but it was effective enough for them to win. Joining us on the line right now is our resident rugby analyst, a man who's also a commentator, Mr. Sport Usomila Kiva. Pute kunjani?
3: Ako Zibula, Puti. Ndiyathemba niyaphila. Nonke apha estudio mkhulu wam.
2: All is good, Puti. All is good. Always a pleasure to have you with us. Masiqale right here. On that note that I said that this match wasn't pretty at all, and there was nothing pretty about how the Boks played against Argentina, but importantly, they got the win. What did we learn about South Africa in that game that we didn't already know?
3: Okuqala mkhulu wam, andiyitsho kubaphulaphula be-True FM ntoba xa usuka nakweliphi na ilizwe uyodlala iArgentina, iArgentina isafana nakuqala. 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
2: One thing that seems to have made a comeback to the Bok team on the field is Larash defense yabo. Now, do you think that this was a one-time thing that we're only going to see him play against Argentina for this past game? Is it like it was a situation-based tactic? Or is it something that you think we're going to feel, or we're going to see rather, against New Zealand?
3: Masivumelana abaqala zibula sitsho lobana i-defense yoMzantsi Afrika isheki. 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
3: Zinto zabantu buti.
2: That was of course our resident rugby analyst Somila Kiva, Mr. Sports. Saphinda simve ke ngokuba ithini into once the Box take on the All Blacks in that first test. Kwezemidlalo ke namhlanje ke mbola buti, sayivala for True FM Sport. Ndingosalele seyinto nongawuzi.
0: Yes, the Zips, we had a debate before you arrived, so... mna bensithi cikozani bona bathi cikozani and then after seeing you laugh it off ne know it all yet apha kwe producers booth I know I lost that debate so ndiyaz for a fact ba ucikozani ngoku ayi ngocikozani
4: sigocikozani definitely
0: abe lapha ngikhomba ngathi ifani yakhe ungubhoy wena What's happening at True News at 6? Actually, welcome as well. Singamageza, Tina, don't mind us.
4: Thank you so much. True News at 6, namhlanje nanjengoko nisazi ukubana sisekumfutho we-Women's Day. 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
2: ingxaki nekwenzeka lanto once ufumane i-visit from umuntu osebenza next door most of the time
0: kwenzeka hey woman uvela ukuthetha Joga nanzi True FM calendar by TV.
2: Yeah, man.
0: We are making you the champs, Jan. We're trying to find out. Hashtag, did you know, as the last surviving leader of the 1956 Women's March, Sophie De Bruin, how old is she this year? And who organized the March of 1956? Here's some Ghana, one of one.

0: ngokubuthetha. Yazi banifuna ngiphinde. Otherwise, hashtag did you know, only on True Drive. We're out here until 6 o'clock, yes, not until 7 o'clock. 7 is on Saturday, but 6 now. Now, the question was, who, or as the last surviving leader of 1956 Women's March, how old is Mom Sophie the Brain meant to be this year? And who organized the march in 1956? Let me start with you, Setu. You sounded a tad bit confident when I asked this question.
1: I think she's 87 from the interview was watching yesterday. I think she's 86, 87. I'm not sure.
0: 86, 87?
1: Yeah. The leaders were Mama Lillian Ngoyi, Mama Albertina Sisulu, Sophie the Brain, as well as Helen Joseph.
0: Okay.
1: I do believe that they were the top four women.
0: Oh, my man, lose all the points when I go exam. Carry on, say that.
2: So, in terms of the age, I was going to say 88.
0: Okay.
2: You know, because you did mention that she was 18 at that time. Wait, so, 18 plus 70, it means 88.
0: Okay. Bye-bye, my man, Lily. But, come on, say, yes.
2: So, in terms of who organized the match, I mean, Kumula only, never mind Sophie the Brain, but Lillian Ngoyi herself. And no, Helen Joseph. The other ones I did not.
0: Are those the people that organized it?
2: Yeah.
0: Or are those were the leaders, or are they the people that organized it?
2: Yeah, a political party at Hila, I'm sure.
1: That's the case.
0: I wanted to play a voice note, but you can see already. People, sorry, Stanosama, because WhatsApp now, which him. Otherwise, let me get you to the point, because I can see even here on Facebook, it's not coming all right. I've got to increase May instead, saying 1938. So that means she's 88.
1: Yeah.
0: Oh, okay. Piwa Matthews. Oh, yes, Piwa.
1: Yeah.
0: She says 88 years organized by the Federation of South African Women. And Piwa is actually quite correct.
2: Yeah!
0: Because, like I said, Seda, in the beginning of the show, she was 18 years old.
1: Yes.
0: On the 9th of August, 1956.
1: Okay.
0: So that was 70 years ago. 18 plus 70 is 88 years old. She was born on January 24th, 1938. She's a South African anti-apartheid activist and the last surviving leader of the historic 1956 Women's March. Now, who organized this march? In 1956, the Women's March was organized by
1: the Women's Congress.
0: Already, you want to understand that this is Women's Congress. It's the Federation of South African Women, led by the prominent activists Lillian Ngoyi, Helen Joseph, Rahim Musa, and Sophia Williams the Brain.
1: That's what matters.
0: When I sit in the pebble above a stone.
2: That's a stone.
0: We're not tinting anything of value.
1: It's fine.
0: Tinting charcoal.

0: Dikwe kakhulu uDrega featuring Thandi Dry kuthiwa sifete a crazy remix on True Drive. You're chilling with Simo, the captain Zizokwana. Out here until 7 o'clock in for King Boy. And I've got to see for Situ Boy as well as Sunny Leseda Nonga Uzo. We're about to get out of here. But before we get out of here, I want to say something, guys. Yazi, you don't give people the praise that they deserve. Yeah, well? Mm-hmm. And I would like to say thank you, guys, as a team. Because sometimes you guys can change, chop and change to make the show good and make it work. Because namhlanje benibukele uSipho Sethu Sham. Yazi, most of the days, uSethu akananto kwenza. But today, today.
1: That's a crazy business to put out there.
0: Today, uSethu. Mbathi, bonga minyisela noba yi 50 rand. Dinga happy mbathi. Nje, unom 50.
1: Just go back to your job. Man.
0: Just unom 50 nje, ibe yi lunch ekumbi because uSethu ibe yi stand in producer namhlanje. Hey, he stand in yonke into. Mbokota for real.
1: Yeah, thank you very much for just, you could have just said Sethu was Mbokota today. Thank you very much, Sethu, for being Mbokota. And you would not have said anything else that you said.
0: Hey, Chako.
1: Hey,
0: Chako.
1: Hey, go back to your job. Tandela, come back to your job. Hey.
2: 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We will get in touch with them to give them their flowers. 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Watinda Bafazi, Watindimbokodo like no one else.

0: mandike nakula MC yamrepo ka King Boy yethi thank producer yethu singu Super Set Boy thank you Super Set Boy for joining us and thank you to Saida Sanelo Nongauza for giving us the sports and last but not leastly shout out to Bongi Paliti Mandaka na for the news yabona yo lamrepo ka King Boy sobo ngamlibali otherwise yabu intwana yam tomorrow same time same place only on True Drive.
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2: Knowledge about the new ATO Act is very important. And it's all over. And the Gazette you can download and you can know what is outstanding. A lot of people now run and they want to go and pay all the fines outstanding. You must make sure what is really outstanding.
1: Osomashishini ekuhlaleni kummandla iSwartberg pass kude kufuphi neOtswaran kwiphondo iNtshona Koloni bathi kufuneka ukujonge ngokulinganayo ukonwabela ikhephu kwanokuzigcina ukhuselekile. 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
3: We need to compromise. The PI and the tourism board must see how we can get people here and at the same time not damaging the pass a lot and make it safe for everyone. I already told them what they can do is to let say a city or what cars come up the pass so that it's safe and then stop people where it's not safe to go anymore. And then when say five cars or so coming back, then let another five go up.
1: Urhulumente wephondo iMpuma Koloni ukholelwa ukuba isibhedlele esitsha iEdge Day eGqeberha siza kuvala umsantsa okhoyo ekufikeleleni kwezempilo kucuthe nokusilela kwenkonzo. 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
4: That's why we have said let's relax and probably bring reforms around the issue of licensing, which has been actually a sort of a stumbling block or a hindrance, if I may put it. So opening it up, it also opens up opportunities for entrepreneurs that are coming into this space. If you go to the east, you go to Mthatha, there are recent good hospitals. The other one that was done by Dr. Mashi, the 75 beds, it's a beautiful hospital, private, state of the art. I went there, I opened that hospital myself. You can see the private, the public-private partnership that is coming, right?
1: Okokugqibela, amalungu osapho lwemvumi eyaziwayo kamasikhandi uSicebi Dlamini bathi ubomi babo abusayi kuphinda bufane kulandela ukubhubha kwakhe. 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
2: Representation alone is not enough. True empowerment requires women to have economic independence, meaningful influence and equal access to opportunities. Too many women continue to face poverty, unemployment, inequality and violence. Poverty and financial dependence often leave women trapped in abusive relationships, highlighting the urgent need to accelerate women's economic empowerment.
1: Kwintetho yakhe phambili umongameli we-IFP uvele enkosini Hlabisa uthi nangona ikhona inkqubela phambili kule minyaka ngama-32 kusekuninzi kusadinga ukwenziwa. Ukholelwa ukuba idemokrasi ayithethi into amanina engaxhotyiswanga.
3: Those of you who are males at leadership level, while we celebrate the women of South Africa today, we must admit that freedom without economic independence to our women is empty freedom. We carry a responsibility of bridging gender inequality and remove economic barriers that make our women be regarded as inferior.
1: Uzigxekile izithethe zesintu ezisaqhubeka zixhaphaza amanina.
3: The issue of gender-based violence and femicide is a moral and cultural battle. We must still confront attitudes that excuse perpetrators and reject limiting stereotypes that confine women to narrow roles. We must all become the agents of change in our culture. The culture that protects women abuse must be rejected. The culture which says ihlazo lasekhaya must be rejected. The culture which says akuhlatywa imbuzi must be rejected.
1: Uhlabisa kwakhuthaze amanina ukuba abe ngoceba ukubuyisa isidima sawo kwelicande likarhulumente womasipala.
3: These local government elections on 4 November 2026 is an opportunity to choose leadership that reflects integrity and delivery. I urge you, women of South Africa, to step into leadership, to root out municipal rot and demand ethical leadership. Organize yourselves and lead in your communities. Stand for office and hold other leaders accountable. Your action will change service delivery and local economies.
1: Ingokeli IFP nikwangumphathiso wesebenzi sebenziswano kulawulo lukarhulumente ibongoza okuxhabayo kwezopolitiko ukuba bajonge izakhono kunokuba nomkhethe.
3: We want to add political parties because they are the one who deploy mayors, speakers, deputy mayors and finance committee members together with the MPEC chair. If you love people of South Africa, deploy competent people. And we want to urge people of South Africa, they must look at the list of candidates when they become publicized after 28 August. Scrutinize the list. A political party that takes you serious will deploy competent people. But a political party that doesn't take you serious, you will see at the caliber they give. If you have a menu, you choose the best.
1: I-IFP iza kothula umqulu wezithembiso zonyulo zayo ngomhla wama-20 kuSeptemba eThekwini kwindawo yakubuye yaziswe.
0: Sibulele kuthandokazi Vusani nobesichubela kwingxelo yentatheli yethu yezopolitiko kuNtebo Mokobo. Ngoku masilungisa imicimbi yekhaya.
4: This Women's Month, something extraordinary is happening in Gqeberha. 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
0: Imizuzu ngumkhono emva kwentsimbi yesithandathu sibuyele entengisweni ngoku masihlabele mgamani inkqubo. 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
6: The click of my heels, the bend of my hair, the palm of my hands, the need for my care, because I'm a woman. Phenomenally. Phenomenal woman. That's my mother and all your mothers. And then my grandmothers and all your grandmothers. 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And your great grandmothers. 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
7: 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We celebrate the healing hands of Cecilia Makiwane, Dora Nginza, Dinonte Tankwengwe, woman whose compassion changed lives and healing hands like no one else. 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Help us give flowers to our true sheroes and celebrate the unsung heroes of 1956 and beyond. This is how you can take part. Nominated Abeja-based unsung female hero, a woman that played a significant part in the struggle in your community, or a woman that continues to shape, lead, and make positive change in the Eastern Cape. Send a 30-second voice note to our WhatsApp line, 072-999-8092. Introduce yourself, nominate your hero, state where they are from, and what they did or still do for the community. We will get in touch with them to give them their flowers. And celebrate them in the Imbokodo Rise Women's Celebration on the 29th of August, 2026. True FM is leading the change and women are shaping a sustainable future. Watinda Bafazi, Watinda Imbokodo, like no one else.
0: Sibuyile entengisweni ngokusichwechwela i-22 minutes after 6 masihlabele mgamani inkqubo. 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

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Yeah,

to follow, too fresh to copy. We are the definition of real, like no one else. Hashtag True Connections. Ikasi lakho, likasi lethu. A True FM, like no one else. 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

0: and what people think my weaknesses are, or what they don't expect me to do, and they think, oh, she's rude or whatever, she's not expected to do this. No way. I'm not gonna start justifying my character. My character is my character, and the way I am is the way I am, so take me the way I am. You know, if I want to do anything, I want to do anytime, anywhere, with anybody, that's nobody's business. I mean, I do anything I want.
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0: 7 minutes after 7 on True FM, like no one else. 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
1: We are in power. The political emancipation is in the majority. But the economic power is not in the majority. And what I see to date, it's a holistic problem. It's not just the problem about labor. Many mining houses were supposed to have adhered by to date, 2014, as per the Minerals and Petroleum Resources Development Act, Section 100 of the Act, that created the charter. That charter says the following. By 2014, not less than 26% of the historically disadvantaged South Africans should have at least owned 669 billion of value in the mining industry.
2: This August, we celebrate the entrepreneurial spirit of Wendy Applebaum, Bridget Hatebe, and Gloria Sirobe,
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1: 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Help us give flowers to our true sheroes and celebrate the unsung heroes of 1956 and beyond. This is how you can take part. Nominated Mabeha-based unsung female hero, a woman that played a significant part in the struggle in your community, or a woman that continues to shape, lead, and make positive change in the Eastern Cape. Send a 30-second voice note to our WhatsApp line, 072-999-8092. Introduce yourself, nominate your hero, state where they are from, and what they did or still do for the community. We will get in touch with them to give them their flowers. And celebrate them in the Imbokodo Rise Women's Celebration on the 29th of August, 2026. 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Watinda bafazi, watinda Imbokodo like no one else.
0: Right, Kempulapula ekhaya sibuya ngolo hlobo phake kwiivenkile zethu zalapha ekhaya. 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
2: 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Help us give flowers to our true sheroes and celebrate the unsung heroes of 1956 and beyond. This is how you can take part. Nominate a Kabeja-based unsung female hero, a woman that played a significant part in the struggle in your community, or a woman that continues to shape, lead, and make positive change in the Eastern Cape. Send a 30-second voice note to our WhatsApp line, 072-999-8092. Introduce yourself, nominate your hero, state where they are from, and what they did or still do for the community. We will get in touch with them to give them their flowers. And celebrate them in the Imboko Dorise Women's Celebration on the 29th of August, 2026. 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Watinda Bafazi, Watinda Imboko, don't like no one else.
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6: this woman's month something extraordinary is happening in Gqeberha the 9th annual Mbokodo Rice celebration returns on the 29th of August 2026 at the Capital Hotel bringing together 300 influential 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
7: You can shoot me with your words, you can cut me with your lies, you can kill me with your hatefulness, but just like life, I'll rise. Does my sexiness offend you? Oh. Does it come as a surprise that I dance? As if I have diamonds at the meeting of my thighs. Out of the huts of history's shame, I rise.
8: We celebrate the brilliance of Charlotte Matlaege, the first black South African woman to earn a university degree, alongside Professor Mamukheti Pakeng and Professor Kwaraisha Abdul Karim, like no one else.
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1: Hey Orange Family, True FM invites you as South Africa celebrates 70 years of woman resistance and resilience this coming August. Help us give flowers to our true sheroes and celebrate the unsung heroes of 1956 and beyond. This is how you can take part. Nominate a Kabeja-based unsung female hero, a woman that played a significant part in the struggle in your community, or a woman that continues to shape, lead, and make positive change in the Eastern Cape. Send a 30-second voice note to our WhatsApp line, 072-999-8092. Introduce yourself, nominate your Shiro, state where they are from, and what they did or still do for the community. We will get in touch with them to give them their flowers and celebrate them in the Imbokodo Rise Women's Celebration on the 29th of August, 2026. 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Watinda bafazi watinda imbokodo like no one else.
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1: The click of my heels, the bend of my hair, the palm of my hands, the need for my care, because I'm a woman. 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
2: Hey Orange Family, True FM invites you as South Africa celebrates 70 years of woman resistance and resilience this coming August. Help us give flowers to our true sheroes and celebrate the unsung heroes of 1956 and beyond. This is how you can take part. Nominate a Gqeberha-based unsung female hero, a woman that played a significant part in the struggle in your community, or a woman that continues to shape, lead, and make positive change in the Eastern Cape. Send a 30-second voice note to our WhatsApp line, 072-999-8092. Introduce yourself, nominate your hero, state where they are from, and what they did or still do for the community. We will get in touch with them to give them their flowers. And celebrate them in the Imbokodo Rise Women's Celebration on the 29th of August, 2026. 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Batinda Bafazi, Watinda Imbokodo like no one else.

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1: This woman's month, something extraordinary is happening in Gqeberha. The 9th annual Mbokodo Rice Celebration returns on the 29th of August 2026 at the Capital Hotel, bringing together 300 influential women, leaders, entrepreneurs, professionals, creatives, and change makers from the Eastern Cape. 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
0: Sibuya ngolo hlobo phake kwivenkile zethu zalapha ekhaya. 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Ithi apha esingesini, so humble yourselves under the mighty power of God, and at the right time he will lift you up in honor. Give all your worries and cares to God, for he cares about you. Verse 8 and the last verse. Stay alert. 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

Yanga Meia Jadza, your girlfriend's crush, your man's best friend, a nighttime companion, a myth, a legend, a part of us all. Radio revamped, radio unleashed, radio after hours on the nightcap. Award-winning sounds, after hours energy, you're locked into the nightcap lightning.

0: Been sounds coming through from Giveon with For Tonight. And before this one, I did, however, play you music from Silk Sonic. This is now Bruno Mars as well as Anderson Park and Baby City, Leave the Door Open. And that's how I welcome you. And that's how I open up the door to In Nightcap, the only drink that you are welcome to take from Sunday up until Thursday. In fact, from Monday up until Thursday. That's our new days. Between Insimbi Iyeshumi up until Insimbi Iyaga midnight. Thank you very much to Mamundiana for keeping you for me from the hours of 7 up until 10. If you're looking for some more of that spiritual upliftment as well as alignment, well, I urge you to join her Ngomso around about the same time at this very frequency. 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Or if you are outside the borders of South Africa, then you can definitely check us on www.truefm.co.za and make sure that you stream us live. It is just 9 minutes into the show, and I can tell you this much. There's a lot that is coming up on these 2 hours, these two majestic hours that you and I will get to spend together. Because in about, say, 11 minutes time from now, you and I are going to go on a audio pleasure. This is the part of the show where you have a listen to these songs and then revert to me and tell me and because it's a Monday, we all know that Mondays are a boys' holiday, which therefore in turn means it's going to be all gentlemen, all boys. So I'm going to bring you music from the likes of Phil Collins. There's a bit of Vusi Nova in there. And I also do have Utix. And throughout these 2 hours, so I've got your Brian Temba that's coming through. I've got Ukarabo, the winner of Idols. I've got Uwandile Mbambeni. When was the last time you heard him? Yeah, I do have him. And on the second hour, some of the songs that you can definitely check out are a artist that I'm very much fascinated by. He goes by the name of Upanzo. I've got a song from him, and it will be on our matrimonial sounds. This is now 4 songs in Zatizung Ndugdalele Zona with second hour year two. It will be something new, something old, something borrowed, as well as something blue. Call it a musical wedding, if you will. But on the show, we do it through music. Because these are things a white wedding she should have. She should have something new, old, blue, and something borrowed. And on this show, we do it through music. And just before I leave, it's that one song that I'm certain in Dogba, it will definitely lift up your spirit if you, my friend, uzawunqongophala kubandukushiya.
1: 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Help us give flowers to our true sheroes and celebrate the unsung heroes of 1956 and beyond. 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Nominated Abeja-based unsung female hero, a woman that played a significant part in the struggle in your community, or a woman that continues to shape, lead, and make positive change in the Eastern Cape. Send a 30-second voice note to our WhatsApp line, 072-999-8092. Introduce yourself, nominate your hero, state where they are from and what they did or still do for the community. We will get in touch with them to give them their flowers and celebrate them in the Imbokodo Rise Women's Celebration on the 29th of August, 2026. 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Batinda Bafazi, Watinda Imbokodo like no one else. This is where the day signs off and the real vibe checks in. This is Nightcap with the Mayor, Intwana Yase.

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0: sounds of Ulanga Mavuso, a city love lost. And before this one, Loiso Kichana came through with Seasons and two songs. These two songs took us to exactly 20 minutes after 10. This, my friend, is a nightcap. It's the only drink that you're welcome to take from Sunday up until Thursday. And I'm your host, Umay, and I'll be with you up until midnight. And you're just in time for Ithrisam Year 2, Yanamhlanje. This is the part of the show, if you're new to the show, that is, where I get to play ingoma ezintathu zilandelelana. You make your pick after having listened to ingoma ezintathu. 086000-2375, or you send me a voice note or a WhatsApp message. 072-999-8092. We're going to get TRUFM, which is our Facebook page. Siyafumaneka.
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2: And what people think my weaknesses are what they don't expect me to do. And they think, oh, she's rude or whatever. She's not expected to do this. No way. I'm not going to start justifying my character. My character is my character. And the way I am is the way I am. So take me the way I am. You know, if I want to do anything, I want to do anytime, anywhere with anybody. That's nobody's business. I mean, I do anything I want to do.
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0: It is exactly 22 minutes ago. And let's get into Ithrisam Year 2 Yanamhlanje. We are kicking things off with Phil Collins, A City True Colors. It's going to be followed by Uvusi Nova from his latest offering, the Here to Stay EP. Sicapule Undicele Ixesha from that one. And we concluded with an artist that is also making his way to South Africa from New Zealand. We've got Utix, A City First Time. 086000-2375, 072-999-8092. TRUFM is our Facebook page. I've brought on the perfect music to warm you up this evening, as most of the Eastern Cape is cold and wet. Here are some warming sounds. Don't forget to let me know which one is yours out of these three. It's just gone 23 after 10.

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0: Sounds of Chicks on True FM like no one else. It's called First Time. And before this one, Vusinova is eating Celi Glaser from his latest EP, Here to Stay. And started things off with Phil Collins, reminding us of the year 1998 with True Colors. And I don't know whether you still remember or you are old enough to remember that he is not the originator of the song True Colors. No. This song is way older than just 1998. There's an artist, an Australian artist, ebizwa Cyndi Lauper, Billy Steinberg, as well as Tom Kelly, wrote that song for her second studio album, which was titled True Colors. This now dates back to the year 1986. And since then, the song has grown to be sort of like a self-acceptance as well as individuality. And this is now to the LGBTQI plus community. It is a song that resonates nabo for self-acceptance as well as individuality. Out of these three songs, which one speaks to the kind of Monday that you, my friend, are currently having? Maybe it's a type of Monday where we are qala ubuyela emsebenzini after ubunentsuku obu off ngazo. Inaiti yako yokuqala le ungene kuyo. Or maybe beninomsebenzi and ngomso the reality of going back to work this evening is kicking in. How do you feel? Which of these three songs speaks to how you feel currently? 086000 2375 072-999-8092. TRUFM is our Facebook page. Now, Mafaku Mtanzane came through on our TikTok live. Kumeya underscore RSA. Uti Meya, bengeka keti benjalo. Give me Vusinova, mnashem.
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0: Brian Temba with Uzanele. Take us exactly to 18 Gogomizuzu, Pumpkin Simbi, 11. Don't forget, on the other side of 11, on our second hour, there's still some matrimonial sons that are coming through as well as that are accompanied by Induguye to SM Kubeni. But for now, out of the three I played, which one is yours?
1: 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Nominated Mabeja-based unsung female hero, a woman that played a significant part in the struggle in your community, or a woman that continues to shape, lead, and make positive change in the Eastern Cape. Send a 30-second voice note to our WhatsApp line, 072-999-8092. Introduce yourself, nominate your hero, where they are from and what they did or still do for the community. We will get in touch with them to give them their flowers and celebrate them in the Imbokodo Rise Women's Celebration on the 29th of August 2026. 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Watinda bafazi watinda imbokodo like no one else.
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0: 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TRUFM is our Facebook page. Come through, let me know. Out of his ngoma zindathu bendukudlalele zona, which one is your favorite this evening? Remember, ndukudlalele uvu sinova esithi ngicela ixesha. There was also Utix with the first time, and there was also a Lega Phil Collins, Seven Palengayo, Eti True Colors. Yay, P. Pagatigwe Zizindatu, that speaks to the kind of Monday that you, my friend, are having ngawo lomzuzu. Ungalibali kusibhalela ku TRUFM, which is our Facebook page. And if you happen to write on that Facebook page, ungalibali hashtag Zetu, it is hashtag threesome, hashtag nightcap. Now, Sisa Tafeni, Uti Meya, good evening. First time Biotix is my song for Lena is Monday that I'm currently having. And Lubambe Ndugu Kombo. Carlos, a flex staff, a spikling. Good evening, Mr. Meya. Definitely song number one. The Ambana, Phil Collins, alongside Babyface, a city, True Colors. Oh, yes, Nyansile. The version Lendu Glalele Yonaga Phil Collins. Babyface was on the production of that song.

0: esithi ucela ixesha. 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Hey, zininzi ezingoma uzikhethileyo ngaxesha leyi.
1: This woman's month, something extraordinary is happening in Gqeberha. 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

0: It is not you, Wagamangaye, Sitamagama. I'm Pelele Mlonyeni. I can relate to this song, I promise you. Ndiphelelwe ngamagama izolo when Kaizer Chiefs lost to Golden Arrows by a goal to nil. A mistake by our very own captain. Ah! Avela Pelele Mlonyeni. Oh! Because the reason why is because bentheta kakhulu when iPirates bisokoliswa by a 10-man Durban City. That way, boyiswa ngabantu abalishumi, they went on to extra time and winning it at the last minutes of the game with extra time, courtesy of Ulungu, their new signing. Ndathi kubo bazawubukela ibhola ngengomso, which was yesterday, the Sunday. And I was talking about, okay, referring to Kaizer Chiefs against the Golden Arrows. Yay! Do I kill it, amazi am?
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7: Hey, happy Monday, my younger. Yeah. Hleka zidoyas. Kunje ndikhumbula. Usenza. Go, I obvious kum. True colors na kanjani my younger. Choka mnandi qhithi. Endikhumbuza kwenye ikona mhlobami. Kumbuza when you call. Now I'm not till the last hour and then I am. Upiwo.
0: Thank you, Piwo. Hi, the Nightcap Scheme. My favorite song has got to be Phil Collins with True Colors. This is now my favorite girl, Umendi, out in Kukomani. Nangu yendi, umakhate bomkulu all the way from Edwesi Extension.
8: Happy Monday, young and happy Monday.
0: Happy Monday, my love.
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0: Hey!
8: Kambu number one, True Colors, Phil Collins.
0: Okay.
8: Choga man, the last thing is Sango Mazid. Makhate Edwesi Extension.
0: I want to think it's happy, Makhate. But be here now on my TikTok live because I am live, Kumeya _RSA. Make sure you follow me and you'll get to see the show live. Uti, hi, Nana. True Colors is mine and I hope you are good, though. And uputuwa muvumile all the way from Germany. Uti, ntela uikesha by Uvusi Nova. 086,000-2375-072-999-8092. TRUFM is our Facebook page. Ungalibali hashtags zethu. It is hashtag threesome, hashtag nightcap. Inkosi yasekomani onwabile lobabalo mbana. Uthi evening, Mr. Mayor. Namhlanje I'm going with song number 2. Uvusi Nova xa ecela ixesha. Uthi ndukule komani ibanda ceke. I did see a couple of videos as well as pictures. Ingathi nine kepu apho kolo cala okanye close to that side onwabile. Correct me if I'm wrong. Na umtansane kwa 3 uza lapha nomashweshwenoza unimele nonke. Uthi nina apho nithanda u Phil Collins with Babyface on production with True Colors. How true is this? Don't be shy to let me know. 072-999-8092.
9: Ah, man, can't prepare for Phil Collins.
0: Okay.
9: Yeah, prepare for Phil Collins in the Chandelier.
0: Okay.
9: Go for a couple coming in a couple.
0: So, Bradley, who's gonna out in Alice? Utuwamba no first time biotics. Uti sanalam nans eyamingom. Una enenda weti. Oh! Good evening, Mr. Mayor and Tandeo Vusinova. Titeli Klesha uti ndukbambe ndilape kabeha. And utombo to chesom show chalam bunjilon chilum ala ungangenduk. Uti, give me this young man that hails from the dusty streets of a New Zealand. That has got to be Utix for sure.
10: Hi, young girl. Yeah, Tamba, all right. Yeah, right, Tim. Chonga sana. sisho kamnandi iwest like athix first time naleka vusi nova andicela ixesha oh hayi ndiyazithanda zethu ndiyazithanda but ke manje phuma nova vusi nova man
4: okay
10: shoke yanga
4: thank you pushi and also thank you to everyone that came through letting us know indaba bona bathande AP out of the three songs mamela I've got a story that I want to share with you. A young boy esikoleni sakhe kuthwe it was show and tell. Umuntu ngamnye makaze nento ayithandayo. You'll never guess what he brought to school.

Yanga Meya Chata, your girlfriend's crush, your man's best friend, a nighttime companion, a myth, a legend, a part of us all. Mellow down with a nightcap on True FM, like no one else.

0: It is soothing music to usher us into the second hour of the show, coming through from Umlu. It's called It Wasn't Here. And before this one, Uwandile Mbambeni came through with You Love Who You Love. And just before I played you Uwandile, there was Ukarabo Sitting in Otando. And those three songs were the ones that as us weza to our second and final hour of the show. Now, before I played you these three songs, Ndienda Atikuwe, you'll never guess what a very young boy, I think he's about 7, if not 8. You never guess what he did. So, esikolweni kuye kwathiwa ngomso ke, it is a show and tell. What we want you to do is bring into oyithandayo and tell us all about it and why you love it. Bavela kabanye, you know, their favorite blanket, their favorite teddy bears, you know, the works. This young boy, in the world where we hear stories, zoba umuntu umoshelwe umonelwe ngumnakwabo, umuntu ubulewe ngubrother or sister wakhe for whatever reasons, ilifa, imali ze insurance, and. This young man, ku show and tell, kuthwa uthathe udadu wabo omncinci weza naye. What he miss, nansi okanye nanku oyena mntu mna ndimthandayo. I love her because of 1, 2, 3, 4, 5, 6, 7, 8. And for u show and tell wam, ndize nodadu wethu. Now, the video of this happening, kuthiwa ishutwe ngumama wabo, because she thought this is a golden moment. And idale isankwe kumakhasi onxibelelwano as well as on the internet, for good reasons this time. You know? And I'm thinking, into kuba, oh, bawo wethu osemazulwini, singenza njani uba esisibini sigcinane ngolu hlobo. And I wonder, what kind of relationship are you having with eyakho sibling? When last did you tell your sibling into buyamthanda? Or maybe you long for that opportunity.
1: Kids say the darndest things.
2: What do you want to be when you grow up?
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2: What?
3: Alamu.
2: What is it?
3: Fruit.
4: That's good. This child wants to be a lemon.
5: Yes. Okay, why? Because I'm not.
4: Yes. And okay. He was once Alamu before.
5: When he was a baby.
4: Was a baby, yes.
6: I feel like also in the man, I mean, when life throws you lemons, I get him.
5: Be a lemon so you can make your own lemonade. I hear you. Okay, I see the vision.
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8: 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Today we're chatting to Dr. Xeliwe Dada, and of course the story of Dr. Xeliwe Dada has been quite viral for the acts of abuse that she had experienced from her husband, the father of her children. 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
9: And one of the reasons why I never spoke about it, like when I was going through it, was because of this feeling of shame that I was feeling. 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
9: if I came out with my story and said like to any woman out there, listen, I am a doctor, but I am also being abused. 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

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Jam with us like no one else. Ushelie with the cutest thing in Africa. He does nighttime radio like no one else.

0: Leon Thomas. Chris Brown with the remix to Moot. And before this one, played you some sounds coming through from Friday, a city when it comes to you. 18 after 11, drawing ever so slowly towards matrimonial sounds is it was Zanamhlanje. This is the part of the show where aponza kudlalela khona ingoma ezine zilandelelana. This is now for the whole family. It's a feature for the whole family. And I say this because I've got something for Rama 2K. I've got something for Rama 1K. And for people that enjoy a bit of jazz, also, I've got a treat for you guys. It is something new, something old, something borrowed, as well as something blue. And for something new, for Rama 2K, I've got an artist called Upanzo. And he's got a song called Uhau. And for Rama 1K, I'm going to take you back to Umusa. A city wozala, the acoustic versions of the song. And then Joseph Solomon will borrow a song that was done by the Bee Gees. It was also done by Destiny's Child. But it is, however, an original song by a lady called Samantha Sang. She initially dropped that song back in 1977. It's called Emotions. And then we conclude Sikukumbele with some Gregory Porter alongside Lala Hathaway with Insanity. And that, my friend, will be now our something blue. This is now a treat for people that enjoy a bit of jazz. Youth and Dala, the grown and sexy. And while on the subject of jazz, happy birthday goes out to Utata Andile Yenana, a South African jazz pianist born eQonce back in 1968. Utata ke kuthwa, he comes from a very musical household where Utata ke uFelix Thamsanqa Yenana used to collect umculo ranging from jazz to Motown and other forms of urban black music. And that led Utata Andile to go and study at the University of Natal, University of Natal's School of Jazz and Popular Music. Kulapho ke wadibana noTata Zimqawana, as well as Qebeha's very own Utata uFeya Faku. And he went on to join iZimqawana Quartet. Wasebenza naye uTata Ngqawana on his 5 albums. And he also worked with artists, big artists in the jazz space, zalapha eMzantsi Afrika, as an arranger for music zabantu abafana noMama uSibongile Khumalo, as well as the late uSis Gloria Bosman. And get this, in 2005, he was selected as the 2005 Standard Bank Young Artist of Jazz.
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5: That's why the Pangalaganga, Sluja, and I'm Shan, and then Zelba, Abandon Abam, Banga, Kakele, Kikundena, Kakele, Kakuya, and Jensen. intloni andincwasi umntana apha intoni ufundile molweni umakhulu besithi makhulukamphinde encwadini.
1: Just vibes, matrimonial sounds where music ties the knot like no one else. Something new, something old, something borrowed, something blue. 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

Yanga Meya Jata, your girlfriend's crush, your man's best friend, a nighttime companion, a myth, a legend, a part of us all. 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

0: Something for the grown and sexy. In Youth and Dala, Gregory Porter alongside Lela Hathaway with Insanity. This song is 10 years old, if you were old enough to remember. I'm sure you do. I am sure you do. It's taken from, okay, lifted off the album, Take Me to the Alley. And that was our Something Blue. Before this one, for our Something Borrowed, Joseph Solomon borrowed a song by Samantha Sang, a song that was also done by the Bee Gees as well as the Destiny's Child, and it's called Emotions. And that was our Something Borrowed. And for our Something Old, now this one is for Ama 1K. I brought back Umusa City Wozala, an acoustic version of the song. And for Ama 2K, I started off with our Something New, a song by Upanzo, Eti How. And that, Oanye, those were our matrimonial sounds this evening. Still coming through is Induguyam SM Kubeni. And it comes from one of the most famous quartets, if you will. A proper collaboration between brothers. It was a soundtrack to the movie Best Man.
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2: Considering indlela ebengayi history yethu ke ngoku and how people have fought for izinto ezisinazo namhlanje, how do you think abantu abatsha ke ngoku can contribute to a more just society in South Africa?
3: The present youth now needs to be more present and involve themselves in community development projects and politics. Instead of there's no employment or anything, they must not just take a seat back and let the older generation make decisions. I would like to see youth in parliament, yes, talking and discussing the future instead of letting the older generation do it.
2: In Gabamkambikonale, that the older generation, that they need to do to ensure that abantu abatsha, they are involved in decision making.
3: What I feel like the older generation needs to do is before they take decisions, they actually go find research about how are people going to benefit from a decision by Tata.
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4: Pamgwa, you'll be Ricky Rick, together with a 25K Focalistic, Ublek, KK, Blue Puppy, Low Fame, sitting to Shena Poster. 10 weeks of Hell 90, dropping 5 places as well, from number 24 to number 29. It is the Top 30s countdown. 3 hits, 10 seconds, we call it the Mindstein. When Akaya, you will guess the songs that we do have

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3: Uhleli with the cutest thing in Africa. He does nighttime radio like no one else. This is where the day signs off and the real vibe checks in. This is Nightcap with the Mayor.

15 minutes before midnight, 15 minutes before I head an out here and leave you in the more than capable hands of the music that True FM has prepared for Wena from 12 till 6. It is the music coming through from Nahum Thornton Grimes, affectionately known to you and I as

0: What?
1: Yeah. Back in 1999, there was a movie ekuthiwa Best Man, and they needed a soundtrack for that movie. It's a movie that had abantu bafana no take gigs and stuff. And the song that I'm about to play was the lead soundtrack to that movie. Gene Wine went on to feature that song ku album yakhe 7 years later. He has an album ebizwa The Greatest Hits, where apho afake khona ingoma zakhe that made him who he is. Like it hits zakhe. U Greatest Hits in 2006. This song features Tyrese, RL from Me Next, U Case, as well as U Gene Wine. Don't be shy to sing along if you know the lyrics to the song. Ndiqinisekile ke futhi nokuba uyazazi as lyrics is. And also, don't be shy for ukunyusa volume. Abamelwane will definitely understand xa ubacacisela into yoba le yinduku esemgqubeni. It's that one song uMayor has been saving for ukusityatyusha just before he leaves.
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1: Sing along. I know you know the lyrics to this one. It's called The Best Man I Can Be. Tyrese, RL, Case, and Gene Wine. If ever there is a better quartet than this one, I'm willing to pay money. If ungangixelela.

0: Isacho Nangogo, find me a better quartet than this one, and I'm willing to pay money. It is Tyrese, RL, Case, and Genuine with The Best Man I Can Be. That one song that I've been saving for the past 2 hours, exactly to conclude the show.
1: Kids say the darndest things. The darndest things.
2: What do you want to be when you grow up?
3: I love you.
2: What?
3: I love you.
2: What is
3: this? What is this?
4: It's good. This child wants to be a lemon.
5: Yes. Okay, why? Because I'm not.
4: Yes, and okay. He was not a lemon before.
5: When he was a baby?
4: Was a baby, yes. I feel like I also did the man. I mean, when life throws you lemons, tell you first. I can't get him.
5: Be a lemon so you can make your own lemonade. I hear you. Okay, I see the vision.
1: Kids say the darndest things.
0: It is time for me to head on out of here and leave in the more than capable hands of the music True FM has prepared for when I'm from 12 up until in Simbi yesterday. And they need True Breakfast, the only one that matters. They, my friend, they will usher you to where you need to be on a Tuesday morning as you get back to work. If we long weekend. This is now Makosandile Poes Kampunzi Usinazoyolwa, as well as Azile, the Ngwakamaka, the sporting beast. They are our True Breakfast. Mnanawe, we'll reconvene tomorrow, same time, between 10 and midnight. Bring a friend, don't be shy. And I promise to bring beautiful music tomorrow because Ngomso on our threesome, we have each duets. I've got Mariah Carey alongside of Joe, No 98 Degrees. The City, Thank God I Found You. And we also have Eric Benet, Tamia, as well as Kevin K.D. Davis. With Spend My Life With You. And then with some Beyonce and Walter Williams with He Still Loves Me. And because tomorrow is a Tuesday, it therefore means, Indoba, we also have Tuesday is two way too. This is now the part of the show where I get to play you two songs from the same artist. And you help me decide, Indoba, which one of their songs are we keeping on our playlist. Now, King Williamstown, your very own Uzadwesh, has dropped an album. It's called Asitoliko. And we've got two songs from that album that I'm going to need everyone to help me decide about which one are we keeping from those two songs. But for now, need to remember to hustle in silence because your achievements will definitely make enough noise. Keep warm by any means necessary. Until we meet again, good night.

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